0: I'll promise.
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0: 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E jume bia wa sa si so promise so be yi bi. 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
1: Hallelujah.
0: In your course, be with you. Mini Abema Gebeanza. 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

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Last week one time because you may be a kupie kumasi. Christo adomu.

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God richly bless you.

Yo nyame ma Ani nyame ade hye Adopain so ye dan yankoro po mase ma wa brabo I believe that everything's okay by the grace of God Asafo Awotini ne ye International Deliverance and Prayer Ministry ne 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one night Ti ye ton safre wo The 6th month Number 6 is the number of a man And at the same time A number of divine visitation, divine intervention. God will come in and God will visit you in the 6th month. No matter how situation I would name, God will visit you in this month. Obey you free, wa wetire. Ani wa mani e nyina mu na urade be shawa ni onyam urade be shawa ni onyam mi se un grain na no pay whatever you are going through God will visit you men kase asay don't throw out the towel wait for him he will surely come He will surely appear. He will surely intervene on your behalf. Tonight we have a powerful one night. We are going to pray with you. By the end of this service, your life will never be the same. In the house, I have prophet. Ata Tema brand pastor of here Sansoni ye wo sofu bonsua Sansoni ye wo amache wa Amachi dede We have prince also in the house And we have also promise The presenter The DJ and the same time the blogger at the same time musician or some boys you mention you know hey brother way they say me who knew you or person you be hey every man I don't use a fee and I say master

0: 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That is how God operates. 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His due time. 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It's an impact. Was it due time? 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Yesu wa semono wa no beka. Da ko ye do be wura ga wuru muna wa hu. Reverend Perfect, I say, please, Papa, I am doing good. God bless you. Me bom pa ye ma wanga. Wawo online na. I pray for you. In the name of Jesus, may this month,
1: yes, Lord,
0: bless me,
1: yes,
0: even Shira,
1: amen,
0: even Tom,
1: amen,
0: even Yonyam,
1: amen,
0: even Peja,
1: amen,
0: even Yedie,
1: amen,
0: and Famero,
1: amen,
0: bless me, dear, where you walk, where you say it,
1: Jesus,
0: where your money,
1: Jesus,
0: your child,
1: amen,
0: we cancel it,
1: yes, Lord,
0: in the name of Jesus,
1: let
0: me be a strong man,
1: yes, Lord,
0: let me carry,
1: Jesus,
0: Uncai wa juma, Uncai wa bravo, Uncai wa warrior, Uncai wa sika se, Awa Yesu dim. I pray for you wherever you are. In the name of
1: Jesus.
0: Ni omo susu.
1: Yes, God.
0: Ni awanga brane.
1: Jesus.
0: Ni awanga sese.
1: Jesus.
0: Ni awanga soma.
1: Jesus.
0: Ye chab.
1: Yes,
0: Lord. Ye chab.
1: Yes, Lord.
0: Ye chab.
1: Yes, Lord.
0: Ye chab.
1: Yes, Lord.
0: Yes, sir.
1: Yes, Lord.
0: Yes, sir.
1: Yes, sir.
0: Paru katambianta. I paru katundi mitaya. I pray for you one more time.
1: Yes, Lord.
0: Bebia wuti atom FM.
1: Jesus.
0: Ano payara.
1: Yes, Lord.
0: Da ye bonia waso.
1: Jesus.
0: Ye chamu

0: Mesi nyame besra wo.
1: Yes Lord.
0: God will visit you.
1: Yes.
0: In multiply.
1: Jesus.
0: God will multiply you.
1: Yes Lord.
0: In increase.
1: Jesus.
0: God will increase you.
1: Yes Lord.
0: God will increase you.
1: Amen.
0: God will increase you.
1: Amen.
0: God will extend your coast.
1: Amen.
0: In the name of Jesus.
1: Jesus.
0: You go far.
1: Yes Lord.
0: You go far.
1: Yes Lord.
0: Your marriage will go far.
1: Yes Lord.
0: Your children will go far.
1: Yes Lord.
0: I say you go far.
1: You go far.
0: Your business will go far.
1: Yes, Lord.
0: In the name of Jesus,
1: Jesus.
0: No limitation.
1: Yes,
0: no limitation.
1: Yes,
0: no limitation.
1: Yes,
0: no restriction.
1: Yes,
0: in the name of Jesus,
1: Jesus.
0: We break it.
1: Yes, yes, Lord.
0: You set a record before you leave this earth.
1: Yes,
0: I decree one more time. I say you set a record.
1: Yes,
0: if you believed, they say amen.
2: Amen.
0: No limitation.
2: No limitation.
0: No restriction.
2: No restriction.
0: This month
2: is
0: a good month.

0: Yes.
1: I pray for you one more time, sir. I said this man,
2: Busumiya,
1: Busumiya, Nyame Baba Besra, Nyame Besha, Obe Biye Kwan,
2: Obe
1: Biye Kwan,
2: Obe
1: Biye Kwan, Obe Biye Kwan, Obe Biye

0: I say you go far.
1: Yes, you go far.
0: In pandemic attire. You go far.
1: Yes, you go far.
0: You go far.
1: You go far.
0: Your children will go far.
2: Yes, Lord.
0: I say your children will go far.
1: Amen.
0: Me who is saying yango bomba biye kwen biye ma.
1: Yes, Lord.
0: And I'm going yango bomba somewhere in jail. Okay, just somewhere. Somewhere.
1: Somewhere.
0: Me be ye biri bi. I want you to write it down.
1: That's right.
0: Me be ye biribi o.
1: Me be ye biribi.
0: Hey.
1: Hey, Kai.
0: Me be ye biribi o.
1: Yes, Lord.
0: Me ni pa beti nyara. Asumba yo yo. Kine bi se chai. Wanga beti.
1: Oma asumba yo muche o.
0: E ni pa beti.
1: Yes.
0: Wa ye se o nware.
1: Jesus.
0: E ni pa beti.
1: Ni pa beti.
0: Why you soon to me warm?
1: Jesus.
0: Any babette.
1: Ni babette.
0: Why you soon yet to me? Unto me sit down. Any babette. This is a prophecy.
1: Oh, yes, Lord.
0: Nyame be ye biri bi.
1: Be ye biri bi.
0: Awa wa brabom.
1: Awa brabom.
0: Nyame be dani nyame bi.
1: Osumi ya.
0: Hey.
1: Kai.
0: Bagadi miata.
1: Hey.
0: Barandi miata.
1: Shankwa.
0: If you believe, brah. Online, you see, I receive it. There were TikTok.
1: Yes,
0: I receive it.
1: I receive it.
0: I receive it.
1: In the name of
0: Jesus.
1: Amen.
0: Komana hudi jitu muno.
1: Jesus.
0: Amen. Jidiye na hude churo.
1: Yes, Lord.
0: Amen. Okonya nkopo.
1: Jesus.
0: Me papa bunya nkopo. Amu mani mirep.
1: Amen.
0: Ewe Yesu dim.
1: Yes, Lord.
0: You go far.
1: Amen.
0: Baby, I wash yase. Radim Pedia,
1: Pedia,
0: Ipar water. Make us a better for more winning him. Mamashiasia,
1: sorry.
0: I pray for you,
1: yes, Lord.
0: Missy Babia was yes,
1: Jesus.
0: Near few ones are
1: Jesus.
0: On your men for my
1: yes, Lord.
0: May you receive it
1: in the name of Jesus.
0: Seven four,
1: yes, Lord.
0: In the name of Jesus,
1: in the name of Jesus.
0: Receive it,
1: yes, Lord.
0: I receive it. I pray for you one more time.
1: Yes.
0: Sitene fruza
1: Jesus.
0: Etumane fruza
1: Jesus.
0: Awariye de fruza
1: Jesus.
0: Edene fruza
1: Jesus.
0: Deses man
1: Jesus.
0: Okonya nkopo
1: yes, Lord.
0: Binya nkopo
1: Jesus.
0: Oma usubi
1: ma usubi
0: oma usubi
1: ma uso.
0: Ompeta ubi
1: yes, Lord.
0: Bebia washi ase
1: Jesus.
0: Oma uso
1: yes, Lord.
0: Receive
1: the name of Jesus.
0: Power
1: yes,
0: of restoration. Make the

0: Jesus.
1: We terminate
0: yes,
1: it.
0: Lord.
1: We halt it.
0: Yes, Amen. Lord.
1: We destroy it.
0: Yes, Amen. Lord.
1: Yari akudie.
0: Jesus.
1: Any who dear see
0: Jesus.
1: Our demo.
0: Yes, Lord.
1: Our hospital.
0: Jesus.
1: Near Yakuma Yari.
0: Yes, Lord.
1: Near Yeti Yari.
0: Jesus.
1: Near Yakuma Yari.
0: Yes, Lord.
1: Near Yafu Yari.
0: Jesus.
1: Yet Shem. Shem come to us.
2: That's right.
1: Say Yamenkua.
2: Yes.
1: May you receive,
0: yes,
2: I receive
0: Lord.
2: It.
1: The power yes. of restoration.
0: Yes, yes, Lord.
1: May you be restored,
0: Jesus.
1: We seek a seven sister.
0: Yes, Lord.
1: We two man sister.
0: Yes, Lord.
1: What are seven sisters?
0: Amen.
1: To be Biara.
0: Yes, Lord.
1: As sorry,
0: Jesus.
1: But what do you mean,
0: Jesus?
1: Confusion,
0: Jesus.
1: Yet. Yes,
0: yes,
1: I will.
0: Yes, Lord.
1: May God give you peace.
0: Amen.
1: In your marriage.
0: Amen.
1: May God give you unity.
0: Jesus.
1: In your marriage.
0: Yes, Lord.
1: May God give you love.
0: Jesus.
1: In your marriage.
0: Yes, Lord.
1: In the name of Jesus.
0: Yes, Lord.
1: May you preserve.
0: Jesus.
1: And protect.
0: Yes, Lord.
1: Your children.
0: Jesus.
1: Whatever they are.
0: Yes, Lord.
1: In the name of Jesus.
0: Jesus.
1: Now, Osofo, according to Luke 1. Can get me big at another. The verse 26. I say, in the sixth month, God sent an angel, Gabriel, to Nazareth, to a town in Galilee. A virgin pledged to be married to a man named Joseph. The sixth month is a month of favor.
0: Yes.
1: Because this month, is a month, of favor. Ebiom kase this month.
0: This month
1: is my month.
0: It's my month
1: of favor.
0: Me
1: are going to be anya the previous month.
0: Jesus.
1: This month God will favor you.
0: Amen.
1: A descendant of David. The angel went to her and said, greeting. You are highly favored. The Lord is with you. You are highly favored. Now, nyame bo adie so so fo ye wish abodie mu no. Nyame bo enyame nyina odinanum. 5 days. Suru asase epo. Ewie mu no ma mo atotebo a. In here, a people for the 5 days.
2: That's right.
1: There to soon see him. The 6 day, and God blessed a man. So this month, the number 6 is a man of no man, a number of man, and a number of divine visitation. A man of favor. Apostle Dennis, God bless you. I said, this month is the month of favor. Yes, a month of favor. Bible said, Bosumi and Tosunciano. A Baiwebia no what Galilee. I want Nazareth. Yanko Bao Suma Bofo. Now, when we are talking about angel, we are talking about a messenger of God. Angels are messengers of God. But some way, a new angel will visit you.
0: Amen.
1: I decree.
0: Yes.
1: You are going to have a divine visitation.
0: Yes.
1: And physical visitation.
0: Yes, God.
1: Apostle Dennis, just say God bless. God bless you too. Paul, God bless you. God will visit you. Either you like it or not, I say God will visit you.
2: Amen.
1: Nyame beba mesra.
3: Yes, Lord.
1: Nyame beba mesra.
3: Yes.
1: On my con bebre su besra.
3: Yes, Lord.
1: Mese nyame besra.
3: Jesus.
1: Eni amasasa.
3: Yes.
1: Ete babu se busumye tosu nshia.
3: Yes.
1: Abai webi ana owa oye virgin. Yeah, Osofo.
3: Yes, sir.
1: God knows our heart.
3: That's yes.
1: Right. Yeah. Onipe biya menye ne boni.
3: That's right.
1: He says, God deal with the heart.
3: Mm.
1: I'm telling you.
3: That's right.
1: God deal with the heart. And I don't get this somewhere, say. Who you deal for there? Na so shed you to anywa. Minyame there. Yo, enti na onipa temu. I am wrong. You can judge me. But maybe your judgment is wrong.
3: That's right.
1: Me onipate mudi emfanya she. Because God know what hide, what is hidden.
3: That's right.
1: In our heart.
3: That's right.
1: No nimu kumem. No nimu adini munu. Onena na temu. Aye papa.
3: Yes.
1: Nyangobo, I can tell somewhere say, who you deal for the?
3: That's right.
1: So me, me no be no more. I look at your heart. They be a meka wasoro. Me say, so who ni ni pan no more? Ebe tu me abaso ni bi. Non so wo kumapa.
3: Yes.
1: Na onipe bi ano. Enipa wujian wo ye miensa. Didikan, you walk come up. I'm not talking about money here. I'm talking about a good heart.
3: That's right.
1: A womo, enkwemo, a maniemo, and soshemo, or no one enam. You will be owa, or no one enam, or seretina. Nelson na kube munu, or jini musho.
3: Yes.
1: Na jini munu osori tiaw. Na jini munu okase tiaw. Na jini munu odi ho sekuro. But they walk come apart.
3: That's right. That's right.
1: Say niya huti biara. Odo. He loves you. That's a genuine love.
3: Right.
1: It's from the heart. And what we say, would you be no more? A bet to buy your wheel. A bet to buy your oba. A bet to buy your damn fool. Look at his heart.
3: Yes.
1: Oh, how you know how?
3: That's right.
1: One man here, and you're not man here. Oh, what Tim may be, man. Our sympathy. Oh, what Tim may be at the bank. There be a person who say we are okay. Nobody could obey Yama. That is a good person. A man with a genuine heart. And the demo. Who such a person? I am here as Sonimuyi. I am. You could not be needy, but to walk on my say one city no wa, he share with you.
3: Right.
1: Two cities no wa, on the watch. Enfin, you mean see you. Ubiena kume mumma. 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We walk with heart. Number two. Onipa biara wana mo. I will say we need nipa. Obesho wechi. Because obesho wechi, I want to say. Oh, Kwanwano. No show wechi. I didn't ever. Because wa wokoro. We need ni edi wechi. Obe show wechi. Papa show wiyo. Papa say na matiyo. Papa say na eko. Mira, Matthew, you show it here, the Tosomians. You are no beco. Tina used to be says you have for me. A nipper 60 omoko because of a Samoa maka. Said you dim me one amano. Peter said, yes, we are question. You never be a co. 1 hour down, Quan Samoa. And a ton of Uzi and the Paya no beco. Amania mo and such a mo or time mo. Ano beko se nipa no suunya wo eye mako mako nipa bebrempen sohwe nipa bebrempen guase enipa pa mane samane ento na sohwe maya eye se nipa nyina do wo de ma asemonto na hwe ma ho mra asemona hwe ube hun ko fo be jawo aye ne ne namo no sa Onu kwa na be kawagum.
2: That's right.
1: Onu ana de nsabu ni be ko. Onu a enso mbra na wo woro. Oni wudi.
2: Yes.
1: Ode no wototo form. Eye wo se odo wo. But ma se munsi. That the reason why Yesu always here for makoma 12.
2: That's right.
1: Na so 3. And on your move. Because Jesus dealt with the heart.
2: That's right.
1: And the reason why you
2: That's
1: need
2: right.
1: three people.
2: Right.
1: Jesus moved with Peter.
2: That's right.
1: James.
2: Mm-hmm.
1: And John.
2: Oh, yes.
1: When you come, baby, I said, one thing I'm German, I'm ever. Not the man, son of God. And you're not paying any of your back. I take it again. Is it a pain?
2: It's a point.
1: Nancy, yes, you didn't pay me, sir. It's so good, you know, yes, you have for. Obi Owa Odo.
2: That's right.
1: Ote Wasema Se. Senya Wutimbiya.
2: Yeah, I know.
1: Odo.
2: Ote Asiye.
1: Umiro Yo. Ude Yo. He loves you.
2: That's right.
1: Mese set people. Yen Tuomo Nchene.
2: Yes.
1: Ewa Brabo. Etube Biya. Ode Nenkwa Krabe Tuwa Ba.
2: Yes.
1: And then Nipa is here. So Bible said, Bosubia Tosuisia, Oyankupa Osuma, Obofo, Echo Gallery, Obabia, no, you are Babu, Didi Westio, Ama Oyankoropo, Ofri, David Imu. And God sent an angel. I pray for you.
2: Oh, yes, Lord.
1: Mese busumi.
2: Busumi.
1: Nyame babesra.
2: Yes, Lord.
1: Wamani eni.
2: Wamani
1: eni. Wawutire eni.
2: Jesus.
1: Ukeni moro.
2: Jesus.
1: Umpai bom.
2: Jesus.
1: Usui mo.
2: Jesus.
1: Nyame babesra.
2: Amen. Yes, Lord.
1: God will visit you.
2: Amen.
1: I say God will visit you. And he's going to open doors for you.
2: That's right.
1: Obe be a kwa yama.
2: Yes, Lord.
1: Na wa sawa ni onyam. Obe be a kwa yama. Na wa yibuwa fwa ma.
2: Yes, Lord.
1: Obe be a kwa yama.
2: Jesus.
1: Na wa mba hoso. Adye biara woye. Na pebano.
2: Jesus.
1: God.
2: God.
1: Is going to open the door.
2: Amen.
1: Na obo vodi do ano. Or say what when you mean in my dom. You are highly favored. So let me come here and look at the word favor. But say this month is a month of divine visitation and a month of favor.
2: Yes.
1: And a month of man.
2: Yes.
1: Talking about sex.
2: Yes.
1: Now also for Uni pebiara. I was say winya niema mi ino.
2: Jesus.
1: Nyami ni madam.
2: Yes.
1: Eni ni peni madam.
2: Yes.
1: I take it again. Luke kai.
2: Luke 2:52.
1: I say, na Jesus ni nyansa. Eni ni diem.
2: Yes.
1: Onya nyami ni madam.
2: Eni
1: ni peni madam. Automatically, unye nyamie ni madomwa. Unye ni peni madomwa.
2: Yes.
1: When you have a favor before God,
2: Jesus,
1: man can never deny you.
2: Yes.
1: Man can never reject you.
2: Yes.
1: Man can never forsake you.
2: Yes.
1: Because favor means approval.
2: Yes.
1: Favor means approval. I pray for you.
0: Yes, Jesus.
1: May you find a favor.
0: Yes,
1: in the sight of God.
2: Amen.
1: In the sight of men.
2: Yes, God.
1: Baby, who be do?
2: Jesus.
1: Baby, who be tra?
2: Jesus.
1: Baby, who be ra?
2: Jesus.
1: Baby, who be nante?
2: Jesus.
1: Eradi mo ni ni baby madu.
0: Amen.
1: Receive favor.
0: I receive it.
1: Now, also for a grant to say. Yes, I say what be di ma. Ube ko US. Ube ko US. Na post to go akoho pen na me wallet. Na ma frewo enkrofo be me say me ba prosper and I'll deep water. Eh ba US. Me ba no no. Enti mo man puppet no preach. That is approval. President Ghana president.
2: That's right.
1: Yeah, Papa John Dramani Mahama. No one malete from the office. He found out the choir engine.
2: Papa G.
1: Ghana.
2: Maybe

0: Then I got all the answer.
1: Yes, sir.
0: It's when God approve, who can deny you? When God approve, when God say yes, who can say no?

0: pandi mi atara pandi mi ataya kopa rua patanda yero be bompa
1: yes lord
0: say oh god
1: god
0: approve
1: approve
0: my business
1: my business
0: oh god
1: oh god
0: connect me
1: connect me
0: to my destiny
1: to my destiny
0: oh god
1: oh god
0: me bom paye ma what
1: Jesus that's
0: right obofo no be kachire me re se wa wenya nyame ni madom no di atom atomo last month in yana me teach about grace and this month is a month of favor hari favor approval baby who be wura
1: Jesus
0: baby who be tna may God approve
1: amen
0: and the people accept you
1: amen
0: me nim ni ada wa koma so
1: Jesus
0: ana me nim ni a ubo mpa
1: yes Lord
0: yeah ma menga wasem what was that obano aw ye kenani ba no
1: that's right
0: and maybe me teach na so for penny be pa afre as apostle what Kenyans are saying me say obie ni hua ode ni hawo yesu bae ode kwaya yesu dina ne da aje kene ni obano tie ni o obie ni hua obie ni hua 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
0: 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Ozofo Oda.
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0: 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We need you man. 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
1: Oda. 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
0: This all mommy man. This what done for be man.
1: Oda.
0: Into what to me da. Yari ati tiri what to me da.
1: To me da.
0: What the sa? Me ni ma say.
2: Ma say.
0: What are you waiting for? Nyame be se
1: Jesus.
0: Nyame be
2: Jesus.
0: Me se wo to me da. Every month ask. I tell no matter. I parada da bahata. 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Na man kasa problem. Man of God, you have some problem.
2: Serious.
0: No, how be? And so ferry. Say, what be company be? Share, we ferry you. What the tenacity? Near for doctrine, MPD. Your for doctrine, and general. Yet the Yunko baby. Yet the enter Messiah and Aki Magicia.
2: Yes,
0: at your mortal dean.
1: You go ahead.
0: But of what you
1: mean? Yet you.
0: Power posses in the 20 you.
1: Yes.
0: Yeah, that is life. You can be a prophet, you can be a pastor, and we say no beer what in your media man and an officer no beer with grace and ukura. So don't sit down there and die. Obi muwa nyame mom direction straight. Waso aposu ko hu da ya kire no so go ho so ti ho. Me one in trouble. What was that? It took a bit more attack. It was near the refuge and the motto near the torso. Yes, you was to see a son. Yes, yes, yes, see, Nasso. No, Obeyano, Robert Toronto, on your da. Maybe I went to Uda. Na wo bunu oda
1: oda
0: into to me didi also for me say first year ni pa we be so be me say every month u be ho aposho ko atwe a na no ye to me pompa yesa ei kapa paru tandi mi ata ye tawa because also for say wo bobra Menya me say ya dear. Na dear na we yeno. Obi su te baby. No o chante. No work. No say ya dear. Ube ya day. Oh I did not know so
1: footprint.
0: Wow, him say onipa we ayamere. Who say onipa we oyemikunu. Onipa we oyemebuafo. Chance we ayamebia. Na so baga. Hey, Oda.
2: Hey,
0: contract we ultimo se contract we be dia pa. Me say can we fashion
2: the trip.
0: Into Oda.
1: Oda.
0: They be me be say Oda.
2: Oda. Ebi Oda ni yi.
0: Oda ya no beda. Oda ya titiru. I do say ye gba usu en. Into Oda.
1: Oda.
0: Entina you are say Sorry, now so na semi da. Sorry, now so na semi da. I say sorry.
1: Sorry,
0: now so na semi da. Let us assemble da wosu. Yena,
2: yena.
0: Kaka obi se campu baby o. Obi se bush baby o. O tiama urade wome. Urade kai me.
1: Urade
0: bua me.
1: Urade pejam.
0: Oda oda.
1: Oda oda.
0: We are the Ninachi.
1: What
0: money in Ninachi?
1: What?
0: Can you ever hear war?
1: What?
0: Can you go so what? Can you mean in Aye?
1: What?
0: Can you my?
1: What?
0: Into Oda, what?
1: What?
0: Oh, my say into Oda.
1: What?
0: Oh, man, you need to swap water into Oda.
2: Hey, and your daddy.
0: My baby, oh, I'm going to chase this year or shame. Nikunu jane ya. Na mami ofia wish you oba onite on 90 from awish. Onu ni the first person. Obeba onite. Me se itodo bia wo mame. Onfa social media won. ana wo da saa no wo ka wan ma tumu saa no wo ye di saa no
2: hwade ne saa
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3: woda
0: yes sir se etire ente ya medase the Bible said those who call on the Lord give yourself no rest and give God no rest until he has built the walls of Jerusalem aso for ye kwatwe na obi frame video 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
2: yes lord
0: in prayer so there is a time to hide and a time to show yourself to Ahab e be laja question komu wi e me nyame katin say go and hide yourself Nanti I want Nanti baby to be. We promise on our co. We mean la amfa. Met us a bibi a dietary. In 20 months, Babakai, Paul said, Who woman need na de honhom niam ato honhom niam aho na webu hon konta. At times, you need to spend time with the Lord in fasting and prayer. At times, leave your comfort zone. At times, you need a team. We young group, Obia, we young Bible for Awodohu Ebesho. 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And save your uncle, sister. 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Messi, a ton of beer. 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A ton of beer. Tell me. You need to be with the Lord, like Hannah. And you play in the Hannah said, a few way there. Busum way there. A da way there. A yameda. You play in the yada in Hannah, could you not alter him? No bumpa. A yada ya. There is a time to hide, and there's a time to show yourself to Ahab. Me pacho, what am I say? You will pray, and then now. Eche ya no be bumpai. Metie me. Pray ya isa. Pray yourself. And one ya dititi ya you. Yefi ya ye from every church of Pentecost and apostolic. The dititi ya ya conscience. And then Bible. Apart from that, you need to and once you need go, hey, and only need to be generous for 13 hours, 14 hours. Tell it with folks. Say, I'm not level soon. Until say one day, me say, Rade, if you don't change my life, so I lock myself in my room without food. Mengari o, me ye David prayer nibi. Brother Shen come say ni bani begun. Babu say when did he when yare or the form one dampaso. Timisre urade urade chira meni a menye. Fasting my ye. Empire my bomb. My trip mo fini a menye now. God, why? God, why? So the last day, me saw Diane, and a papa be back at him, he said. She can be a me one, my uncle, so she demand my papa. My papa, he answered, Dr. Fletcher, papa, but both the animals, sorry. On one day, what day, me, they all you go, me, so 204 as an apostle. So I be in the office of apostle. From 204. How many years? Umbunamere. With you, 204, 2014, 10 years. From 2014 to 2024, 20 years. The 22 years in the office of apostle. If you feel like I say, and your brother saying, I'm your Juma, you ordain me as an apostle. There you go, myself. They usher me into the office of apostle. Now, what are you going to share? Now, even to handle ministry for even 5 years, 10 years, you think it's easy? Ye jina musa, ye jina Yesu adom. Yesu adom. Obi atura about 22 years. 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Iparuata yabada. 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He will pray for you. 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I want you to, when we ha. 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It's a seed that changed my life. I'm telling you. I am telling you the truth. Anna, my papa, you did not know enough. Me voice, you know. Some a tapo. Me so me did not know. Some me tapo grace, you know. Say grace, you know. You tapo this hour. You don't know. We are telling you the truth. Grace can be transferred, whereby the person have a good heart with you, whereby you are connected. 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I'm a dear tona, said Tishirame. 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I see, we Jesus Christ to him. Satan, remove your hand.
2: That's right.
0: From my son. 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The blessing that is upon my life, I transfer that blessing into your life. No whom from my also from the top form. Hey! Hey, also from the top form.

0: Well, level there, you wanna, we want to maintain that level, the realms of the spirit. 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
0: Eti, I say, I transfer the grace. No food from my food. 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
0: Iparandi miata. 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
1: 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But some way, you are favored.
2: Amen.
1: Mr. Busumaway,
2: yes, Lord.
1: Let me be a choir man.
2: Busumaway, yes, Lord.
1: A boomer groom 30 days. Yeah, you go 40 days. But Busumia, ye June. Apostle Guya now. Uko. 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If oh, and your manti nina ne manti. Manti biwa there is a war in the reps. That the reason why manti biwa. God sent his special angels to come and intervene for his people. Shout, oh God!
2: Oh God!
1: Favor me!
2: Favor me!
1: In my life!
2: In my life!
1: Shout to Amata says, oh God!
2: Oh God!
1: Let this man,
2: let this man
1: be a man,
2: be a man
1: of favor.
2: Of favor.
1: Cause you, oh God!
2: Oh God!
1: Visit me!
2: Visit me!
1: Obi say, we located at, okay, Jataba. You want to motor new over here? At your motor new over here? Legon taxi station.
2: Right.
1: One at one night.
2: Cost one at year.
1: You need to be blessed.
2: Oh, yes.
1: Busumi Isiano. That Tosu Isiano. Unyame Fre. Adam. 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Osi, may you be increased. Multiply. Subdue. And possess. I pray for you.
2: Oh, yes, Lord.

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1: amen
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1: amen
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1: Yes.
0: Good morning.
2: Good morning, Papa.
0: Na pomo ti say. You are hard eboko. Mati, I will pray with you. Kan wa come to him. Then I pass urade ye ma wo. Oh, okay. You are a man of God. We ni okase firi. 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
2: Ricardo, Papa Tama, ya sorry, you know, I'm about.
0: Now, about. Yeah, Ben, I'll be here.
2: Papa, 1996, 95,
0: now about. Medas. Baba, all crowd, crap, Mamba, I'm sorry, all crap. Medas. 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What? You touch my heart to release the mantle upon your head. Okay? God bless you. Hello.
3: Hello.
0: What is it?
3: Pacho, I'm not doing.
0: Now, can you free?
3: Pacho, I'm not free.
0: You, Pacho, meet you.
3: Pacho, I'm not going to pay, man.
0: At the empire,
3: I'm not going
0: to pay, man. When am I
3: not going to pay? Pacho.
0: Jason, what is the problem?
3: I'm not going to
0: pay, man. At the end of the
3: Okay.
0: Hey, Bishop Thomas, me who watch your Bishop now? Bishop, Bishop Mamentonka. Hey, Bishop. I owe you a sana. Madam, I'm about to win much more than you over here.
3: But I'm now.
0: Wait here, Oba, Timmy. Besi Sujasu. 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Your friend Pastor Kwanda, non fawo meremi, na minye direction ma wati. 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Hey Bishop, long time. Reverend Nok, I say grace to you, Daddy. Good morning.
4: Morning.
0: That is it. You had your book.
4: Pastor, you need my catch you are trouble.
0: They don't catch it.
4: So, dynamic me are genius. Me some sicker. Me sicker, me mommy, the mommy 200. 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
0: Now, Uniano, why are you?

0: 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Now, oh, Casa Free.
1: The pastor make Casa Free, Fadama.
0: Fadama here. And the Mesho Winnie Manager, and Casa Cora Mesho Winnie. What? Brahme and Wow.
1: Pacho Mate.
0: The dance. Hey, I do say Mishra. Hello.
2: Hello, so.
0: Made of now, what is it?
2: Yes, I do move now, swear.
0: My patro at Dominanti.
2: So, when you wish out for a while,
0: Madassi.
2: No, Cassie, who said, I said, my head, he be last week. I'm in here, Bible, and I name you here. And you wish out.
0: Amen.
2: I did not put a miss out of a vampire, mammy, to send me yet a radiant humor.
0: And yet, the crab ran off on my boy. Mr. Mepa was empowered. What? Now, okay, free.
2: I don't got to say, if you're a Godfrey.
0: Oh, Godfrey. We didn't cry a decade again. And I do measure with him. What? God bless you.
2: Thank you.
0: Apostle Thomas, you are in the U.S. Apostle Father, no, my mama, and I'm in the U.S. next 3 weeks. Why? Apostle, send me your number. Hello.
3: Hello, Papa.
0: Yes, sir.
3: Pacho, good morning.
0: Morning, now, what is it?
3: A radiadomo, Papa.
0: A denya mea se. I had a book called Medofopa.
3: I'm trying to program now. I am a debit green. 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I say, in tea. 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
3: Mati.
0: Mishu weni mana juya chimota ni overhead. What? God bless you. Obiatro operation recover all. Tonight.
4: Jesus.
0: Any operation recover all. Apostle Dennis, God bless you. Mini Apostle, my mentor, Uncle. Thomas. Hello, Edize.
5: Yo.
0: But I had your Boko, Yesu.
5: Yesu, my crown, Bonnie.
0: Amen.
5: Because of Finan, can see.
0: Oh, okay. Nankosia Kodum.
5: Because I chop on our waterfall.
0: Ampa.
5: No, many bishop. Newman.
0: Oh, yeah. I got you, man.
5: I come new, man.
0: Oh, wow.
5: You're about how
0: old? Where the mentors are, seven and who can you?
5: Then, no, I may catch you. Papa, you're thin, so I'll see you, baby. I'll eat you.
0: Who could see you in your marriage, my own?
5: Nay, in your marriage, my own, my man, because I met you, my sister, I'm here mining.
0: Oh, okay.
5: But, your man, Koi.
0: Okay. And the so what Nankasi?
5: Then she see a minute cafe dear, you crabbing.
0: Oh, crabbing, yeah. And you may boshi, Nabrana, Una Unia Bema Makasa. With the old Thomas friend.
5: Yes. And Yamiba made them when they home.
0: Mepacho, I'm Brasi Muba, was also share a year, Usuja, Usuja.
5: Ihe osunja. Okay.
0: Otimenja nti odo bebre me. Why? Ya mi shira. Yo.
5: We come back bomb pie mami.
0: Ma bomb pie mami. What? We nye na se mwa uche. We 1996, 97, 98 as a move. You didn't want to have it. You are starting ministry now. Kakaka kwenye mende yeko. You are starting ministry. Obia wase nyami yu juma se. Wahoo ministry. 96, 97 ya de kedwa. Fellowship ni nkawo. Fellowship ni eshase 1990. I don't mean Shazia Okufodi at Church of Pentecost. 1990, 91, 92. I'm a craft fellowship Okufodi and easy. But you are my Christ 20. Yadi Abra, I am praying for you wherever you are tonight.
4: Gentlemen,
0: I'm a family personal line, ma'am. 0244 227 0008 0008 0244 0244 0244 0244 0244 0244 0244 0244 0244 0244 0244 0244 0244 0244 0244 0244 0244 0244 0244 0244 0244 0244 0244 0244 0244 0244 0244 0244 0244 0244 0244 0244 0244 0244 0244 0244 0244 0244 0244 0244 0244 0244 0244 0244 0244 0244 0244 0244 0244 0244 0244 0244 0244 0244 0244 0244 0244 0244 0244 0244 0244 0244 0244 0244 0244 0244 0244 0244 0244 0244 0244 0244 0244 0244 0244 0244 0244 0244 0244 0244 0244 0244 0244 0244 0244 0244 0244 0244 0244 0244 0244 0244 0244 0244 0244 0244 0244 0244 0244 0244 0244 0244 0244 0244 0244 0244 0244 0244 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
4: 05555
0: 05555 5 na mako mako 4
4: 09 09 09 09 09 09 09 09 09 09 09 09 09 09 09 09 09 09 09 09 09 09 09 09 09 09 09 09 09 09 09 09 09 09 09 09 09 09 09 09 09 09 09 09 09 09 09 09 09 09 09 09 09 09 09 09 09 09 09 09 09 09 09 09 09 09 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
0: Togo Johnson Committee 11. 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
0: Yes, sir.
4: Boga tie yen.
0: Jesus.
4: Boga sha yen.
0: Jesus.
4: Yesira dom.
0: Amen.
4: Yesira bambo.
0: Amen.
4: Yesira shura.
0: Amen.
4: Ade mawo.
0: Amen.
4: No namu tibia bim.
0: Jesus.
4: No namu ha bim.
0: Jesus.
4: Ya di jivre.
0: Amen.
4: Pia kwai mano.
0: Yes.
4: Connect him.
0: Yes Lord.
4: Wa Yesu dim.
0: Jesus.
4: Wa Yesu dim.
0: Yes Lord.
4: Ne wo pejensu.
0: Jesus.
4: Yesira so.
0: Amen.
4: Ma wa yara sa.
0: Jesus.
4: Ba wa huatine.
0: Jesus.
4: Amra so iso.
0: Amen.
4: Atom kesi ni ti. Ume nyina nka. Amen.
0: Amen.
4: And then you may measure with him.
0: Yes.
4: Achemota knee overhead. God bless you. The same time next week. My personal lana. Offreme a man over Bompire Casano. A 0244-427-008-008. We love you. Stay blessed. Many radio in view. Mini Aquanda. And no betwasso. 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Last 2 weeks, make I say. I wish I turn a enye ne acho se oshe committee 2 cha bere na mene no ye urade maza maza momo modi ase ye ti ase ye ministry aye blessing to you. 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To me, a fraud which I would say, my mouth shoe. And yes, I yes, sir. And so before I was with Shirawa, also fun or so, Miss Shiran. I would say, men so my boy. I would say, Jiwe Nafa Koyo, mammy. Yes, Babo, sir, when no one is soon, no one answered it. I would say, no man, and I made a mouth. 024-3-3-6-8-1-4-5 No man, be my witch. 024-3-3-6-8-1-4-5 May GD Reta Utime Reta US Yaya Bow Reta obra peni osofo na ne mamia frem ti yeto sa frem nyina se ye nyina meboa date na eye yi da no 27th of this month. 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God bless you. The same time next week. 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

0: and she shall ready Ayama Adam evil. 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
0: taking part of BBI.
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0: You didn't young couple assist.
1: What then name was the son?
0: I'm a home God's word. I'm in video media, and I'm Zidiki. It almost will be. Some of us are central region. You move to Kremwang. 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
1: a bit. Now all comes ah. 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Or say, I'm telling you, Dickin.
0: Or since so moon,
1: so moon, to. Yes, I name from us
0: ah. Running to tomatoes in pain, so baby.
1: Yeah, yeah, one cran of crying, yes. This baby, no.
0: The man of the moment, a so baby, but Kakra, the good so fine. I know a best syrup ready, riding diverted being good. I had a good pumuka. Yo, mama, taking bomb pine.
1: There was a young coupon, a ready one, what day, new ready. And that's your boy, here can see. Yamba sat in an effia, I wish I won't tab and I say, I won't it to me, Jenny, two for to me. One and I do wear two, sir. A rather one of what two, sir. A rather one of what two, sir. Oh, be Pierre Oberman, whom in a so, it's here was him. A rather Momojan and Brenna say, my one Sasso Wumba, it's here yet. A rather Adibachim no. Do your Jennifer Domino. Do your Sicanifa Mano. Do your Sicanifa Domino. 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

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Anna Elizabeth, so free as of whom? 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These people. When we dinner with Yamia Jumum, every Yamia Jumum, I am Yamia Juma, and to the Barbro, and to Nankanisha, Woko Hau, Badoka 6 9, and they were both righteous before God. Omosansu Yatin and Nefua, Wananti Euradinim, would you radim Rasam so with the ordinance in the Bibia? Ebia now would see me, Sana also Tibianity, and Kawakuradia. They can of you are a virgin. I worry no you're virgin. And so I won't why a dear man. Minimobia, one way a virgin, Nikrun so a virgin. Nansuna, yes, some war. Was so many a dinam yet see. Nanso, they have a problem. Utie and da Ukwa sorry Ubon Paye Nankasika fear of freedom the Ankasika womb Anka and his old dinas one which answer on verse 7 was say and they have no child Nansu Nanko for Benui and what the boss who are not Hawaii was say a son say na Elizabeth or you bonini. And I want so to make things worse, you know. Or moons woman, I want my bra boom. And then on Crawfway, and Nibba, and a moons woman, not just as he can, the Elizabeth, I want the menopause. But it came to pass that wise. He executed the priest's office before God in order of his course. Take it, but when you know, I'm more my bum, I'm for a woman

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So be our worry. What do you want in the Masson? They are buffoon, sir. So for be about who put it here was in a city from Ranami Mompire. What this side is a one copy. Bona Osha for Baba Prano. Yeah, Framon to Uncle. I know when you.

0: 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The Bible said eduno so se osuma omo som no ona be wura konkro bia no wo kwa koya ne service. Oh my God, but a honno and a who said bofo bi ababe jina ne side. 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Bofo ni catch and say verse 30 was say o pai bo edu nyankopon ni mu. I've heard that prayer is heard, and thy wife Elizabeth shall bear a son, and they shall call his name John. In this month of visitation,
1: amen.
0: Oh,
1: amen.
0: Nyamia or send the pen you, yam. Nyamia won't send the boo. A dune sooner will call someone a son. A dune sooner. No, do Nimbrano. Name but for than what is there. Was it of Empire when you know your home? That out when you know your home. And for the album, you know your home. Whatever you are doing for the Lord, you winning in Nara. But the Afina, Mrena, so set your show and you yum. Mrena, so Anthony Asumami. Some may catch yourself. We hear Elizabeth are winning. Only no mobile war. Mrena, so. Or to ask who can be found, who's some baby was Abu Fan begin the packet. Mrena, so. To us who can be found, who's some baby was Abu Fan begin the packet. Abu Fan in tea would be besheta. Abu Fan bear concro. Abu Fan a war. And your man will be tea. Abu Fan one said, oh, I'm ready to never hear Juma. Ready to never change a crowd. Hey, near me, catch it. I want to say. Open a

0: Is somebody listening to me? Your time is up for the Lord's visitation. And the God of this commission will visit you at the point of your need. 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
0: Eradu wa sra.
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0: may the angel Gabriel may he visit you hospital hall hey may he visit you yare na aye kran kro no on mess out oh you free ho oh you free ho oh you free ho oh yeah should it be so radim reso no obie kwan no satan timi ngina
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0: 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Na afi no man also send you text message you know WhatsApp 024-3368-145 and a 024-66-888-77 obi pnu ebie se wa ne munni ama ebeso aba bebre obi antem ntake de kin nipa cho
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0: Awurade no be sra
1: Awurade no be sra
0: Yo we
1: Yo we
0: Yo we
1: sra
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3: I'm gonna go to the hospital.
1: Jesus Christ.
0: Adia yo we are say de king. And he said unsem enibi. 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Sister be catch them say. Say wo sika. 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And also, Nicasa uncle. Somebody, oh boy, yes, oh boy. You never threw a brabum. Members who respect near the young power. 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They just need respect. 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The Lord is. I pay the bills. I pay the bills. I pay the bills. 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Cassavo, you should.
1: Well, yes,
0: Cassavo, you're the best
1: rabbit. 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
1: 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There is no major breakthrough without sacrifice. Hello.
3: Hi.
1: Yes, you should say, hey, mommy, you know what much in will be here? Tadden, yes, when you scan and fashion, my minister said, fuck off. Or say, mommy, why are they about? Hey, yes, mommy, this is going, you know, one on so. On them, sir. 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connected to that big anointing. This is a good word for this good month. 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
3: urade
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3: where you are the pa
1: urade me ye
3: urade me ye
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3: the situation
1: abesasa
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3: Naminya evidence,
1: Naminya miracle,
3: Naminya miracle,
1: with Jesus Demon,
3: with Jesus Demon.
1: Amen.
3: Amen.
1: Ready shira.
3: Amen.
1: Until the name chira o
3: say.
1: Wait ye. Na why ye? Send if abra. Sisi ya mema from Accra Mfaso.
3: 024.
1: Yanko 024. three three three three three three three three three three three three three three three three three three three three three three three three three three three three three three three three three three three three three three three three three three three three three three three three three three three three three three three three three three three three three three three three 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three three three three three three three three three three three three three three three three three three three three three three three three three three three three three three three three three three three three three three three three three three three three three three three three three three three three three three three three three three three three three three three three three three three three three three three three three three three three three three three three three three three three three three three three three three three three three three three three three three three three three three three three three three three three three three three three three three three three three Ntene sende sende fabre sisi ya sende sende sende sende mema bibia and adao sende your 200 just a mighty offering, powerful offering. 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
5: Baba,
1: no one's a man. Yummy,
5: I
1: got some other. I say,
5: yeah, for you,
1: and I'm a pommy.
5: Yeah, why, yeah,
1: go straight to the point.
5: I know, Percy, you cheer your tear for you now. Mamma, share your Facebook, Mumma, comment, and I did. Yankupon Shira, Mosa, more like his show. No, na Papa Menfa, when you're swimming cheer, Mr. Orchard, director, and Yamin Shira, when they were Busia, and Minchia, Auntie Florence, and the new Kunaja Wusu. Most more you can, Auntie Fro. 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
2: okay
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2: 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Yes, Yami, Auntie Nenimun Chiramona, Oma de Nina, Muyeno, and Yan Kunimdi, Neny Ishira. 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Yami, I do my channel, Machi, 4 o'clock, Messaba Fidi, Subium, and to know me, point, and I'm me free, Hano. Ubeti me afre, 02433 68145 So for Akwanda, Makrao, Sheila, Yami Ushira, and I promise you, God bless you. I love you with the love of the Lord. Bye bye.

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The month of God's visitation and the favor of God. Fire nyame asomdwe enka ho ene ye Facebook mu as someone since you turn on network Ghana dey na e bibio went to

yen ekasa na se o send o message bia with me WhatsApp message and text message with me dia fa 0243 024 946. I will read it for you. Why? 0243 024 946 with me on WhatsApp and I say we send a message you can be my wife. If you have the bachelor, nyame unshrao na onto unkwandem omane bambo ento subu simisi na nyame ya osre nipano omestrao ewe Yesu Christo demu.

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Luke asani papa. Itwe kume. Meden chake se my bishop Dr. Uthu Ansana, meden chance mama. Right, Reverend Dr. Abraham Nana Parekwachi, the moderator of the General Assembly of the Peruvian Church of Ghana. Papa, let me have some drink. Mua Bukubi, Musia Mok, Dia Hunkomo, a sudden reunity. Amen, come home. Sansam Lincha, Bishop Dr. Uthu Ansana, Yao Chandalam. Mentia at going chairperson, Reverend Enoch Ajayi Pobi. Papa, I'm here to join you. Ochinansu, so I'm here to my wife, Rock, a sepire, one of condition. Reverend David Abuajidan, the clerk of the General Assembly, Papa, I'm here to join you. Pastor from Mutti Minina, I'm here to join you. Roman for you now, Damasi. 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I see this here, Damasi. 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

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See my dear son, you've been joking. And yes, I get to her. What's the mean saying? Send me a tear, Biala. When I mean, okay, Nipa. Yeah, I will be in one beer, Psalm 106, verse 4. Come on.

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Number three, the number of Trinity. Number five is the number of favor. Number six is the number of man. God created the man on the sixth.

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He visited Elizabeth. 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I pray for somebody. May God visit you. Receive the visitation of God.

0: Asida ye wudia, asida ye wudia. Sebi wa asida chia, kauni edi bema wo.
1: And the Piazza, you would dear, as the Yodia, as the Yodia.
0: Amy, what I was saying
1: to the Bosia Coupon.
0: And I was here, Crawford, I was saying,
1: Rade, oh, abandoned
0: me. A Crawford, I was saying, and I paid to your Crawford, I was saying,
1: you want to, and rather saw whom it as we wanted them. And same for what
0: you had, that was saying,
1: yes, yet that was saying,
0: I will, yes, to Christ.

that was saying. That is what I was saying. Evangelist, what I was saying. Prophet, what I was saying. As a man for that was it. As a mother was it. Children have for that was it. JY for that was it. Yam for that was it. Singing my for that was it. Yoku does. Such a for that was it. Sing. Women for the Jordan was it. You went Shlamo. You went Nimashi. You went Shlamo. Mention the father was it. Munsiro. Munsiro. Brigade the father was it.

0: Jesus what I was Maybe you not come when it Bible said in prayer group what I was Couldn't do so. And the men's ministry that was it. Women's ministry that was it. Children's ministry that was it. Youth ministry that was it. We them are covering you now. Baby, I wish you hobby. Who need men? Who are women? Who need women? Who are youth? Who need youth? Who are children? JY for you now, who are youth?
1: When the Lord restored the fortune of Zion.
0: Now, Gloria's the same.
2: A whole boss with the cry, and I'm going to see that and pay me drop.
0: Because
2: I do my full media.
0: Christ or so on the Bishia. He has assumed a bacope. Just in no training found a part. Baba, you can't buy a bunny uncle. Baba, you can't buy a bunny
3: uncle.
0: But your kind of you, just as a little gentleman, best of your sister, kick out home. I would do. And in your name, where would you cost? I feel never do. I was here for my mother. Atif onye me o enkoi
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0: wabehwe
3: na wagye ne man
0: wabehwe
3: na wagye ne man
0: oh my god Wabeshe o
3: na wagye ne man
0: Wabeshe
3: na wagye ne man
0: Oba ene so wabeshe keke
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0: 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redeemed his people. Blessed. You can say blessed. Be the Lord God of Israel, for he has visited and redeemed his people. This morning, may God visit you.
1: Amen.
0: May God visit you.
1: Amen.
0: Oh, I'm in the from too much. I said, may God visit you.
1: Amen.
0: Who are you telling me? Who doubt Banaso?
2: Jesus.
0: May God visit you.
1: Amen.
0: Once he visits you, he'll redeem you. And I'm going to be coming here Obeshe, Yehowah Beshe, Katie Bazunduya,
3: Yehowah Beshe,
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0: 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I'm talking about divine visitation. 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
1: Aba hwe wo.
0: Papa, what's you?
1: Papa,
0: what's you? What's
1: you?
0: What's you? What's you? What's you? What's you? What's you? What's you? What's you? What's you? What's you?
1: What's
0: you? What's you? What's you? What's
1: you?
0: What's you? What's you? What's you? You?
2: What's you? What's you?
0: What's you? What's you? What's you? Bring deliverance. Never share the ma or the Ojia neighbor. God's visitation. Bring restoration. Never share the ma or the name share neighbor. Many money calls are PCG TV.
1: Yeah.
0: And I know who could. Oh, I know who you are. God visitation brings favor. God's visitation brings healing and peace. And God visitation brings salvation. What are you talking about? The menstruation. I've been quite jibba. My papa ba. Many a cabinet and I've been looking down the hall.
1: Busumi eye busumu nyame sra ne ma nyame sra wa ene ma betane awre ho no sra ba kan no ebedane ani je enusuo no ebedane sik ti se nyame ohwe ne ma ene ma tane nyame hwe ne ma situation no esesa 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
3: You have a share. And you must say,
0: and in American of Vinci, I would say, every divine visitation changes a person's story forever. Every divine visitation changes a man's. Every divine visitation changes a person's story forever. The atmosphere will change. They tell me, "Nyame okai nipa." 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
3: Nyame kai nipa.
0: Wa sani ma. talking about God remembers. So whenever God remembers you, he visits you. And once he visits you,
3: things change.
0: Change your story. Shela, me jina self in the case is so. A show on come say. But when you remember Kyle,
1: the best son.
0: Now we have a show. The best son to be here. Obesere.
3: Amen.
0: Obesere.
3: Amen.
0: When you remember Srawa, I will have war. Eden energy.
1: Eden energy.
0: Now, David Bompai was someone who says verse 4. David Bompai was someone who says verse 4. What's the name?
3: A radio woman who any sonumu. Kaime.
0: Kaime.
3: Jesus.
0: Oh, my name is Sonumu. Rather Kaime.
1: Rather Kaime.
3: Unquanjimu.
0: Unquanjimu.
3: Besheme.
0: Besheme. 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Oh, my name is Sonumu. Kaime. Oh, my God. I can feel the presence of God. Because God is remembering people. When I make kind nipa, busumi afi, I'm a payay. When I make kind and crow for, when I make kind and crow for, as in I make kind and crow for, I'll be a show on, so I'll be two more than quantity. I'm my own. Sister, minunia wotim, I had tea, unquana woti. Oh, brother. About his own water will be. If you run an A2, landlord or two,
1: as
0: me catch or say, Unyametiasi, is it to bring you? Maybe we better put a year 10, since in Sue 20, maybe or change so fun. Oh, you know, she and ye, but I'm not paying, if I send me soon crying. Say, you who are best show what it. Kakuma to yam, Obe Kyle, Baba Show. Nano say, Mati is I for Matimu how, Nemo yao, Nemania mukomu, Nemesania basse, Ebe Jimu. Anapay. I am so passionate. And Chibia may be a man. Then I want them more.
2: We were like those.
0: I want to encourage you. Don't give up.
2: You are coming from.
0: Yame Tiasi.
2: Lord, we deliver you.
0: Unyambe Kyle.
2: I'm an iron set.
0: Or Kyle wants to buy one chain. We are one man, I'm in Tinko for. Nyame kai nipa wa bra bosi san.
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0: 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Even book quotations if you are my what? Luke chapter 1 verse 68 and Psalm 106 verse 4. Eh? Would you miss Rawa? 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Assembly, you can feel Luke chapter 1, verse 68. You sign the
3: 106
0: verses at the fry. But you are what's the Miasu drink?
5: About Pacho, when I'm Miasu drink council,
0: a brilliant swan.
3: Now soon.
5: About Pacho, now soon.
0: Across the phone, I can say, Anna.
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6: This is my yanko nyame be kai.
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6: Yes.
8: 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Yeah, aja.
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6: 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Who are Boston? A Brennan Swan. Bacho, a frozen in our review.
8: I'm a friend of Cobnoku.
6: Cobnoku, Bacho, me too.
8: I'm a friend of Mampon. I'm a friend
6: of Mampon. I'm a friend of Mampon. I'm a friend of Mampon.
8: I'm a friend of Mampon.
6: Amen. That's what happened. Last one, I'm in view. Last one, I'm in God. Yeah, you have a share. Never leave a share in my. Number G in my. Never leave a share on a pay. Number San Chiwaka. They reserve the Kaibi. Well, what's the last one? But I bring this one.
7: Awesome.
6: Bacho, what am I saying?
7: Bacho,
6: I'm
7: Lydia.
6: Sister.
7: Lydia.
6: Lydia. Bacho, meet you.
7: Bacho, I'm in Shramapa.
6: Unshra wants to dema. Amen. Amen.
7: Lydia, you must be into me for him.
6: Oh, Jesus.
7: I'm in Shrobibri.
6: Amen. Amen. Anyway, I'm going to finish this. 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
1: menua ba bi kun da kete so eye 13th next week e wo tema committee
6: one year back in Benin now can I hear
1: me near bar
6: if anything
1: if an AC Amakwa
6: AC Amakwa
1: one and you can the Christian and him
6: oh Christian and him on the way who are
1: butchy
6: who are butchy
1: who are butchy yeah
6: yeah we were butchy sign a yapa oh do walk on one and a coin and go by and they are so do aba
1: committee one committee one 13th year which is next week Saturday.
6: Oh, and they say we sound baby. Yeah, we sound baby. Like how this high is here.
1: Yeah, maybe on a Friday. No, na fresh. But and then you catch on the before you na say. I see I'm a corner. You know, I am now trying to now trying. Maybe na we week. Mama, you could just no tema. Committee one 2-pack. Na you could just I see na on side two na pack. Na on for the cool and see baby papa.
6: And that's in the muscle. You need about a year. Gotta be saying I'm some
1: low. Yeah,
6: can I miss a woman? Number shay. I wish I miss the actual. What's the name, Baba? What's the name?
3: I am not in penny for baby, so we'll be able to move. It's ready to be answered.
6: Baba, we hear me. Baba, may you have your videos. Want to jump me? We are the home. I'm doing my kin. Baba Solako. I was able to mass Baba seven movie into Adam 106.3. Namuti, when they are doing a brilliant swan. Now soon, Yami Adam at the Sene, Ibisan Asia, Yamima, Nibambo and Tomosu, when Yami on Kaimo. Now, once I am a shemo, as someone I can, you know, I will look chapter 1:68. Or see, when you make kind in my now, be share in my and the David is to cast some 106:4. I say, oh, my any sumo, I rather kai me. Oh, I rather on kaiu, no my ensue ye. Be born for you now, Missy Achem, you now, go for baby, baby, baby, the Rem Joshua Bosman. Nami, oh, any, Yami Uncle, Chairperson, Co Presbytery, when Yami Uncle, Papa, what's it? Me chairman, you know, and you feel if you see, had a high adum. If you be a bit of feeder, I adum, but adum, na adum, but adum so. Offer me chairs, Koku adum, daqua, bass is for many Baba Pento, Minister Baba, or has a Sansuna, Kate Cactus, Innocent, Emmanuel. Glorious preaching point, Catechis. Oh, and your dear fan from a moon of the soul, Shilla, Yami and Kaho, engineer, and so much friend is saying, or no shay, engine room, several, and they said seven or also, it was a papa. I was here, men you have been in PSC, Councillor Tina Eber, and a bishop also, Ubertinenka, Yaminsha Wina, that's a neighbor's next year. Bye bye.

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4: May that my mommy abdomen is a cushion and my chassis. Oh, wow, plap. Misha, get one or start to see you. Now, yes, I am much here. The first thing I best of the battle, I'm saying I will joy you today. But the battle, no, we'll be in home when you bet, yes, sir. First, let me drum, sir. Then, mommy, papa, wait, yes, sir. Now, first, you should let me show you. It's one day I'm gonna get a carriage to go beside. I want to be with you, radio station back from us. I also put this answer with you. It's actually, I mean, she has a meet ye, what's them, it's you preaching, more bombire, because you're so much in the no more bombire, the same thing. Did you want a baby, and you post screening on my radio, or the photo I don't say. If you don't buy and no new frequency, now say. What is our radio for some catching one? And see, me, future station, we saw a number, but see, me, me, should search it. But me, I'm sure I'm watching, daddy. No, my searches are me. Why else? I didn't mean who was the Sasha the next day. It's in less than a pressure, neighbor, I'm too. I'm not sure that I'm searching, and I'm starting 17. You don't say I do my 106.3 for so many years. The Sawyer Homachi and the station mean changing. It's a much one. I am also here. The better one, I mean, little one. The better way to see it preaching. Be I know a soft view will be a son or pa. No, besides, and the two of us of who's answer, Miss I. Who's to say, I know, can I hear before a brother in the sea? Maria, who says, sing. Obacacha, Miss O. To who's answer? To who's answer? On the side of us, to who's answer? And I'm from it. Never who you and the big kiss, I got banana. If who not, I'm in the woman or no. I feel that obey my downfall. Miss Mania, my womb, may. Menusa, my name, may. They be our doom family, tea. And then, and it's a ma, me no relationship. And then, church, I obey you, and now, Cassa or Sue. Almost on Colonel says, and I'm said that I remember that the Russo and I stuck in you. Mina Shelly, I was now found to open Mamma Casamba Kumia, a park of six states ever got to station because they are two in change. Me, mammy, introduce you about my bra boom. And bet you will preach him. A baby, yeah, on my mother being crystal.
5: 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I met us a tino.
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2: Erade mo aye na won hira ye wate.
3: Amen.
2: Eti se wo ye be ma na won ye somo wa onyame won hira wo.
3: Amen.
2: Wo ye be ma ye hia wa no peya onyankopon won hira wo.
3: Amen.
2: So the last man we see nyame hira ma en kankane Ghana ma. 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
3: Amen.
2: Onyame ka asem bi na ye hira asa asem na so Genesis chapter 18. Genesis chapter 18, the verse number 19. Na kaise bosome no sa Joshua ne de e no de aha e boss ene ye free mu a enye ye aha but yenhwe Genesis chapter 18 the verse number 19. Baba kai bro for na me kai tree no one.
3: Genesis chapter 18 verse 19.
2: Yeah.
3: For I have chosen him so that he will direct his children and his household after him to keep
2: the way. Baba, yen kaifi 18.
3: 18, okay. Abraham will surely become a great and powerful nation, and all nations on earth will be blessed through him. For I have chosen him so that he will direct his children and his household after him to keep the way of the Lord by doing what is right and just, so that the Lord will bring about for Abraham what he has promised him. This is the word of God.
2: Thanks be to God. Abusia onyame asem ena yakin kai no emosemuma edikai eti drum or tree ejisemu edun sono or say na erade kan se. Oh, Debbie. Edung, what's that? What's that? 18.
3: Yes.
2: Mose, Muma, Edikai, Eti Dungwache, and Chichemu Dungwache. Or say, Efri say, Ampara. Abraham, Beye, or my ah, Esu. Na wo what to me? Nani Muna, wo be shra wiasi mayina. Or say, Ampara. Abraham, or Beye, and my ah, Esu. And pay, I was all do dinsha ho. Se ampara. Fa wo dinsha ho. Me e kwete na maya on maya eso. And all nations on earth. But I say, asasi so amayina. Amayina. 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
2: 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For I have chosen you. Onyame kasa chire nyina.
3: Yes.
2: If he said, were you?
3: Amen.
2: Were you? And yes. Opay onyame, were you?
3: Amen.
2: Oh, catch on who said, for God have chosen me.
3: God.
2: Where you were, can ye, can ye? Can ye?
4: Erade, where you me?
2: To stand in the gap for your family. Yes. To stand in the gap for your nation. I was saying, we will see you in the kasa gu ebusuyano.
3: Amen.
2: I was saying, onyame shira ebusuyano. Se onyame beye saa ne ma we nyina wo se wo hunu se ifri se ampara Abraham beye oman kese e obeye oman kese e onyame betumi akasa akere me ne omie no ana enu ana me ka me sese e besu nyame a moma ye nsomo no na onkasa mfa ye ho moma ye nsomo no.

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1: amen
0: I have chosen Julie.
2: Amen.
0: Fia, and I order. I have chosen a fear.
2: Amen.
0: To stand in the gap. To stand in the gap. To intercede for the family. I was say yes, sorry, Jimmy Mabusiano. A brandy be where Busianum. Small boy be where Busianum. On your mere sissy in a man. I was say yes, sorry. And a piece over sorry on your me obesra woe. This is a one number brain. I'll be sorry on your me obey your case.
1: Amen.
0: Dia nyame aka no so nyame be ka kire wo say you will be a great nation was it was say Abraham or say surely become a great and mighty nation so it will be a great nation now otna say say nyame aka kire me say me afia may a great nation me afia may a great person me afia onyame ehira me ntwo ti was say me nye adwuma onyame ehira me wo ti was say me dia me nye hwe onyame ehira wo ti was say nyame ehira me wo nam na wo keka wo anu nyame ehira e be den ne pepe mumma ye nye ho adwuma e kwai ba kwa ye ye ho adwuma ne say ye ma brabo pa Bible says say ye shase wo 16 na wo say onyame abofo onyame sorry free abofo no mu What in any chair, Sodom and Gomorrah? Not a besay assassin. But now, when Huno say, Abraham, dear, ye be conning chain. On your me, Huno say, Abraham, ye ni power tenny. Only power tenny. And Grafuan and say, Yafa, Munyan, or Motene. Joshua, not Otene. Abraham, ye ni power in your me, not downfall. A friend of God. And in your me, who says, Ah, papa, we meshrano. And I pay you to me. I catch you. So we on your down for now. Why you down from Pona and no a friend of God? Na mehunu say Abraham. Na mehunu say Ephraim. Mehunu say Kofi Nyako. Mehunu say a queer free ye. Mehunu say.
1: Oh Jesus.
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1: Ma hu ne se. 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Ye tie se si ase for I know him. Asabdo and also say as I strike me. Se nyame say for I know him.
2: Yes.
1: That he will command his children. And his household after him. Onim Abraham say, Abraham dear, nyamin si se ya wa si se dia tu wano. 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To baby a juma mumpo. Hey, I'm not away the minimino. As soon as we the minimum send a ye sin nimufa. Or say Abraham dear, I know him that he will command his children. Ne manan kasano Abraham omo mo say omo muko we what? Then yaminim se Abraham bet direct anima. Let God know us in a positive way. Amen.
2: Amen.
3: Marvelous. I know him. For I know him. Now, which you imagine is that? Na Nyamini Abraham and Nancy, you know. Nyamiahun, Abraham, yes, or track record. On Nyamin Nancy, you know, Nyami, Unhununo, when Hununo, track up, Abraham, dear, Empo, se Oman, no, anybody in Abbas, ya, Abraham, dear. Or better than if you come back. That means natural, sir. 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
3: 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Are you a part there? Nipa we de anya ono a. 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
0: 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Erade buaye, we ask for grace. 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
1: 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Any time I hear commanding the baby, I have to say, "Who ti obi found?" And ti ya, and my young to me, Mray and Wassi, and my footu. Ya bompa ye se, and the obabru be a who ti ye, you to be a who ti ye. I would rather my answer the heart to humble ourselves to godly counsel. I come my bet me the prayer and was it a tear of footwear and the embed drew and pamper so I pass you through. Yame by a bomb, yes, I would rather why the grace to receive good counsel, the grace to obey good counsel. And what Jesus Christ said, I do my yet me the prayer and was it a tear of footwear, a tear near and the abbe quo anymore. 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said him. 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Now, what did young couple and a motidia and the Mobromo war my moon, you know, Radi Boye. Not yet to me, new with Yamu Asamso. And what Jesus Christ said, Emo.
0: Yakwa swab on Paye, am I am penny for near Bushia, Richard Boye, name on Paye.
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0: 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If you are bidding him, so on your way, ye nipper.
3: Glory.
2: Your bomb pay. Or see me you. 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
0: 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And I didn't find greatness and torso. One for and to Oba number one, number two, number three, number four, number five. And I didn't find Cassia and two Abusia. abusua bia bɛyɛ kɛseɛ.
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0: 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Yes. Yes. 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
0: 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Promotion aba, new opportunities aba. I put up here na difficult doors. I no pay onyame obiebie sa bro.
2: Amen.
0: Go mo afamu na. That door has opened.
3: Yes.
0: Marital door has opened.
3: Yes.
0: Business favors has opened. Put here woman take it.
3: Yeye
0: we no fear the agenda. Yeye only we busia the agenda. Online now wo mo no.
3: Wo
0: be di here wo ho.
2: Amen.
0: Onyame de kase ye bo. Ure fi ana. I don't know. Isaac no enipa oka kire ne ba Jacob say onyame ma asasi so srade the fatness
1: yes
0: asasi so ye de oka asem no no one time gold amano oka asem no no one kire ne say asasi bi wa ha o pronounce ye and it came to pass and no pain shall send bi aye ka kire emrem
3: amen
0: shall send bi aye ka kire emrem
2: amen
0: Joshua ngomanum Bible say none of the promises Yeshema, the people of Israel, none of them failed. Yes. All of them came to pass. And we come shame sembia emram. This weekend they are come from Abusuya who emram.
3: Amen.
0: Wokasiya emram.
3: Amen.
0: Here dear emram.
3: Amen.
0: Wayarisa emram.
2: Amen.
0: Mese wayarisa emram. So would diarrhea passwa and pay receive your healing. So would that womb passwa and pay receive health.
3: Amen.
0: And pay I speak health. And pay I speak life.
3: We
0: are planning for emram. Onyame ahode mmongura mu pensioners onyame ahode mmongura mu wama omu da yare ampa so wama omu nom pem emojam entrim and pay emoja foforo bi e fa
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2: amen
0: me say receive it
2: I receive it
0: nia only any that so your hope has come nia only that your future has come nia also your laughter has come
2: amen
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0: 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Glow. Bishop says, oh Man United. Man United fans in Yina. I see Yami and Shao. I was here, man you for Ese Yami and Shao Papa. And a happy birthday and comma Bishop Ni sister. 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Was sister queer free year on your me and shrow? 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Bishop said, you all catch on your nanny say, Yamin Shrow, Yamintin any one show, Yamme on no more. 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
0: 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YOA Disability Foundation. 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
9: Sa letra area ni kuta about 7 communities. 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
11: Does local content matter and to whom? How does Africa itself, and as a young lady brilliantly observed, the representative of the African Union, does the curriculum and our curriculum define and relate to our reality of who we are as Africans? Pedagogical changes must respond to this and respond adequately to that in defining who the African is and how the African takes advantage of information communication infrastructure to provide education.
0: And now to your swap for Shem Messia and some so on Munyan for Haruna Drusu and no, na a year conference che, opening or trage, median 80s war, not to turn your ma, one over room a war, a year's United Nations Economic Commission for Africa, na Ojijuma, a one of Doctor Opoku Mensa, and also a chemu say, CSC, a year idea, and was see a team who said, woman a year churning in a not true, a year a be mine, yes, sister, yeah, Yana Montu. 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
12: When the first e-learning Africa conference was held in Addis Ababa, Ethiopia in 2006, the continent did not have an edtech sector to talk of. Today, Africa's edtech sector is booming with over 600 homegrown startups across Nigeria, South Africa, Kenya, Egypt, and Ghana. Across Africa, we are witnessing rapid technological advances, demographic growth, new economic opportunities, and significant global shifts. Africa will rise by defining knowledge on its own terms. We hope to champion sovereignty in learning rooted in our languages, cultures, and realities so that education reflects who we are.
0: Opanyina tini ngei wano ananeye tichani wajumedi yonu asye Dr. Ada Opoku Mensa na eja wano soche cheninsem imuno.
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0: adwen pa hene Kofi mensa adwen papa na papa ni wani mukan
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0: 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Thanks to you computer clinic. 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
1: telecell connecting energies
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2: 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But that was it. So we cheer you and not pay. Because all I do will go in almost a show one, sir. Or more, I didn't know cry a year to my a ready. Because all I want to me find no credit a year to my. The view of what you had the second to a moment in Mukana no credit no more back. I ready moment to me come find show where I didn't win up. Then so we win up me. I'll be cost for a quadrant woman.
3: Okay.
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5: Wa kama ayo de. Wa kama ayo de.
4: U journalism school akwa me de be be ko. 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Question, se de u putu question no. Ehu nya kwa sa tebe kasa. Wa kasa, wa bu sa question no pop pop pop pop pop.
6: And in Ghana today, we have seen excesses. Excesses from the police, excesses from the court, excesses from IOKO, denying persons bail and using bail as punishment for accused person. That is not law. It is tried knowledge and tried law that don't deny an accused person bail or ask an accused person to pay excessively as a punishment to the accused person. If you uphold the right to a fair trial and uphold the right to innocence at trial, that every person is presumed innocent. So I expect that in Ghana today, we must end the high-handedness and excessiveness in matters relating to bail and its denial and its charges. Kampala Senator Gbanle.
7: You have countries like Kenya, mm-hmm. who are in the process. In fact, the Kenyan MP George Kaluma reached out to me for a copy of the bill in Ghana.
8: Okay, so they can learn from it and see.
7: He took our bill and just changed the Ghana and put Kenya.
8: Finish.
7: Yes. And that's what is in Kenya. And that's what Kenya has passed.
8: Kenya has passed it.
7: Oh, yes. Of course. Yes.
8: Our law. Our bill.
7: Our bill. Take the Kenya law and take Ghana's bill and see what it is.
8: So if others are learning from
7: and
8: us,
7: And Kenya has gone ahead and is getting disbursements from the same IMF. Kenya is in an IMF program. So those who claim that all of a sudden our economy will collapse, first and foremost, the evidence shows that it is not true. Ghana's economy is not worth $700 million a year.
8: Mm.
7: Because $3.8 million over 5 years.
9: Stop that, I'm saying. Declare state of emergency now.
10: Asagro ne ye banka kran kakra wati asie demonstration munye demonstration kantra ban se declare emergency job for galamseyes now. 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
13: Those who for the greed of money, for themselves and their families, are destroying our water body. May God kill all of them. The people are committing genocide, poisoning our waters. And we are looking on and playing politics around it. It's evil, it's barbaric. The people who manage our water say that, look, now there are children, they found mercury, cyanide, and things in their blood, causing cancers and limbs. You will see the water is very clear. But when you take it to the laboratories, you see chemicals. That was what they said on TV. The woman said that the fact that our water is clear and you are drinking it does not guarantee that the water is chemical and cyanide free. Some of the politicians, some of the opinion leaders, some of the chiefs are involved in the pollution of our waters. And God don't punish them. God don't punish them for destroying our water bodies. How can you compare a few hundreds and thousands of people and the activities in killing 33 million people? Foreigners have entered and they are mining on our waters. And we are looking on. What kind of a people are we? Can you go to China and go and do galamsey in China? Can you go? Which country can you go to and go and do galamsey there? It shows the weakness of our system. That foreigners will come into our country, go into our forest reserve, and then our water that are clean, and they will mine in the water and pollute the water. And we are looking on playing politics with it. Any politician, any chief, anybody in our water bodies and polluting because of the money for their pocket, and our systems are being poisoned. May God kill them first. And we have the army, we have the military, and we can't enter the forest and arrest these people and stop all forms of galamsey. We can't do it. It means that we ourselves We are inside and we have interest and we are lining our pockets. And anybody here who is in Kalamse, get ready to die first. Our waters have become Milo. Milo is mass murder. This is stupidity and nonsensical. And when I see Chinese people carrying guns and they have corded off the area of the Kalamse and they are now threatening our citizenry from not coming to stop them. And you see our military men. These military men are also there and they have also expressed interest. So this government must not fail the Ghanaians people. This government, because the previous government, they toy with our river bodies and they have passed. This new government, they should rise up and do the work. They should deport all foreigners, Chinese, whatever, all those who are polluted. They should deport, they should arrest them, deport them. The word I hate cry in my life is that, your friend is saying, Galam said, yeah, and you best stop here and the me and they will mean they won't you best stop. Am I in Galamse? How do I stop Galamse? Am I in the army? It means that the people who can stop it, the military, the police, they should do their work. I'm a pastor, I'm preaching. The best I can do is what I am saying, that this is mass murder, it is genocide, it is killing our children, and it must be stopped, and it must be stopped now.
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15: Relax it. 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
2: Want to milk? 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
0: so betumi ayɛ bi ne ba san me ye bia me pɛ wo that kind of thing no
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1: ono e akra bi
0: okra utumi akra bi okra utumi adopt no
1: asem aba a whole lot that is why
0: because they were never together in the first place say you are worrying in the first place what you say it happens
1: those things there are a whole lot of factors and I'm saying papa no anyade and wherever as a case ya twimu akokosima onya na sotwe na ese onya you know to the level of HIV oh abena it's too much and a trauma
0: so kokra kwagie dra ibon mo kwa obi wona obi onim na sia no na ba kwiso so ko obi wo mo iria bebi omo tisesia sia no sia na ba yedan ono so mi be hwehwe obo mama bi ndi so be hwehwe no o se bi won mo bedro na nkro 40 ti ho bebre ya no ofere nti no tumi ti 30 tesa usa
1: I feel once I feel no need to do so ferry.
0: And as I hear so, we bi one who yadjin will be in your so. Oh, a cobble jam, I just say, what could you idea? The mindset, a kita, but then yani is commission a bedding commo.
1: The stigma.
0: Na stigma, ne was sad deal with home. Into a sister, any panic, and was sharing what twice. No, so did the beabes you show me. So what you're saying, Taban Sana was say, or sister, Bram, person mean free her. Na my chin so nya but na. Yeto to niema bibia be ye fine kejwa it is war
1: just a what
0: it is war ha de na koso
1: de koso ana okay de koso ana okay by this time and say on na mo sa pejepeja na matio yeah wase akora na life oba and sometimes I wonder what they see in the kids as young as 10
0: as nipa born 7
1: e kono ben na
0: e ye wudi 7
1: e san ye oba o san ye oba and threats out the mama man
0: so to me the sick can minimum say ya no opia so say be ya obepene say ye because so want tears ya obetum the sick can ye sin minimum threatening say obeku no
1: you know ohun na so say na be akola nka right
0: oni obi kra na oni teacher ni kwa ye free a or dear Drew can you so call catching some cocker city and in a yenisa?
1: Can you?
0: To young who swab and one of the fierce and we are now what confiding on Nipano, now what can't dear or yen to know on Peso be a beno, and or demem my same tagaton or so into say or Bruno, Obia Jimono, O ye mem my seven upper petion. Obia Jimono, ye mem my seven upper petion. And so apart from Papano, or who be my beer. And so the sad tag natural so in the area of more one so or bruno or told me look and said them maybe what a whole beach ma me patro boame why me patro boame na nipa na ochum no papa na manate says I cran ye me masemuntia that is it
1: the man is wicked yeah yeah I'm prejudging what we're very wicked from the accounts akolane ma and the a fast story we who nyina akwa san fachire patcho na yes unim de waye
0: unim de waye
1: san fachire patcho. And some people are naturally wicked and that was say akwala life oh I been was say akwala life nima or no any they say any jike we nya nige wan
0: eh ntido ye nyina be kambom na yama no sa hope no
1: yeah
0: because any that saw ho no
1: of course
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1: okay gender ministry aware right
0: afiba mamichi Mrs. Omanhene ono so so support ye with 2000 Ghana cedi Dominic ama ye 1000 Ghana just say we appreciate you all so much. We appreciate you all so much. Eti yego so Monday ne de be ma no ti fiti ne koya no ebi mo so e de baaye ma ye list no Monday me bobo ni nyene do oh yes ma ye list no obi de fa tap tap edin ni so nti wo a wo de bibi sa e free tap 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
1: engage the gender ministry are they aware
0: media to manim
1: how do I just needed to know
0: oh media to gender minister nim
1: feedback
0: ye maintain ka
1: no, but like, all the two name now, no can say. Okay, say you.
0: Oh, or that must say was saying, and I think say, or forward the ma another department. Mm-hmm. So what you say? Mm-hmm. I was expecting say be a department in Krumpo no, a be reach out. Into be a here, ye ne saying akwadano. Ye how are we making sure send the welfare ni idea ye take care of? Ye into a monka. Me bedroom ye man die by ye raise this issue. Me friend no. Emma Banyano, she called back
1: the
0: later.
1: Herself,
0: the minister, no, maybe son, say, issue number two, and because he sent us you. I escaping to a beggar, get back to me or ne department, you know. And I fear that maintaining. Ain't Ghana police force, we soon buy ya, you break your home, the release by a crab back, what any dear, you raise your concerns, ABCNA, or mumma, any update as to say, bea. Yenya interdict because mo kachia se mo you are in the process of interdicting. Inti no ma interdict ye wie ma wie soa isi unete sanyi eko hen mo fa bibia maye yenti wo monka. That is it.
1: Me wana nkwa nkwa esa se mo nu yana no inti mbwe protecti no. 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
0: 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listening na ye di edi na toja kejwa
1: well ye better yeah some it's serious anybody or my money been design him work you feel a certain way
0: she
1: I mean what's tako no no gabna bi bi na betwe am aye o
0: ti bi antwe no
1: o ti me ti me I get my point there be money o buy bi no bi na be attractive about the woman
0: exactly that one yes yes yes
1: then I oba no
0: sabre ko se sabre ko na no fun boy
1: eh bi na be do ko wo be won oba no aka wow no ni I say what feeling no bi bi ti oba no a eh oba no in the first no sense so in the then I na do ko no I mean that's it eh bi no so adrin there o ti mo say eh papa. We know. Okay, tattoo. Abena. And all bunny paho bang as a place.
0: It's two now what the treating a corano was. I guess that two naked.
1: My budget, I dream we know. So, the kit two bunny paho bayo. It's imagine that you man the sign or energy. It's serious. Oh, your name TN for seeing an opay MTN at your damasians, yet Timosuania, sorry. MTN, and then opay your banner, your sports page, one a bar, nay, MTN phone, a baby, a mocano. A brand the odi amma butti, and I bush, you call the United States of America. Now, you correct what is happening there after. I said the Black Stars of Ghana touch it down. We are in the World Cup season, yes, of course, 6 days to go in team, and we're money at yes, in Ghana's first game at the 17th, and of course, I don't need any Panama air bottle. And we're friendly games. Basel Panama, or both friendly game near the idea. And he would say, yes, yeah, sure how Ghana is preparing for mm-hmm. for the World Cup. But in here, Percy, your Bush, you need copy more. USA now. Your name, your reporter. Yeah, maybe some man or the fire lady. Attach it down. That on one wall. Then your PN, you're a Black Stars campus. One year white. Now, on my hood, you're also a Black Stars campus. In any idea, the anti. You go so a bon man, or say, you're a copy more. Now, you're a sending one some so AC at here. And he, Waba. Everywhere you go. And here, try I get it to Mevisa Man of the Fire Lady live on Adam Sports page one. Now, when Bia Sono, to me, actually, and here, so live, Ewo Obi my show in the camp of the Black Stars. And of course, yeah, kind of serve you know, now, you go so bad, my money, any Mevis Beckasano. Now, yeah, my honorable sports minister, Kasakaka, Bano, sa visa, once we, na ye deny visa, na fancy be a say, a quack of Faoma, or man support team during the qualifiers na eko and ezenke protocol dia okwa ezenke bisa question bia okwa na the visa ma deny omo na nyasam ketwa sports minister ceremony.
2: So we are going through the visa processes. Last Friday, the 29th, the batch that was supposed to appear the 2nd of June and the 29th of May were brought together and they appeared for their interviews. I think about 200 of them. I'm told the report is that about 31 to about 40 were denied. And so the rest were successful. So we will continue to go through the process, and by the end of it, then we'll review and see how many of these supporter union members are successful. Then we'll decide a process to completely at least come to an end. We have been provided with 8th June as the next major date to present these supporters to go through the visa process, and after that, we'll be able to know the numbers.
1: All right, and so the sports minister, yeah, to be honest, we are hoping, sir, my best son, yeah, who more call for now. The decision is that tickets are how do I buy a brain here? The brain, I've been mad, that's for a phone, no more quack or support.
0: Yeah,
1: the Kakrabi Afia, because you deny one. Some of the things I think the ministry should have any control over.
0: That be only how the only control.
1: Even though you see a ma protocol, no quite baby sacco science kakra. One of cabos of kakra be fair.
0: I refuse you. Now, I'm saying to a woman, you saw a man cry for man to no more jitums on Yamabo no or sign any
1: cry.
0: What jitums I had in.
1: But I must say, yes, soon it's no baby, mamma will be happy. Microphone, Nija, you. Vice President of the Ghana Football Association. On also Danwa to Blacks after preaching him. Ghana for him fetch it. I'm a team. Total of say a quarter of a Ghana for you rally behind the team. I'm a boy, more than plenty. And yes, I bet one in front of a boss in shim.
3: I think what we can say is that we keep praying for the team and we wish them well. We are praying definitely that they'll go to the World Cup and definitely make us proud. I'm very confident that they will do that. We just everybody should pray for them and then with the best of luck to our team. Because I believe that, you know, from our side, from the FA side, and from all the football stakeholders in this fraternity, we are all behind them. Anything that we have to do to support them to achieve their laurels at the World Cup, we are doing it. And it's also important that the whole nation rally behind them so that they can bring glory to the nation.
4: Adam Sports, number one.
1: So Makado, Vice President of the Ghana Football Association. Abra, yeah, World Cup, you know, see a shining sun. So yeah, now you see in a fair place here. Jesse numbers necessary. And yes, shining sun. Timo Ama Ghana Fugin. These are our Jesse numbers for the World Cup. Number one, Lawrence Atizi Gese. Obeshe, number one, Jesse. Mm-hmm. Number two, Alidu Seidu. Alidu Seidu Beshe, number two, Jesse. Mm-hmm. Caleb Rinchi Beshe, number three, Jesse. Caleb Rinchi, number three, Jesse. Jonas Ajete, Beshe, number four, Jesse. Number four. Thomas Partey, Beshe, number five. Thomas Partey. Nafi, Fatal Shekwa, Beshe, number seven. And you hear when you ask Angela.
5: Nafe akwasizibo ashe number 8 akwasizibo sebono beshe 8 sebono obeshe 8 sebono beshe 8 mm-hmm. Nisha nisha fami Jordan ayo beshe number 9 Jesse Jordan number 9 Jordan no atwe pa no abotum Brandon Thomas Asante neshe number 10 Jesse no
0: mm-hmm.
5: Brandon 10 no de ya de shewa kika huo na gana 10 de ne hunse bibiri Brandon Thomas Asante beshe number 10 na Antoine Semenyo efo beshe number 11
0: Supply
5: and Mepedan Sempa. Number 11. Tishan Sosa FMAME. Na Joseph Anan Asha number 12. Go check number 12. Number 13, Christopher Bunzuba. Obeshe number 13. Number 14, also Gideon Mensa. Obeshe number 14. Now Elisha Usubeshe number 15. Number 15. Benjamin Asari. AKSM for life.
0: Ah, for life.
5: AKA for life. Life is for life.
0: For life.
5: Obeshe
0: for life.
5: Number 16, Jesse the other poem. Number yes or shut in a bench. Or shut number 16 oh, wow. The other poem. Yeah.
0: SM,
5: Baba
0: SM,
5: Raman.
0: SM,
5: Obeshe
0: SM.
5: Number 17.
0: Yeah, but then you my SM fans. Oh.
5: For life
0: SM,
5: is for life.
0: SM for life,
5: for life
0: is for
5: is
0: life.
5: For life, yeah.
0: For life is for life.
5: We have a Kinata and SM is
0: ah,
5: yeah,
0: you know.
5: Yeah. Jerome Opoku Beshe, number 18. Jerome Opoku, number 8. Number 19, Inyaki Williams. 19, I know Beshe. Inyaki Beshe, number 19. Augustin Bwache Beshe, number 20. Number 20. Kojo Opompe Prabeshe, number 21. Kamadin Suleiman Beshe, number 22. Now, Derek Lucasin Beshe, number 23. Now, NS Nyama Ashe, 24. Prince Edu Ebeshe number 25. Mm-hmm. Na Marvin Senna Yashe number 26. We aye a squad numbers aye the echo.
0: Mm.
5: Officially, the Adiama FIFA ni we na FIFA a publish ye. It's impacho yen share no so and so sa. Na ya who plays no we should a friendly senior yada. Goalkeeper hon sabano, still in me. Especially when you about friendly match a coach no estate Zegino. When we see a number one, no. Hey, yes, sir. Also, you when you tell me, oh, my story, Nana.
0: I
5: Equal Chi World Cup.
0: Mm-hmm.
5: We are sorry, first ever international stage.
0: Enyeshi.
5: It's a man for Sati Ekasasani. Ubruni, the old church in Ubruni, but who says, who is this? Okay, who are sorry? You know, has a football keeper. He helped us qualify for the World Cup with clean sheets. And who is this? I said, oh, this one too. It's a Tizigi. He's been our number
0: Masa.
5: One. Backup of watching. No? He's been our number one. You know, he was a goalkeeper in our last World Cup. Oh, really? Last one, you know, he's experienced. Yeah, yeah, he's experienced.
0: And
5: but the ball enter his motto.
0: Exactly.
5: Yeah, the motto. Yeah. It's the Ghana for
6: Kay. Simple. Yeah, yeah. Benjamin Asari. Akodapu no my blaster. A Tizigi. Aha, yembri bebri. Ni hu bebi a Tizigi. Etumi ada puma Ghana. Edi odi yebdu bebi manaye yeda. There is no way a Tizigi should be in a post.
7: Tizigi will pull me. I don't like it. But what I saw on Tuesday, if San Obeye there, I think he should be the number one. Because he has done, if this is what he has been doing all along, he would have been number one long ago.
8: Masare, no, ya dia na wanya dia. Yen fang tun chen se biya, wobo locally. Yen fang numbers in the performance for the past games, I wonder.
5: Okay, that's fine. Yanko USA, why?
0: Okay.
5: Mauni aba kwaba.
0: Ah. Ojanu niye, ojanu niye, ojanu niye, ojanu niye. Oh, wakati.
5: Oh,
0: what's happening?
5: Too bad. Okay, see. Oh, see, I know. I know.
0: But
5: you go so
0: yeah, yeah, yeah, channel no, yeah, go.

0: straight to Virginia.
1: Yeah.
0: Straight to Virginia.
1: Ojo.
0: I'm on crew dini hu. Virginia. Fauja.
1: Ojo. Firewoman.
2: Where
1: are you Maryland. Yeah. So. Me ba ho benadi asa no wada.
2: Wow.
1: Do I look back and swear? So you're a summer. You're a kind of summer, yes. Oja, then you might say, Blasters on camp.
2: Let us say, next year, I don't let you for me now. Any actual for live on ASC book. They say, are you a wolf? I have the IT number. And so I will stream it, come up, yeah. Sharing live na video na so ebe tre gwa mu bie mu die kone die ba ro be pie mu e wo e America na se USD to be precise enwa e ye Ghana ahuma but e America ha nene na sa ena the black stars of Ghana e pie mu e si ye after one game when the boy against Taylor Wills in UK no e pie mu be touch it down officially for the World Cup, no, America, Virginia to be precise, Hilton Sanamac Hotel, Virginia, and now one more APM, Alexandria. Now, we say any part is watching, who any part is the HTML venture, and yet, the area of one ABC College, such a woman on an ABC other states. In a big PMA, one more, a big share, one more gallant a black stars of Ghana, no, not any accent, which I know as you for. Uba Facebook, you say, if you want him for him, can you put it to for the Badon and a big PMA hotel for well over 3 to 4 hours? No one more air can air the black stars of Ghana. Then I'm part one more ever the PMA with a technical team, meaning not any Jenny.
3: I mean, cover assembly corner head, not to say, who said, or last thing to not appear at the one more over born, who be at the Tarinans, yes, who do you mean, yeah, then of what woman to support them up, but you need to disappear, not a thing, and a question, and the same amount for air punches to appear sooner, and for a who said, may more than bought the bomber of last castle, and you see, and will be set up good will now, among whom she was telling. It's a great fast forward, no, yes, one may be a woman to teach. Idea woman interacting with fans near dear woman and Ura a year giving to Nadia Pia, were a member of a year the management committee team not of the Black Hearts of Ghana, any deputy general secretary in terms of protocol, Ura Alexa Fante, whom we know ever they addressed. A yet the supporter sponsor, now more the last class. Now, some of the two women say, rather, the fancy will be our own attack. Some of the men say, we may not know more action and a boy juma. We are juma for Pantana over Kasai, or next in Matia, where you say, woman, they asked that on behalf of the team, meaning. All the after that piece, the supporters, any genius of the car, one more, the other share one. Almost you did say, with this support, kind of support, you know, a motivating woman, dear papa, and my place also, any thing, a idea would then motivate you, woman, and a woman, it to me, actually, woman, mother, and that's a woman, so one more thing, not only to me, I would be. Eddie amount of my Ghana. Then the woman must say, then I'm not going to go now. I said, last time, they didn't get the dream, no more about the participate, no more, no more about the tree, and yes, I am it here. So the support, yeah, no more, and more, and more America fan. The idea said, we must be here, one of them, Eddie, and then I call one more ball, no more, no more, no more, I'm a Ghana for any agi. And you know, Uber PMO, a year, you can hotel, or Santa Mac Hotel, the AC and a Chino, and a Nakin Ketua, and Rada, a Ghana, and then a Nakin, and a Chino, and a Nakin, and a Chino, and a Nakin, and a Chino, and a Nakin, and a Chino, and a Nakin, and a Chino, and a Nakin, and a Chino, and a Nakin, and a Chino, and a Nakin, and a Chino, and a Nakin, and a Chino, and a Nakin, and a Chino, and a Nakin, and a Chino, and a Nakin, and a Chino, and a Nakin, and a Chino, and a Nakin, and a Chino, and a Nakin, and a Chino, and a Nakin, and a Chino, and a Nakin, and a Chino, and a Nakin, and a Chino, and a Nakin, and a Chino, and a Nakin, and a Chino, and a Nakin, and a Chino, and a Nakin, and a Chino, and a Nakin, and a Chino, and a Nakin, and
2: na any country, any country, I'm just at least, you know, come on, I'm mission at na support it should be so better. I want to see me at the end.
0: Yeah, Visma. Visma, what's the name? Aha. Iti picture na they watch me try for na my how they came and what people are saying and all that. Yeah, yeah, yeah. But yeah, it's just one more corner. If you manage to say because Ghana for be na but more head squad they did quite yeah, yeah. They are not going for can't chrome.
2: But that's it. And say, try to be a month for a commander man, a commander man. So, no, we are the coach, me, a car, no, the other, you'll see a one or no, and no, the other. But apart from that, it's in our kind of very media, it will go, may you say, so almost saying live will be good, and then you try to American go in here, woman, this of any support in the venue, the park, go now with other pizza, woman, you are break, and the calls near the year, any amount for uncontested is near the year. One too much of it. They are all shared that for the Black Hearts of Ghana. Send them on the need to just say, this is nonsense. Some mean to well, take it to know the woman to do one support it. They America, huh? In the do one a bit mean maybe they are supporting and not an amount for the degree. The bushwa and my impression, I am bushwa air cafe. Woman, I am ready. To pan, won't get you on the bin to trade piano, shapia, or mind to be a best success to be an woman in them. No, the other registration on the moment, me and ticket, maybe me and the moment me, Eddie, for supporting Eddie Black Panther. But it's very midday, very midday, because I was from the Black Panther of Ghana, and you said, no man, queen and thank you. But come on, Ghana, the moment the woman Black Panther, papa, papa, papa, papa, papa, papa. It's again, maybe a very
0: right,
2: and also a very high.
0: Great, right? And you may small speak too, so you may share that your brain and didn't come up and pay the time as so. But thank you so much for your time. You're also your mind, World Cup, your mom. Everywhere you go, get a master. Now, okay, Hona, get a sports page. Want to buy up on so walk with the dances. Okay, Bridgie, up on one. The answer tap to tap, the answer tap to tap, the answer tap to tap. May come grow for your moodies in Winwe. Almost so home, Miasso tap, Miasso tap, Miasso tap. So, everything is in order. I empty and everywhere. Get a master. Some okay, Hona, this sports page. Want to buy Pablo. 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You want home, Eric. 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
0: 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Yeah, now sometimes you are even a bit more information, so be one more will be power, be one or no madro. It be sure that the goons are more than my masana. It be to me the good multivitamin container mo into all you know, Oben or Crumpona. Why dream must say a ye beer or no soa on can or crano and chill. Now what never add da, a beer only or be crumpa on it to say yem prebinia dear, whatever bam was or dear mount, and your back of four or far away, were far away into a dim sewer wall. On no madro dear. Bambo be anim and on incro for the da. Sam for no dear na ye bet to me dear
1: home. Oh, question dear, do papa.
0: Yeah.
1: Emo dupa sa kofono omo some kind of edgini if you say e jarena sabu nya no ye de edru ama na onom ina sabi oni oba na se bema fufu bi ehye edema national security for omo hu shaji for omo hu Let me come to phone. A Caribbean world, but you say, Papa, we are your dear grandma now, all me, or you will be a dad. And she needs some kind of minimum. Then I hear say, you pair at a free ride, a boy wins by ancestry. Yeah, your conscious, and to say, I did, yeah, oh, yeah, what am some of me so beautiful? So, do such to win ma. Winabama, big down on my pay, your mamma, so that I don't listen to for your son was said. People start over bar and he in comfort and now wabra or move any out will spread inside this no. Yes, so, Mr. Damon, say, and then from anything. As a 2024, in conform work HIV in Ghana, no, yes, 334,721.
0: Ne so my imagine say me de best sane crofo anase mafo bi me nka no crunch no me de beye no
1: Apatra Emra Kwansu or Ho, which is an assumption act 9389. Extra, nominal, say, or do Yarena or sell or Oman Kamani Duma. But it is a man now, or Yano, or no chigasa or rice or best friend on there. We now know you in that evidence now. Mama won kwa se ye ni wu ebedi e kwa wo sa
0: na samra no ati obi pen
1: de bi so far and true president the other side that I got touching of one year so obi nya HIV na ye ebia o tifie mu yeti if you fear see too free fear ono dia no ne e test ono na ya na ye try e ti a ye do kokota ne ne do ande ye kokota e chekra na kokota mama ho kwai se de bi unu kwai se obetu if you say which of no but because the final actual or perceived or suspected case of HIV status no unu no na ya ande ya e try e it's it. Now, so it will be our spreading the honor and times.
0: Cases, Nana, Emma, Manim, and on our intensity, but so intensity will be our spreading the across the Debia.
1: Cases will be mine, I'm going to say. It's but mine, but answer that will be a bit of court, and I said, he said, go at it. I fast. I will do quite good now. So I can't say it will see, but
0: Yeah, Samo. This is a bit of a dream. Diana Ghana is commission over your phone.
1: Oh, on chunk. We will say, yeah, any commission on human rights and administrative legacies. He didn't say so. No,
0: mo disani pa no be famra kwan so as Ghana is commission tam man ti munya ba kwa mo be yi mu yema di akira ma no na be deterrent
1: na ni yensu mu na ya so mu pa
0: mate eni na said the work kind ni assurance a wodi abayi ya be ne sa na ba bia eya omuji enru no me wo a case a involve a minor ba bia wo so kokoji adru no ebi wọn ma so be ko duro no na mpenyifo 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
1: There be the one say, Ghana Health Commission, Yariano Firebain, and I fat in low SMD, a man says, Ghana Health Service for now. I'm going to share my Indian fat in Rono and Bank of Fortuno. From an infrastructure business, no hospital is Ghana Health Service for AC Hospital, no more age designing say. I hire my lawyer for I will like yeah tell nobody come on say yeah put it on what to sort it in national AIDS and STI control program so I'm in they were designing some facility you know and what said they

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2: Nkwada a minus a ewo sa situation no ebia se ye bepe kwan bi se ye betumi deliver e dia ma wo mokrompo wo fia na se bibia e expose nkwada no ma what you say I think se e be ye better ujitum
3: ma to asofa
2: ntim ba edien
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2: Mate, eni maye ne sa, but we no se e bako bebre nanso ne koso across Ghana. 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
3: when you say pacho when you HIV test that na uni udi im kemagwa bema na bet obawni no eda na onye regular partner will you say sebi oni imwadi munu mbi anso kokot tete ho ne ho se wo bia wo ye wo agboga na so uni imwan money bi yes the second papa test to confirm your HIV status. Now, who, yeah, and your body, and yes, she, it don't know, live a normal life. It does.
2: Mr. Weddas say, all right, Derek, Derek Opona Jare, or your deputy director of programs, Ghana is Commission, and I'm in a Dinkobono. 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
1: 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doctors wo attend to ni na ehwe ma me o ti dem so na share that financially
0: onye strong baby
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1: 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there once a or a minor now what's the police for issue statement is it not yet a doctor so when you what is going on in tea now yes she didn't trace the academy to make sure that go far what to the master man so you put me a boy because Ghana is it the man do you know who mama wabufe baby and also problem the man ko fa bo fa bande ye hwen sana no so enya HIV nti nyame na aduma wo de ho atase a 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touch also e be nyankofo kakra bi a wo botu wo abo ma me na ba me believe it police of the upon your police in the why you do much energy or the police of phone will take up them issue. Now, what share the mechan marking view there? Me assure them, Papa IGP, why should I take the massaman? Yeah, I did so. Me assure you, dear, why should I? Yeah, you be see, mouse me, we are part. My first year, I boss. So before of am for crime sending message don't want to them story and any anything
0: now honorable Morrison the woman is say IGP at no no no die I can't tell but issue ye my report say e wa kuna aguna jama say ma oso mu die che die no monteshe ni ade e ma o san so de ba kofodua ena 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to obi aye din e wa asem ne ho
1: ha ma make a police when my general public na today police ni obligation don hon wo bo sabo fran
0: okay
1: police ni obligation gender po in the American mini hoze. Now so mean to my the gender minister which is to be at war or this friend. But make a police now. Because Papa near police in the America day or your police because now could you have one sim. In see Papa Nanka Sapu Abofani a minor. In see some only Abofani born in poor. In now or your police in Nana Ba on Shana. A bay to Makade, walk with you and you better to be that show ba.
0: Yes, said Yakosu a year my old Rosano.
1: Yes. Into America and the police, no, near the police will be a bona police no do shit. I'm a friend of why in a bona tabby, but because upon Oka police who are wanting, or what they are says the day, Wobo shit as Papanus, especially on us, no, why I'm a friend of bona demon. When I know do shit, I'm a friend, or you rape with some nice and all be my push and parents in Mono Bobo Kawako, acquire a test, now we are the many men in our own mini beer, or towns where they be a only being to make up Papana. Is because all your more police service
0: name. Okay.
1: I'm academy. We are Miss Sumafre. CID. I sure the ones who go to my personal call. May I shall be friend and who's here. May I shall be friend. Make sure them born in up upon I and police phone about my punishment because the man said me, why would ba? My, oh, goodness.
0: Hey, Asim.
1: My mother to my case, say, would there be no gender? Mammy, imagine the men can want some imperial, the major be a human. But, oh, yeah, me and mammy, me assured they're able to my friend a back door so. Maybe send us some more to them, watch a gender so about in a warrior for home. And me assured on Nankasa so personally, or choke my IGP, IGP in mobile home. It is able to soon make who your mammy gender minister. Then you know, ni letter keke a onu so tuka koma IGP show the seriousness of the whole thing ebi anada ma make can benefit of doubt ebi a one shadan 10 day me he atin ebi a bibi odo wozu kon wozena 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It is the Miss Campbell too. We start to watch about friend welfare. Today, about friend obedience. Now, so and so, you teaching. Now, so you do. More from money.
0: Social welfare. Juma yetin.
1: Social welfare. Juma yetin. Because once you dey miss, kake si biya. But social welfare is about to show more baby. Yeah, our children's department for gender. It's not our gender, children and social protection. Inti ohono supon ezo for wa. Mirabana ovon so so sweet today. They show that ezo for wa neka de onzi one ichla. Ono supotun wo izi eche ma washi ma bibi akoro.
0: Now, such a sensitive ministry, you see gender, children, and social protection. Children, yeah, you see, oh, they should speak out. Abuses, defilement, rape, they should speak out. Na sa akwada speak out to ye. Na ebekwa kwa wye chile. nipa na wo be speak out e kasati a no na naso why ne bone a otumi ba bonte be kan ye no na ye ni system a e protect sa kwada na wo sa kwada ne san ko nipa na odi ne bone ho e kwopena yeah. 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
1: nti na make the dops wo ho a ohun na wo hwe de menyama but they which is capoting bia to what they be a on nye no kwanyi sike bi da ho bia bibi de misia what be yen on na make that we need a second look at that sike bia ke sibia nche de si what they may be every month why or the means every month bia ya dey shit system ni be overwhelm but eyin is na ya kan ho sam si si make the papa ni police ni need to at least sa papa ni fund there or ye trader yes, said the source of income. It's not to me anything. Your funder or your BBA, yes, said that, but they easy. Our system, the system, not capturing. You know, be on the budget 10 or you know, them now. Or said that what's in the corporate, I said, why a police is more than 10 years? And I'm a boy.
0: Because he's, say, yeah. He's now an inspector.
1: Your inspector, I'm not sure why he's more than 10 years. Into much beer, taking care of the child, there's a system, the bottom of a friend. Because here's a system, any na ye juma ma bentu en ko ye system na so nye police e ken o she system na se if you botumi attract what source of income da ye botumi ahwe kwa na ye botumi is ahwe abofran especially HIV abim na abofran so or the relocation be relocation is or your number one because stigmatization is the okum sunsun afana nkasa po onya kokoduru nko nkeshia na nyakofo o ye 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ma men we tum when your medical assistance or call for an indune medication obi HIV e hunu ko look healthy as in the bone in way see that don see say yes a remedy yes a bo friend in welfare yeah, share most in as is make sure the word is cast and you mean you know the dado. Then about funny interest is here and I make sure no welfare and I make sure. No, yeah, if you police mobile papa no has a man, but about funny welfare, this year any health, ni education, because when you're HIV, you only need to do day school, or book on school, or be your and ones and all you need doing as I was about man. Obenya baby oye safer oni ma family zagora on feel isolated there will be ampedo oni zagora because of the mystic manner or damodon na abofana kasa so yenya counseling na adwen be na mame na kasa so 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
0: okay
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1: 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But do one on to them. It's more you overwhelming because they will not system and or to capture them in coping and find there to them a free school feeding or one or a certain category of people that will benefit from school feeding. It is here, them need this 1 year cadet and call for what to them. If I am find them, you can't remember born each other them all. You find that one feeding wasn't my buffet beer. One should they need one for Bosuma, another one with Nima or you did it to me as but if you share na me catch all the oil, then the Sikoko one is the OSA. X budget, I think, is about 450 million. Sikani Casino to your school feeding. Sikani Casino or your school feeding now, Sika. More by ministry, Nankasa, the on shutdown door for him, dear. ah ibi botu mo branch of akoye nyama nyama otedam
0: mm
1: 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Now, our resource agenda, my sikaba woni se ma nyama otu dem babu atabia own do e na amietu mi akata abofra ba na onabo friend protection to protect the child and I protect the mother and because apart from abofra na ye protection and mother ni so need protection.
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0: Yate, niche se, such cases, no, nti ya na yese nkwara no, they should speak out, no. O speak out, ya, onko hin, ona bubeti me ya na mamia.
1: Hey,
0: where should they go?
1: Ye wadopsu, wadopsu, no, no, she de minye menina, gender, ni ye nyitu mde ya kata, ye bo kwa su, obini mo anade bido.
0: But at least, gender betu mye tu suwa na mon, ene dopsu, a collaborate. You see, dia e koso, no, me, honorable, and yeah, waja, you are a former, but once our woman is to hope no. Dear question, ya humeti pao. The system na say, system na ato a JJ mu say, dear becosu bian kosu de BCBNC. It's like that is what we are witnessing now. It is not working. And it is so painful, say, I could not be go through this experience. Meanwhile, your systems, your institutions. I was a wink, or my somewa, or Mukita Quadano to Secusia, a protector, no, a shano my yen. But there be, I was a sign, ye new problem say ye contribution, Ediaboa. But systems, ne ye juman and Cayensu ye support ya. And in Kenyafe, and Kaquadabia, what team you know, see a DB yano, no, and Kenyamri contente, and Obepia Bontia Becasa. Nabecasa, we need a jaw fate, a mawini pana would dino, or do bonenoa, who better know about Bontia Becasa.
1: That is very true. On some make a day, Papa ni zia ye discuss a Papa. Our system ni ma ibo tu miensa eso no. It's a make an answer. Ye ka also in general conversation a ye.
0: Matias ye.
1: Abo fe ni zia specifically waba the table no da ye discuss. Ina ye ka day, nukoi ni, yon de ka ya meka de minti zi de di aji tu wate. Because benefit of doubt is a very, very important in life. Into Bobby Sumbo, eh, Wabra, 18 in Panamasa. There will never come, Mussumi Janada Mazel Casa.
0: Mate,
1: Emma, Emmy Marty, Emmy Martin is it? Missing it's a story briefly, but I watch a cacra. Mitten briefly, eh, Marty, what no, your discussion, though, your news or flashy. Minty Beauty ended our friend, what friend is from a country in Bow Friend? Main Shadan T story in Internet Cassay and Pobazin. But okay, I'm so the way I walk free away, they won't say they knew Bia Wanyan and Cassan. Let me speak out, but not to blame anybody on this.
0: Matias,
1: specifically, me catching behind the scenes. Main Cadde Politics in tea, a Bible minister, Dabi, near them, and the Yamadi. Saying him, them, I'm in Arti, no, so on Yamushi, another BB and Eric Kimbaka. But so now, Nizzy, a winner must have them, Zi Juma. My friend, my catcher, and I'm
0: And that is no one is trying. I am born, man. You know, me and I'm a forward. Ma, story, you break you just on same. Me and I'm yes, I interview. No, me, we are forward. The my gender minister, but any the kind Kasaye, it's a muni natural. No, and I'm a forward. The documents about me by a scanning. Yeah, me forward. The nini man no drama say, and also me dechi. It is almost a month now. You take it. I mean, tea jammy. Into that is where we are.
1: That's it. One number, I best enough friend, but then me miss me free.
0: Mate.
1: Yeah, the boss, me, we are maybe send the watch as some more to the man, not today, because Papa no know who. Into no, I won't even be as a befriending share anything, but one, let me make a relocation because I befriend no him.
0: Mate.
1: If he actually makes a able to pay. She ever cast behind the scenes.
0: Me, Patro, Mate, we are my friend, I cast
1: behind the
0: scenes. Mate, I see. That's it. 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
2: 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One a woman. Good.
0: I'm so mumbe.
2: Woman shamay. And it's just on some I naposun aposo, ya abemwano, and I kwase I attention me to whom we come in chap cry mamin fa daily graphic quinini and shasie. Me we are regushitano and for ye ever ha was it 24-hour economy to create 1.7 million jobs by 2028. And no a crater tosu edumiensa. It's the presidential advisor FA 24-hour economy ne accelerated exports. And ye regushitano. And what you just a 24-hour economy no. Ebe buame enyume buse cha. Sen yo bibe kachra yese gan enyume bebuama. 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And NDC for so, woman the 24-hour economy na aba me akosi eye tension. My own perspective up to now 24-hour economy no me share dance asie because woman mo ye wey ye wonuma ne bebre ho no 24-hour no no mo run petroleum sector fuel stations bebre mo run shift ne ade ade a wuko ye nkura asie na so kosi market 24-hour economy ama won mo a won wodi ni dwa no num boy a wo kofi akoye ni kuna aduane. 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Ebia institutions, be to say DVLA, passport office near dia, who could get to my bedroom, sir, no no bear run at the affine. But may I conclude it? 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My memorasi had no say. Finance Ministry releases 167 billion for agri sector. And me who Dr. Cassiel Ba Forsen sending for you daha. 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Corporation IFC for bet me a support na and raw would be bet me a quaint a year piano yeah and sell to me a car mommy father Ghanaian pointy and to us in the end to me the cardia me we are ref if you have a quarter while no and a year and this General Secretary. And I'm saying, Croft, what is what we're doing? We're now I say, cut out desperation for power. Fifi quote once NDC members. Yes, yeah, yeah, Ramahama, the man won't grab you. I can't finish your best. I finish a crayini. 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
0: Okay.
2: 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Nwasi all set for GJA Press Freedom Nights. 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
0: 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to us na afsa when you business banking it is our your agri business so your retail and as a war a former good year it to move to near my it to tone a war our way from one man as a way if you do my 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
2: Hello oba.
3: Tell me what library. 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
3: Venus. 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
2: Oh, eye MTN so happen win promo na me dey me wan shemu. 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
1: MTN.
2: Charlie, you know you. 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
3: Hey, Allah, mochi.
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3: Hey, say ho.
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0: eighth grade. Orientated at the point of matter too bad. How did this separation? Hold them on the credit nation. Come to the power willies. New millennium of die willies. Running with the money and no future. Living your life as you said.
1: Just on some Jumadi and Augusto, I would say, a higher drum 106.3. Now, crown above up on Semano, a dunum 9:15 a.m. My bedja for aye crado ewaha na Betty Crosby Mensa. Se siya di omunam ne huapa so. Uko Minister of Sports omu diye ne huapa. Zase, unse Amerika no. Na Canada ne Mexico ne nwa na time aso no. Unse players ne di kinda da. 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Na uko Minister of Sports advisor. Na Hajia Rabbi Salifu. Ono aso wadu mawe Deputy National Communications Director. NPP. Omu ni me guest. Ene. Betty, Martin.
2: Ya me dofo.
1: Okay, Betty Kreka Bako. or aspire to be the women organizer for NDC. Campaign you cause
2: in but of a national account.
1: National yeah and kasamami. National a branch and a branch I have and your regional branch, branch is the same. But yeah, Betty a drip was a branch. Well, she's a former MP. I'm from Plains North. Yeah. Campaign was saying.
2: Abna no kra woman is ye betumi aka bi ne di asere precisely we are working with the guidelines of the party.
1: Okay.
2: Na as see and the guidelines stipulate say we can clearly come out to declare our intentions 6 months to the elections. Ntinya me adoma say metumi aba ba gina hana maka no obodwum pa no de from first week of July.
1: And
2: ye be dis an common say see ade
1: ba oko.
2: Oh, nyame ya adum na ye bie ekwan na akwanya ne beda kodia ye be ye bia mo bo hu Betty Crosby Mensa
1: de okay
2: e wo paper
1: ba won she campaign ase
2: dabi
1: na se bi ye thank you to wo be den
2: oh se se ano de me adwuma na ye de ahye mensa as the technical advisor to the minister for sports and as the national coordinator of national recreation and wellness program adwuma no so se se ani ameye ne se me bo de ro on national recreation and wellness.
1: It's
2: my start a regional tour. Me visit various regions. Me meet again now the focus is on women. So women being the center of our community. See it me impacted that knowledge into them. Then of course we believe say we can have a well healthy community. In fact, I be Bwamagana Kodini. It is our exercise no na migusha me bohudero. It's all about keeping an active community in order to resolve issues of non-communicable diseases. Intimigu so papa papa. So far my year about 8 regions. Anya mi adma next week no. Ye betwaso. Yes, yeah, dear ye empower ye. Yeah, boas and ye we can have a healthy and active community.
1: Are you Mati? Adia Mati.
3: Oh me Joe, so yeah, be some said that bed only I say do da ben na woni chairman
1: aje aje o ben microphore no mame
3: da ben na wo be court thank you
2: but your haji o ye host na sir o ye panelist because we person meti as because asama e say me respond we e and waji atubu say na na me boa na sir wo op clarification
3: oh there be bit keep very vital information
2: as a big air court thank you to na wo so so e den na wo ye
3: as a very say as a loyal party member of the NDC. It's my expectation, sir. We'll be training.
2: Oh, so you are a loyal party member of the NDC?
3: Who? As you. I'm not asking you.
1: All right. We'll be coming here. We'll be here.
3: As you. Being yes. In that good standing.
1: Yes. Ah.
3: Yeah, expect to say, we'll be saying that we're going to yes, you can thank you to only a twofold. So, but we real thank you to
2: you.
1: Okay.
2: But
1: I say, but I just say,
2: why do you not watch?
1: Betty, I don't have enough for Makai. I just sell him away.
3: I said, Michelle. That's not Hanya, not Michelle. I'm going to cram and come and send this.
1: Send the message.
3: I'm going to make a cram. I'm going to make a cram. I'm going to make a cram.
1: Oh, that's nice. That's nice.
3: Eye contact. I'm going to say, would there be
1: fire?
3: No.
1: Oh, that's nice. And I just sell you my cram.
3: I'm going to say, hey.
1: Oh, nice meeting you again. Nice meeting you again.
3: I'm going to say, me a tree program.
1: Hey, Ben, one.
3: Share. All the time, say inviting me for tree programmer. I'll always decline because me say first place yeah, English programs no.
1: Yeah.
3: Bendra na eh any me do friend me say ah but Rabbi say you no born come here to I say how did they say
1: yeah.
3: I say yes. Like okay mommy go catch you into me bet now team jam say me ba be ka broken chew. It's maybe we are no more for me new dictionary was studio
1: emo. Oh that's nice.
3: But
1: that's nice.
3: Anyway,
1: me get the radio say. Na yensen komo na se ye yenhye communicator Yera Sam George communications minister odia betum ene the gatekeeping opeso ye e di protecting kwada enya 18 years isan se o hye site ahodo ankofo ko hye dwamansem ne ade na kwada to ogusu bebre e hye no yade bia emwa mamisha se obeti ho na ye afi beti. So I won't kita Ghana card. I want to be in Copon site be and concoche. I don't know share what they ba.
2: No cry, yeah.
1: And who you own?
2: Many rabbi, yeah, but snap on to yet is kind headlines now.
1: Yes.
2: Yet here, not between the Yankas I am only here discussing, say whether it's the way to go or not the way to go. Made me who say, yet to Abama Abaya, and I yet to Abama political party. We are expecting, say, generally, the government in place will protect the general interest of its citizens.
1: Mm hmm.
2: Ain't he a quenya and Nancy be on the better to acquaint a send your bay ya won't be provide a safe and sound environment. Nanuna ye Ghana for the drone, Sajidienu, a year the current NDC administration. So share ye votes are Ghana for the Maum. No more GD say they had or we have the men and women to represent the Ghanaian interests. Baby, ye Sam, Honorable Sam George, it's we hear a lot of issues, especially when it comes to the protection of children's rights and children's interests. Now, say I'm say social media, me who say one guy, I have forgotten his name. I'm say I see he's one of the rich guys in our community. I don't know you say or drag him back. Now, one woman, I have sexual intercourse, no, I upload it for money in the other. Me wo GDSA, some of this background has led to the policy direction a minister for communication have. At least for now, clearly, you know, say so undi 15 years and 16 years and above, you cannot download a pornographic movies and as videos. Again, no, say a ban is saying crophobia woman abuses the Ghanaian women and as the Ghanaian system now. Say no person who upload you. We are requesting, and now the system is requesting for your national or a valid ID card. And I believe strongly, say, be mama, criminals beer. What will you use your friends a sexual exploit? No, you bet me, I'm a anxiety account in many way. Ain't it totally no until say As the time goes, maybe a bigger fallout. Be I feel say as a community, as a country, you know, our focus first and foremost should be to protect the right of our young ones and our society. It is a initiative and our policy will lead to the protection of the rights of children. Yeah, absolutely, I think that is the way to go.
1: Are you, Adia?
3: Yes, me no, me near very far from Betty's point, and then. Not the usual disagreement because we share me one uncola and ma, and then even besides that, se unni makra, you obviously will have siblings and even your neighbor's children are your children.
2: Yeah.
3: And uncola na yetiti omuno by all means they are the next generation of the world because ye kwa by all means they would have the world or Ghana specifically to protect.
1: Okay.
3: But here was some biting questions one, what's the import? And Nuna Betty Kayano, and she is still also just presuming because I'm pretty sure say only some George Nyen Kaye, and besides the releaser or release, you know, I don't think she has actually looked into it and even known the intent behind it. But said there were paraphrasing and our canadrino. Even if we want to go by that, it will be a good thing. However, the question is, will they really implement this properly?
1: Sir Ekobasomo de Yejuma, Omdibe Yejuma, yes,

0: 50.
1: Oh, hey, Watson. 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
2: No, Buzz. We get jacked up because electric rates often go up during the hot summer months. 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
4: Omo implementing 24-hour economy, even in first year, first half or second quarter of first year. And by now, the market is still even more competitive in some areas. But some crew we say bet it ham or your madam like remember say make win in but make sound crow phone won't me risk your trust on them one bit.
5: Ntiti say who say police no want to be fine your juma na.
4: Fire Ghana card mbra.
6: Maybe you wada or tire motor.
4: So I really can't be comfortable with
5: Set Ghana card data na
4: we shouldn't even be asking of Ghana card at this point because registration. The bigger view was to look at how we synergize your data in this country. So that we call DVLA, you just need probably my TIN or just a number or a code to be able to have my data and all. But the Mimi can say, even this data they are asking of, be it from a minor or an adult, my worry is how are they going to manage our data?
5: The data protection.
4: Data protection is what I'm talking about. So the number of people that are losing money, some even lose their life through internet fraud.
5: Yeah.
4: And if you make a mistake to get your data in wrong hands, then you are in problem. And in Krakran, so say, the other side of it is the person asking for it. So, because Trini the Mecca. The other side of it is the same person. Some George, woofer data, even your internet. Says, how is it behaving with you? Yet you're more. Because even if you buy credit, airtime, and last it said there, not first, I was saying last. So I see a lot of dysfunctionality around on one casa what he's already implementing. So I really don't feel safe. But what I have to say, and they say, so mubeye niye dia. And can it be here? Because for the minors, we have to protect. That's why some parents grab bear regulated gadgets of their awards because omun per se, omunye de, omun koshe, or omun ko on sites that would even affect almost studies. And
5: now, sites no crano, site bane, our call, and a site bia, where we are CBA. Utumi assess sadie no mode or mode restriction tem say so mo betchimu maye na jehunu site be because baby one may be a udu date e be ko she ho ya na se be okra be kudu krampo no na ho kra no enya dia e siki for any Ghana card information be krampo ansa na bia ma ti how is it going to work
7: na na rabbi kanu sesia no when mu bia e news amaye sesia but I believe sincerely said the minister within his department, they have thought thoroughly about the implementation plan and some more they talk about it. But correction, kakra na me person me ye na me nua rabbi ehune se say ye kasa data and as a Ghana card information ye kana in the first place no e wa aban aso e you. Abai doesn't need your data for this kind of registration and sana if government wants to do anything with your data they will do it.
4: Say this
7: one is specifically towards the protection of children and children that are being involved in your friend say various pornographic sites. Specifically, into the me person me can say Rabbi say abai ehia wo out here Rabbi with data. He doesn't even need to call you. They know where clearly they can go for it because me do me no hina na e call is it national identification authority na here willingly yeah the information here dey e ko go abontin and this information here dey at abontin no it was generated say at a point in time when it is needed now a bank can always review or use it for policy direction and then no eya no pe recently a bank program or the aba back free primary health care yes they say no who get a health insurance. So, who need health insurance? So, the moment I will yari and out here, think about what we do. All you need is a valid ID card, which includes the Ghana National, your friend say, ID card. What the any government hospital should take care of you.
5: But no, yeah, you say.

0: yare bia na obetumi di akwo eno no yesi yechechire won sai yechechire won aha but wo ko woni ma you need a card
1: yes we are not rubbishing or running away from the national health insurance
0: I know but so bia jimu no kan say what no sorry ya
1: was me call hospital yes sorry ya woni bibi says before it is the doctor that determines which level or which stage your disease or your sickness is but sir from a very on word go consultation there just a valid ID card is okay for you what in the American say then from there no see a renal cost no ebe kuna ni miyade na there's a need for you to bring in your national health insurance that is when it will be requested so say and the whole idea is to prevent this self-medication is to prevent and conform so be a and then no my register me Ghana my register national health insurance that be a that's your friend say intermediate time 1 month period be na esa wuchenu say me yare what do I do this free primary health care comes to resolve some of these issues again generally woman register over 30 something percent no munyan register cramp at least in the immediate term no you can seek for health your friends say health care and then come on a year dino and you're protecting the right of our young ones as well as a society what you say so who person will call pornography it is because clearly in your mind you have decided that this is what I want to do with my life now they say once I will decide why are you your friend shying away from it we are saying says so person yeah use your friend is saying your Ghana ID card now you say who start to mess away adwuma dia person do abra boy dey and I think that once you take that decision you should not shy away from it but the objective of this whole policy which I Betty Mitty has children's advocate you know, I'm quite excited about
0: we are children's advocate.
1: I am. Wow. I was ranking on gender, children, and social
0: protection. And story. Are you aware of the story?
1: Of which story?
0: Inspector, now what defiling a barman HIV? Yeah,
1: no, you be come watch
0: him. We are aware of the story.
1: Me auntie, and you be come watch him. Yeah, I will go and look for the story, and then we know.
0: I want me here until the only so quite.
1: Yeah, but I absolutely have interest of children at home.
0: Matthias,
1: like Rabbi, can I also have children at home? And anything related to children, any okay. Policy here with me, I hear near they are protecting the right of children. Like she said, yeah, the future generation. See, a person my way die, now my way ko ye dia. That we should teach the children the right way to go.
0: Me
1: and I think I absolutely support the policy.
0: Rabbi, I'm into you.
2: I'm holding and I'm making mean, same the minister's position.
0: Mm-hmm.
2: The release. But you will release no.
1: Kind.
2: Good. From City Newsroom.
0: Almost but you kind in now to push now per se.
2: I don't want us to digress from the import. Initially me yeah. Said what's the import? And the intent of the OEM, it says ID verification policy for porn sites to be submitted to cabinet, to be submitted. That's the heading. And this is from City Newsroom. Then it reads, the Minister for Communication, Digital Technology and Innovation, Samuel Matijot, has proposed a policy that would require individuals, that's the key word here, individuals, to present a national identity card or driver's license before accessing pornographic website as part of effort to prevent minors from viewing such content. I think that is exactly what
0: and not a certain one I can.
2: Maybe. If you're checking minors, you know sites, especially typical of. I tried running a quick. Said me a curious guy. To let me share if I'm trying to get on a porn site. What are the requirements? Omu baby some age is part of it. Age is part of.
0: But so baby to me, baby to me, I didn't trust me or 25.
2: Oh, allow me to learn. Okay. I probably would even be speaking for you because when you have man objective view, as women, children,
1: that's right.
2: And me know you are talking about advocacy. In fact, me background, NGO work for over 6 years before I be here politics. If I far over close to 10 year work experience from my internship to the point I left NGO space. No, so advocacy on morality, children, development, anyway, we know the AME Juma.
0: Okay.
2: I've also touched part of it. But the AME can say there is a bigger goal of restricting minors. But what initially Mika has to do with how are we going to manage the implementation to get the required results? Yeah, can you know be mommy? And since it's not what say, what if somebody downloads it and sends to you on your phone? What about that one too? So I think it goes back as well, not only sitting on government's responsibility, but parents. So parental responsibility can be. Because I've seen say parents be brave, have made attempts, and omuye quite religious on that. Omuye screen time. Time and in color be share maybe movie and games and whatever. And a be brave mukra linky their tablets or phones to the parents' own. So that every content a color no share no or to me de. Or to me monitor. So I want to even move a step ahead from now, even the argument of, because me grandma me issue with caveat provided say on bet me I protect your data and I bet you explain I'll take her word. Okay. But I'm moving forward by saying say parents should set up, even if we were doing, we should continue doing it. Said yeah, by all means, whatever your child is watching, no, you'll be able to monitor that. Then there is something other parents are also implementing, which maybe cause you know, madam for senior person be in chain.
0: Okay.
2: Otaye family meetings. What's the essence of family meeting now? Oh, you know, it builds up the confidence of Nimanu. Or to say, me Nimanu na ye girls. So what she does is that they come monthly, or also a busy person to say me. They sit to talk. So what about school? Who is your friend? What are you talking about? Say there, by all means, a conocras or you're curious, or ben your answers nubi wo unche. And yes, sir. Then we come back to the school. Learning environment. It's also very critical. Let's not shield nyomo bebre. Even if it is important to open up as teachers to the kids that look, even if you ever want to explore the pornographic space and all that, you should have been able to get to this age.
0: Because it to me, yeah, but you're addicted though. And addiction in our sapon
2: initiation. The addicted ones, they can't show say who drew her the end yet, because even it affects your health, your mental health specifically, and other things. Share me tea story be a see girl be one. Why you addicted to vibrator? So I don't send that or to me the shen who no driving.
0: Yes,
2: young assembly. We will call crash you can. But who are we to judge? Yen de yen to mean judge you. But ours is to point out the leads for us to all nenye de yen shese de be. And say, provided me, I still stand by my way, because this government, me need confidence in them.
0: Mate.
2: I've seen a lot from employment, from recruitment of uniform men, from implementation of these beautiful policies, from even continuity.
0: Okay.
2: And I mean, the said there will be a day I remember bet naha. Maybe me sister Betty, na ye review how this country would move forward in terms of continuity.
0: Mate.
2: I'm so happy, sir, or your former MP,
0: yeah.
2: And I can minister, inshallah, that you'll be the minister.
0: Amen.
2: And also also be the women organizer. I pray she wins.
0: Yeah.
2: So it's about connecting with Nkrofunu and being realistic and candid to Ejuma Ayeye.
0: Matias, yeah.
2: It should go beyond just wanting to please our political interests. And Nesha Bebia and this in them. Omo promise be brains to shrink or so.
0: Meda Serabi. Meda Samu Yinamo, yeah, child rights advocate. And yet, yeah, Mimfa, this story, Mamo, we've been following for some weeks now. And I cry one day. If I am to explain, as I was saying, my church has asked to remove us 100 times. I am ready to do because, Damakuma song. And Yamepa, last year, only 15 years. Apparently, no, Papa has ended at the age of 10 years. Abortion, Sema Bamu with the same father. Papa no or dear ma kwa dano. Into this is where we are. The abuse, the torture, a brony atetia kwadana for munina. Ewa posi for some do. But se say the welfare of a kwadano here because papa na wo dini bone and one and no sheno. Inti any wa kwate metodia, you are on your own. What ya see? It is such a situation. How should we handle it? Betty.
1: Abna Emi say children right from Dana yebe wa kwala na to no until say we be 16 we through our constitution we know say the child's the right ni na ya by no dear the child becomes the bona fide responsibility of the government esa ban no hwe akwala no rest na hi asem na hi ade na ra esa ban no play very major role as a society, as a country, as a people, say yet is sense we are. Aya na me hu ni say say beta fracture we have let our children down. Me say the way I say ye boy ye mofra no ho ban no. Ye ntumi ambo ho ban bebre sa. Me say make I say me ye children's advocate say we surprise
0: you cra.
1: But say, who call on the internet now? Who search better pa? You see the number of children's issues back in Parliament I raised right from the time. And now, some group of children were, you know, in the name of rescue on the Malta Lake. I had to bring those issues to the limelight for the government to address it. I have spoken on various platforms when it comes to issues of children. Ain't he? Niamesren say, I am praying, say, this story has gotten to the aswaye of the Minister for Gender, Children and Social Protection. Because she also has a role to play. She is purely responsible for
0: Betty.
1: This, a friend say, in Kwalawi, the right of children.
0: Yeah, bona manye, almost semantic, ain't ente she? Ain't no me, and I don't get it.
1: Me too kwai kakra. Me too kwai koye, me round si ana meke, afi na maba. And I will follow it up.
0: But more than, we are also following
1: it. I'll follow it up. I have other colleagues who are still, because at the time, no, I served as a ranking with Honorable Helena Drantuso, who currently is still the chairperson of the parliamentary committee. So I'll run it up with her and see how collectively, as women in parliament, what role they can decisively play. But maybe the mimi who say in general, no, easy say ye be picking a ye choose. And say ye we should hold ourselves accountable and responsible. Say as a society, no, ye are letting ye nkwalane down. This might be one of such cases ever out in the limelight. We don't know how many of such is happening.
0: And I won't say dear eba limelight no kwanya ye faso tweet no no. And na ema dio no so search no enya kokodro no ba bonten.
1: Me kai say was it in the year 2018? Abofra bi from the central region and na no so obi abomoden aye no basabasa. I remember those days the whole parliamentary committee, we had to travel all the way to the central region to visit the child, to visit the parent. MIA establishes some support of some sort of funding, say yeah they boa akwadan kusi se obede obepeja. I am expecting said the leadership through the Ministry of Gender, the committee on gender, children and social protection will boldly look. Maminka Bibintura Abina, the laws are there.
0: Yes,
1: the laws are there. And you know, when you are caught within that, the grips of the law, there is a mrano and you didn't send your senior fata. But then we shouldn't just end it there. We should also be each other's keeper as a society. And then me assure us a side exercise will be na baby who and a why the what's one ma buying and then papa no ye to me either a buying sa asunimu. We should be each other's keeper so that time in time out no say ye who some of these unfortunate practices within our communities are, we will also take it to your friend says seriously.
0: Mate.
1: Again, it is very important say and then a seminar ban we should use it as a case study, na yen to me educating your community. No, when I'm Abri Biarano, I have a son. Na member no, me wo 24, we were 23, and I'm wo 18. Na deliberate.
0: All boys.
1: That be one ma and ma waitri.
0: Oh, okay.
1: That's a member need the kind. Now, deliberately, what I do, ni say, I always try to bring issues of sexual education at home. I engage them. Me ya na ma catch on say look me me your mama you it say at least say who kwa kofa girl make sure say that child is 18 years and above. Me see even though me your mama if you go for anything below that age na asamuba I am going to wash my hands of you, and for the very first time I will sit down and watch the law takes its course. What I observe is along the line unim yeko school pa. But some of this education, when you say later on in your years, now you are aware. You are not even aware, say, the law protects infants and now say children.
0: Minus.
1: Minus. We are not even aware. And so, be aware. I call another secondary school now, I offer, where did 19, 20 oh, yeah, years now, I offer, maybe at 16, 15. On you aware. Say it's an illegality. And so when the opportunity comes like this for us to speak about it, I think, say, of course, as a media house, you are here to inform and to educate.
0: But that's the part I can say, you know, general education, no. But as a police officer, die, unim die oye. As a police officer, wa oba.
1: Unim, enunti.
0: Unim die oye, what you say, because you know the law.
1: Enunti na ye ka say, and then, say, o person download pornographic crampa for why di at all. So that the system Mate. Can monitor what you do. Say, ye rena adeno, ye too much of, you know, too often, rampant, o nyama bini adia. Look, o bini wudia na ye mental health. E bini wudia no, ye mental health issue.
0: But wudia mental, dia ye nyente.
1: It's only bibi. All that I'm saying is, say, from the word go, see, it's me observe our various citizens and what they do with their time, what they do with their life. It is easy.
0: A Korea sema ye Kenya at the age of 10 years, nani papa, a person on identity, me, dini phone, but had the obaya ponon wo yichira kwa 10 years. On the man's phone, in the infants or no adults, or to me a logi in, we be upon, or they are chen about 10 years. Was he, hey, me no baby. You get it. Rabbi, mami, tiyo.
1: It's very sad.
2: You see, what can I had to just take off my face. I couldn't even look you in the face because, yeah. And also, I would always look at the morality part of it. Thank God it's a Friday. Probably a discussion here via you from politics.
0: Of course, of course.
2: Of course, this is also part of politics.
0: Yeah.
2: Share, what has happened to our morality? And I bet it can, the principle of being each other's keeper. Me, sometimes I believe in the school of thought that touches on naming and shaming. Obiti says, "Ah, Papa, no."
0: If an inspector this month,
2: and for inspector, no come.
1: It's not deserving of that title.
2: It's not merit to even call him an inspector. Is he still at post? Or what you mean?
0: The last release, I mean, but I don't want to say. They are in the process of mobile interdicting, no? Yanti police phone can be.
2: In following up, make sure this guy is interdicted. No, you can't be somebody who is supposed to be correcting immorality, now even leading the charge. Really? It's so sad. Then you come to look at we as a country, where are we heading towards? Somebody like this, they shouldn't be messy. Nothing like.
0: To see, yeah,
2: no.
0: But me cry,
2: yeah.
0: What at
2: have
0: this
2: you
0: point,
2: done
0: no,
2: to your own child?
0: Yeah, Rabbi. At this point, you know, me interest kese pa ya kwara no wefe. Because mama no nye, your friend is saying. On your financially strong enough, Crumple so obey to me, I take it charge. So you see the challenge.
2: Have you gone deep into the girl's head? Have you had
0: it? Oh, yesterday I had a one-on-one with her.
2: Fantastic.
0: And, oh, yes, I had it yesterday.
2: Is she showing some level of remorse or regret?
0: Akwarana.
2: I'm asking, to, because you see...
0: Oh, Akwarana, dear. Seriously, she's traumatized.
2: Fantastic. If she is, because she...
1: How old is she now?
0: Oh, they're 15 last year, and it started around 10 years.
2: Was she the whistleblower? Who brought out
0: the issue? To me confide, you know, be.
2: Fantastic. So it says, sir, she's not gotten to a point where she's also complying. One conforming. If she's at a point of conformity, only papa need to me here without any fear or any regret, that's a dangerous part. But the fact, sir, or was some second conscience, good. Or to me, dream who? To an extent of going to confide in somebody, says or resist it. So it's important to look at the level at which the girl is deep in it. Two, minim, do we have counselors on this case? People who can do psychological counseling and all that?
0: Yeah.
2: Or deserve it?
0: Oh, of course.
2: Then, honesty counts. Woman, baby, Haiti, as a country where we can look each other in the face and say, look, Charlie, you are an NDC,
0: mm-hmm.
2: but when you made them out, why are there? You have communicators sit on TV, look in the eyes of Ghanaians to rudely disrespect them with hypocrisy. In the sense that time my yeye ade a enkosu ye no for yeye partisan interest in
0: tea,
2: it meets na na ye hwe Ghanaians ni say they say oh, there is nothing wrong with it, but the next political party koya then it becomes a problem. So let's start from yeye hu the orientation, the honesty. Sure. You see why today, just this morning, Yebesha has not been treated Betty only Mibrai. Let me show you a road that is supposed to be charging cars whilst they ply the road.
0: Electronic
2: cars. Sure. That is where people's minds are already ahead of us. Yeah, no, we are still talking about crude market. And even that deciding our economic stability. And yes, sir. Now, why are we lagging behind?
0: Look, but
2: it goes beyond Obinbeye.
0: Yeah, Rabbi.
2: The person going to be the MP nu, Pacho Mami Landi, me build on the point.
0: Yeah, Landi Mami.
2: The person
0: yeah,
2: going
0: yeah,
2: to build
0: so.
2: On MP nu, Papa Yi, Sai Inspector, no, but you know that you know Abeye, no Abeye, what is, how do they call it? IGP. With this mind, or the Akodi IGP.
1: Abeye Abizi and Kalana.
2: Abeye Abizi, from officers to whoever. The country. So it comes back to the mentality. How truthful are we to ourselves? How honest are we to ourselves and the nation? And they said they are all canoe. Look, lies that you say to your own self and even your children affects even the work you do. Baby, I will be here. So let's be realistic.
0: Yes, sir.
2: Let's affect good behavior. Let's say, me no. In my little corner, no, let me do the right thing. Share floods issue I am facing, no. Sis, look at the floods. It's our own doing, no.
0: Yeah,
2: it comes back to yeye behavior, behavioral issues, ne di eba hanu. Because if the father will be truthful to himself by agreeing, say he has to be morally sound.
0: Okay.
2: He has to be religiously sound. He has to even care about the girl's future. Because this girl could be somebody who will be a leader in Ghana. You are destroying her life for what?
1: But Onim, while Sarabi can I dear back by me say all this while where has the mother been?
0: Oh, we've had a lot of discussions. We say akwara no mama ne honoma at the age of 10 years na be man mama yes say
1: obefan
0: because akwara bi ani ne ho.
1: Okay, so the woman is not living with
0: debi, them debi debi
1: kwa
0: ho ha nti no nana ne sem na be man be fa no ko e na o de ne ko garu so de ne ko school eti
1: because I really wanted to look at it from another angle. Says and come, I'm so tiffie who are.
0: Dabi oni ho.
1: And asa, I
0: Dabi no oni ho.
2: No oni ho. Yeah.
0: No, no. Tibi di enkomo.
2: Effect of divorce.
0: Enkomo we mu ni nano. Me anope me ni former gender minister di enkomo. It appears say. Ye ni sa system saba ni si no mine said doka say akora bia ye aban responsibility sa aban ni say ni aban ebe fa akora no na ye hwe ni upkeep ni wefe ye ni system bi ete sa e ye drops to adwuma this issue aba it is over a month now drops to crumpon check up sa akora no didi na so
2: oda drops to crow call in some districts omubeka say tofu ogumi ka na ye nko invest
0: can you imagine to it is say misplaced priority na ye dete omanyi mu a
2: de bia
0: ye na protecting nkwara she say na ye yesi pro no ho anwan na ye ko ye ho the protector kwada she state akwada who is protecting that child. Betty, who's protecting that child? Do you call na ye protecting no?
1: But only,
0: ne papa na ne boss abrebi how we protecting
1: but,
0: that child?
1: Sure. It starts right from this conversation we're having.
0: That is
1: say,
0: it.
1: I mean, sure. Say if we begin, say anopa your media platform, your panel discussion, your kasa about constructive things, I say bit afrache, ebe boy society na, ebe ma eye akandifo political leaders no so they will shift to the area of interest. Eh? Then be another some American say, let me give you a typical example. Those days when I was fighting issues of this child trafficking thing, on him, I felt say communities na abrofono akwa akwa chichin kwala so mu protecting school dining. You are insisting sakwala no school. Now who call on? Did you see a school there? Until why don't we rather hold government and various state institutions that have been assigned of that responsibility?
0: And when I can,
1: and when I can,
0: because social welfare, besides state ben a social welfare womb, state ben no womb,
1: but yeah,
0: those who are in the Jumano, state ben no womb, but yeah, yes, you can see, the year project I would roll. And then I get to me focus you on gender, you invest in gender related issues.
2: In my case. Honestly, my expectation because you be so during 2024 campaign, no, you be so almost say, what exactly do they mean by reset? And can we wouldn't be here sincerely? Because if indeed we are leading with honesty and candidness, okay, sebi sebi, MPP aba. There have been issues they've not been able to accomplish.
0: But Rabbi,
1: how do we end the wrongs?
0: Because the social welfare more facility
1: take
0: care of this child. It's MPP NDC mobile money na more priority will be about commissioning a cassia so cutting a cassia sikaboom near the question and ma will be a dream
1: attention.
0: That is not the case.
1: All of us should hold ourselves.
0: That is not the case.
2: Look, it's a table of responsibility. Obian fan a responsibility.
0: But we've been saying this.
2: Please, let me come. This morning, we had topics in mind.
1: Yeah.
2: This is not even topical in this country. They are here discussing this. Yeah, not topical.
0: I know.
2: But because you wanted us to discuss it.
0: Yes.
2: And now you can't.
0: Rebecca, so go microphone.
2: So what she is basically saying, which I agree, is that, say, sword cutting in your manu. The media can redirect the conversation. You can set the agenda to tell the whole country, say, look, in terms of priority, Adum FM, dear, for the whole week, we are going to be talking about this.
1: If we are able
2: call
1: to protect
2: me
1: and conscientize these children, and any of our communicators,
2: what did you do to change this particular happening in this country during your regime? Yenka. NDC, so Omumbeka, what are they doing currently to improve on the situation? What kind of reset are Omudiaba? Because if you allow us, we will always drag the conversation. And I hear the best you tell who. There is no politician who will sit in front of you to tell you there is everything wrong with what they are doing. Of course, it's not realistic.
0: Okay.
2: But all means, you want your mayas call you good. And you want your mayas call you bad. But I'm standing firmly to say the media has a critical responsibility in driving advocacy and change in this country.
1: Period.
2: Even some of you are even mostly so biased and so hypocritical. Some and you're now.
0: Well, and yeah, it's your opinion.
2: Would you believe, Rabbi, we've witnessed host of programs.
0: Mm-hmm.
2: It's just unfortunate. Say the microphone. Say the Obekas are politicians.
0: Me too.
2: Say Ebimu na yes.
0: Go ahead.
2: It's just the same as
0: yeah,
2: media.
0: Me too.
2: Sis, Martina in panel discussions are me. Even the viewers will tell me, Rabbi, today was two against one.
1: Yes.
2: Fast forward, Nipanwaja appointment Akoibuchi from NDC. Oh, yes, I can mention names. Is that not hypocritical? Tomorrow, come back to the country to say you are neutral. When they be you to?
0: Okay. Eti, ye nyina ye wajuma ye.
1: Thank you.
2: Fantastic.
0: For that one, you see, because for me, this is what I see. You get it?
2: Why is the National Development Committee?
0: Because they don't, me say, and kwadana's animal at home, no. They have no protection.
2: No.
0: And your man no ne brofu na omo gender minister beko jina your friend is saying forum as no kind speech the obi anwa quarter office. There is no protection for San Kwadano.
2: Hold all of us.
0: There's no protection.
2: Hold us.
0: Because akoba say you read speeches in Kwani ya metena se wo offices e dia. Na hin na hin ya ye. Ye nko kasa sane ya betena se. Na dia ne happen. There's no assistant, there's no help.
2: And then we must commend you, wouldn't it? Because you are being practical.
1: It shouldn't end here.
3: Yes, we must commend you for being this practical.
1: I know, sir.
3: Because maybe Banner, I never even knew I'd talk about it. But why?
1: We have a program on Saturday specifically for women in sports.
3: So you are doing well.
1: So can we have such programs purely for, you know, we, social children, programs. Social issues.
3: Yeah.
1: Can we do that?
0: Na so seba to akwada. It's a month now. Na to you say ye tena se jijin to boa. E na kwana ne dia didi. E wo bra ye wo institutions say ye in charge. Ente when na ye papa.
3: And not even just talking on the emotional side of it.
0: Ye we.
3: Ye sound very practical, figuristic. Yembra nebe kasa. Then Pana Mumu ye, then the NDC ye, then the MPP ye. Then we look at it. If there are individuals we need to call out, let's call people out to task. So on this note, then, why are there? Because you are anchoring it, and we want you to continue. And when we are doing, no, you're very realistic and practical. Say antumi anye na obi mu aba omunye mayenhwe ama omunye niye so omunso antumi anye na yesa aba bi mu a we should come and do the right thing.
0: Madam
3: say about doing the right thing
0: anye bra maje de monya de mame beti me da say why we are twen one rabbi nyina montwen komo ne ye beto aso ye jiji contribution mu betua mu ahe beti ahe na de be support ye bi my 5000 bi my 2000 bi my 1000 ahe na de mame
1: abena mame ka bebi ntwa I don't want it to end with the contribution.
0: It won't end though.
1: Contributions in the ebeye.
0: Yes, it won't end.
1: Right from here,
0: I'm writing a petition.
1: We need to call on the your friends, the relevant stakeholders.
0: I'm writing a petition. Oma,
1: it's very important.
0: Oh,
1: this issue will be holistically addressed. But yes, at the end, then we've just a year contributions. We'll continue to face some of these challenges. It's if you have, I'll speak to the chairperson. O petition, I'll see how I arrange. And let's see how the women caucus, the committee on gender children, will take some of this issue up.
0: Mate, medase. Ebi amba so beka ho miwi a meba chiri ho ma na mabeje dia ka ho na mesre ho latest form unse na nse unse ye de nkrofo da rubber so o mattress na wetwa ho de beti wetwa na wuncha e
1: obi business me pa
0: sure latest form sm kan cho se mattress papa wo de aba enti no enkoda rubber so wo ka so obi business a gana standard se nya de papa enti o se maye na so no wo se obi business so you are protecting them. Okay. Enti no Mr. Let us for some country say raba no enya de papa oda so ade beti wanya ho den anfa ni ojuma de o ha obeban tupe mattress papa da so a let us for me na so do ani kire na okoje MTN eSIM wo be download the MTN app no na woni de obeye waye na enye phone so bien sane na ye kita phone ba ko na wo sembe sembe no mien se nine na dem na de your course hwehwe MTN eSIM no no benya download the MTN app no na eje wo so and fake links in Suna Ghana Association of Banks SCN Control se bi mu send email ni fake links de ba uti anye na ko bie na ko yesa medi me details si mu a account no wagye 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

Enti ene eye Sami Odame me and my colleague Sami Odame. Sami Odame wo Joy FM enti no Joy SMS Sami eye producer ewo ho ene ye Sami Odame also producing news file. Sami Odame, happy birthday to you. 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Kate Amwako, dodo na frɛ wo nyame dia wo ye president and so ye founder. God is good and a Crystal Ladies and Gentlemen Fan Club wo na wo ye founder. Nyame dia, happy birthday to you. We are too much, what? We are brutal. Na auntie B, asigogo, and I wish you a happy birthday. 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
3: 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Na so ye free thanks to you computer clinic ba ye. 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
2: Oh,
3: me fiefo mabusuanfo wo bia yade a ehwa na yekro.
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14: 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Incrine dwumadie ne bɛkɔ so Monday 18th May, Tuesday 19th May, Thursday 21st May, Friday 22nd May, Monday 25th May, Tuesday 26th May, ɛwɔ Greater Accra Regional Hospital a yɛfrɛ no Ridge. Thursday 28th May, Friday 29th May, Monday 1st June, Tuesday 2nd June, Thursday 4th June, ɛne Friday 5th June, ɛwɔ Ga East Municipal Hospital. 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
1: Yeah, how you doing, sweetheart? 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
2: 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Work and Happiness. 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

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Oh, e be kill. Yeah, ready this is here. This is here. 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Where the? Any new man come on matter crystal? I want to show Adam newsroom. Why crystal? So the news will be I am confirmed. Tell him I'm not doing what he said. Me mo achi emo akwaba. One minute I'm copying myself. Promo battle live on Adam 106.3. Your friend me OPD. 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

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Potholes will be a start here, Baba Tema Township. No, me green one, I'm in TSA. Potholes, pa. Se ufri chem park, and so now we remove Tema Comte 7. Oko Comte 7, share was sharp careful. No, sa baras ne o hono, a police for baras. E she say, a quano, a green corn, kakran, kakrasa, and a essay. E say, a fan say, ama, e say, wo drive, and will be the car, e shiao. And penny for a watema. Yet to a bamman penny for a tema. Monko na monko boa tema for. Monko dum tema for. Tema said a quam and chromas is chitchy temano. A quano baby oha or ye ni mienu nan so a quan a co baby facon. Two teams or ye president or buyer was penisi kapa. Ewo area bi. She said temani a kosumbo. Oh yes. You say, first nanka tema pressure ni ho. Unam temananke traffic inche or building kwani ye because who say a hoya industrial area be bia and your man load like a CN2 say what the contract mo be what tema or so ni pane ya or ye ni ye. They say woof me fa kwanoswa e kwan yeah in 1996. Me faya baby PM or tema habo. 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I'm San Fa General Hospital Kwana so now be do tema community 10 junction and ye baby a bank no ye baby eco bank no bo nim kakra bi said yoko taco bell no eh now the bo room said yoko community 6 no and the community 10 no and foul baby so a wha say port hole tiana jo drive street light soon and yeah what the car be boom now one more drum pa and the motorcade that yeah and penny for two kwa umudi woman him it is a ukunu a obia or a dispatch rider
Now odim panimfo anim pacho no abompa ya ma no ate. Because ye kan panimfo yi so mo betie so mo ntie. 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Eti say abaye toma akra nanka. Bibi yesi. Ye say tamadwuma bi anhye da ni ho a wase mo ye ne saa. Na wen kitinkiti so mo ntimi nye. 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Charles Forsen, you don't owe that. Oh, you don't back home. I don't pay. Mammy Tinsim now, dear. You may dear go so air cost on 7 your mail or the bed don't more, may the best so more. You may dear soon I'll bet a jab briefer. And can. What day a mamre a backo sem, you may dear so a bed brew or a way you may dear so. 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Endpoint Homeopathy Clinic. What's the end to chronic diseases? Dr. Boatin. And open check and say, and confirm our doctor for you now. Dr. Kevin Quatin. Also, in check, in confirm.

the Herbal Center Limited, and I say Agbeve Herbal Center, the producers of Agbeve Tonic. Nay, so when him say Agbeve Tonic, we say can be na unumbia. 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The tuning in I say, and then one sanka Agbeve Tonic, a man sanka be what it. 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I'm saying Sam George said the I'm so grow for Casa. Yes, no. You bring out the NBA, I just saw the Ghana card shim. No, they are monitoring. Say Ghana and Kwadano, I'm going to say. Ubi antitini mayi. And ye wo chese said ye technology esi a kon kind in your man wodwa and penny four cano. Samba kaya Dubai, yes who drew a winti me ya WhatsApp call, insunzi, and go food draw me your WhatsApp call, or mizia free VPN, or more proge connected than Lodup Tria. Ni punish any dem, ubi timi aye, and then kwala no IT wenum ni nyoma hiye. Si hiye and dia media me magrino. 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But we no any idea hiye. 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

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Ye wo Duffy's Black Spots Cream. 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Duffy's Healthy Glow Shower Gel. 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You look beautiful. Unya organic skin care. Our son can be memani man in a jarry. We'll be honest in the skin color city. Na enya dear baby chuni pediano. The patch or bar, our feature come how I acquire problem. Things are hold our woof for moon. Menses and also Emma, a bank in kitchen and when in your home. Not come at all. Our son can a year or him a feminine mixture and intimacy is you. I want no more real baby to me a con can be a best nakon. Sadia him feel bit me a co ye. Who here Duffy's feminine cleanse. Unpleasant vagina odor. I him feel a bit too lean as a camera at the amount. At your say. ANCSU. 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Learn. And lead. They say, Miss Ayanyabi, Abrafuna Jessica D. Eh. Me pa, me tia ya, can I say? Magidi. Me de me kope bi nan sendi, me kwa se me kwa jibi se, me kwa kope bi hapa kwa hebo debi. But me check Ghana for ya bounce or my refuse or my visa. Yes, I brought from offer yansa quite be so a Jessica Flo. Says it not much no cry. What you said, Uncle Donald Trump cross at a more no more a year FIFA for a year, meaning senka. So what is so panka? No, say corner crop back, I say any infant freehold because who come pa now shimua embassies, you know, a year instructions be internal instructions be from US across the world. Say all the embassies should be careful. Any visas are hold on we issue the amount of more about America because right now Nankasano I say for come up among Crawford if you are back and until I'm okay this I know we know 2 minutes what 2 minutes crane route there be a bare 30 seconds and I'm sorry I can't now my pamo now call me early where you are me call February I'm a couple of GB maybe the academy gay and talk about you had been pa. Your mom found so qualify, so unqualify. A mom found my jinko for the care, the papa. Yeah, grow. A mom found cry $185 per applicant. I'm not dang. Any answer, quite patches. All my American Ghanaians, me African. Mommy and Jerome was shaggy. Electroland Ghana World Cup yi wo mo eye promotion ni nane se o ba beto smart TV Samsung TCL Nasco na wanya achede ahudo bi nso asa kan wo che se already achede no kra wanya dada ifri se television awo to no eye $6.99 just starting from just $6.99 enu 700 cedis kra. What do you bet me at the Toby Mamorani hotels? Bet me at Toby the Bobo Modem.
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I sent control me, once and control me, Kenya. Now I go there. If you are there before, you know. Don't get there before you confess. We hear Mr. Kill from Kulun Ghana Limited. Mr. Kill, a bema wire real man. What you say? A dress said, yeah, one must see a design, no. And it said, wow, why am I a one pem? A wow, said one cassa overall well being. A becoso. Na increase a year or sexual energy. Na improve a year libido. Atinkade, let me support long lasting performance. Mr. Kill. Mr. Kill. Onze Kirby. Who the Kirby H near register no ABA? GT Kiowa. Na a communicapa net Nigeria is a carnage journey. Mr. Kill. Mr. Kill. For more than 7 hours, I can be. A bed boy drum watch me who say yes. They say, Abrantia bi mami bi ewo tema ajay, ewo community 8. That is when I got to know Mr. Kill. 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And so ewo ho. Menstrual disorder. Etu asye. King's tablet. And so ewo ho hypertension. 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

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You bet me a contact Yellow and Orange Pharmacy. The number no is 0542-208-000. 0542-208-000. That's what I say. 11-2 Feminine Wash.

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Afisha Pa Enko Enfama, Barbara, enjoy your special day from Papa Maestro, my colleague.

0: Anope Michia Hamburg Home Lounge for nyina ewo Tema Community 10. 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They say a free bear say sisebra ha wo petize te dia wo Hamburg Home Lounge on sabe kabi. 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Opoku Adom Emmanuel Grayson. And pay and check us here, Pa Enko Enfama. Will you be a nay, sir? MTN. Away one of the MTN agents in a barco. Sometimes you never know. Bonsi BBSC. Now MTN four crowds almost all my pong. This guy, my friend, and I drew a real. 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I just want to have a brief chat with you before I sign off. Ekwia.
1: Yes.
0: Mafiu.
1: American burger.
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1: American pass, my
0: dear. Oh, what
1: did they will cry mupa? They American and Mutim Morgana.
0: Messi, Yagro.
1: Until you know
0: what I mean.
1: You know what I mean.
0: Papa, say, eh Sam George omo say
1: ba ko na tuo na ntia nanti nka form
0: sa say o ma me visa na ye be ye ho American burger ho Ghana
1: no na so o she tupa kata da ntio no no ono no ti America
0: eh
1: but you know what I mean san waka he
0: we go home call order but the who see carry ho no ja ntu sa di pa no ho pa ti say ko be ye ne o ma ba
1: ntu no duru ho bi o mo he no mse a
0: na e o ga sa ne o ma no
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0: Emum. 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

0: Premo to Adam 106.3 FM Suni Adishma Maya Mobibia Kwaba any fear that a boja ye Cassia boy is tasty as also a crunchy. Yadi shall be a bi nanny style be a bi. Shishi shi. Sir, and why I see just so in a nay, they brought baby be other one and yeah, so my brazen team. Bombadia squad. Obi dum ye a do.
1: A cria boachi where ye are dumb, JP.
0: Yababo rodum jaff for catching one must say. Woman, I'm no one wanted to say Ghana, this year be chatro edia to almost say. 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A branch ye be a sibam, and they will mabba montia be yano say, who have you now? Baby, any woman do almost like a cabrantino.
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0: 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Na speed or to so home. Speed or to a person or person a yoga which you bromo, which you can say, could to do why you do my prayer. 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A 3D young Nanya Mamma and here come die. 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
1: 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Echi se ye Facebook o se ye YouTube o se ye Instagram o. 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Ye di video no chere wo wa wye yi. Wudi ebra na behe video na he video na na wa ankasa wo bua. Uba Facebook, YouTube e debe tum Facebook no ba dom. Wa 06.3 FM o like in watch. Wuko YouTube e wadi ye subscribe o debi ye ba abeti yenka. 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
2: Yeah, I assist him. This a nurse for midwife for 4 years. But modern fear, be boama pomodin to me a koso. Yeah, wombra who do I ye di ye juma. But mean to me, if it's a public noon, and I am paying for more dia no, may patch as a ministry of health for no. Should you see rich? Should none one day cry? Yeah, I see. Nurse or more buya. 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It is because omu sese omu protecti ya no ye huni so omu expose ya to the people se, ayese ye ni backing biya. Adentina after hours, visiting hours, ni nipa no ye den ni nya kwa patient relative to enter there and they went to the stand of attacking the nurse. Eti mwama dani ya juma no to the stand that ayese we are on ourselves ye ni ye protecti ya on which we didn't employ ourselves to. Eti they should yes, sir. We will sue them and sue management and whoever is responsible for the security. No, now you're to me out there. Young crowd are well protected in the country. It is not the best.
1: Abusia, we Joseph Crampan watch the Mose. 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
2: the whole bible no nurse for your front liners no ntino akwai se bibia no mo gya ye faith dia maye when we even protest you take it against us that we are not respecting the public am obia to me walking in to come and do whatever thing he or she likes. And then the ministry is not doing, I'm saying that the ministry is not doing enough. She reads in some way, see, says our crown, oh, yeah, class and health personnel, so be back as or she has your nurse. You're immobilizing the panel area now, or say, yeah, yeah, no. I tell you, could try extra near, near, man, yeah, yeah, then we do it. These are all first aid principles. As I said, Nipano can say, Nibabiabu, Nasa, you could try extra near, Nasa, a moo, you know, just say, yeah, mono, and I am paying for Mudaya, no, my patrons and Ministry of Health, no. She did see rich, she now no one day cry. Yeah, I said, more boya. Mom, when you form a castle crown, sorry, and make a sum my mom who you are doing. So, Kada for Kokasa, there's a four kucha on my nine, there's one in nine. It is because Omo was a soul protected here, no, you wouldn't so much expose here to the people, say, I say, you need back in beer. And to the Biana Nipubia, sorry, I don't come.
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0: 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TikTok never when it's what they just are branching on. Fire service, what you my dear, will moody, you know. Warm of fan, what can one fan, which I want, which is a branding of crano. Would deliver in I won't share so. Emma, when you call what you mean, one in the delivery back. Hey, over Facebook or no, on a branching on my iron. It's walk out, walk on. And I do just one year and no, I'm say, ah, I didn't want to dance yet. I didn't fit in a rock, I would never call bottom of my show. And she, so would you ching, yes, I change my chair, share the buy in a. 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
4: 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Then now we should be ya. 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What is this? What is this? What is this?
0: Jim FM. And we here concentrate, concentrate, concentrate. 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
2: You see, this age-old misconception, I call on for too long. And, you know, personally, I don't see anything wrong with they dragging him to go and check the water. Same show, also beside him, I'm okay for channel. And, you know, with that, that's what I have to say. Near a regional commander, the guy, because, you see, such things are part of the thing, the reasons are, my misconceptions, a group, maybe the uncle for your friends, you see, let me say, so, okay, who, baby I just be now she sends you more into personally no me I just saw the dragging him to go and check say yeah won't mean ka make allegation and you leave it just like that into make allegation you have to show him say I'm any person and so we can say we are professionals. Detach emotions. We detach emotions for as long as we can. But yet, these misconceptions, the negative things, you know, they bring morale down. People sacrifice their lives. In Kofobibri, it's unfortunate. In Nipana, you're treating some questions, you know. Personally, me, I didn't see an abuse. But abuse all of my original commander. I'm sure they say if there was an element of abuse, the original commander himself will see to it as a coin. Punishment, we are not saying, my coin is on my young.
0: Alex Kenneth, no, see a chinin tea, and you come so cronzo, you hear her. Enti, and yadia, abuse, a beer worm said, and you probably air canon. No, be no, sir. Yenya, I had to wait. Wobia, a civilian. Wobia, a civilian, as well, radio, what does a recruitment walk where you found doom jejumacumu pair, Nanny Pad, what to town crewum. 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
2: 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The last time I nya fire tender and I nya akadi every 15 years. You amo kasa yet to talk to be bring fire service and to be ama fire service over 15 years. 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
0: And here you quote ye, aye, Penina, Wabi pay ye one Ramu, your friend, a lawyer, Quacupensa, and I tell you what, then some two Ganesodos, I could be a queer, your friend, battery. Eh, and your car battery. In your car,
6: kind of batch.
0: Nay,
6: and kind of back
0: hey, yeah, there,
6: yeah. Spelling on a canny.
0: Well, no, I can't. You know, best spelling, mommy, dear. Ah, yeah, I'm getting your battery in your button.
6: Yet, a tree. One, your fennet is on.
0: Who's the head?
6: And then, Qualan getting an F and
0: a queer, I was the head.
6: And yet, a tree.
0: And you woke up with my bed.
6: Ntu pɛ so ka tiri tiri.
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3: 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Susu, how many can you? 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
4: but every June 3rd say your power BBC final decide just out there na to I see if you want to break it.
5: And 2015.
4: And this is another June 3rd. How many June 3rd that could be a coffer problem? I'm praying. If you know so bad, June 3rd and flood it.
5: I'm
4: not sure. I'm not sure. If you decode this spiritual world, that DNS here, June 3rd, be as a microphobic power, June 3rd.

0: third a flood ba torrential rain and a flood June 3rd. Yen di kodi ni ye.
1: We should put everything on the table.
0: Yes.
1: Yen di kodi ni
0: ye. Yen shemu ye because June 3rd. Yes, special word if you be patterns.
1: Mm.
0: Patterns.
1: Yeah.
0: It's a pattern, you see. You see one, two. You see what you mean? But what pattern is this? What's it matter?
1: Krill.
0: Yes, patterns.
1: The last one is not President Mahama, the president.
0: President Mahama was president. If you do one, I call you BB. Ah, but we'll be so see a president, you see. I didn't know who the more power is. Then President Mahama or power is. Patterns. One national patterns are my info junte. We need to break and decode it. What you must say?
1: Yeah.
0: And you're very, very, we are actually penny.
1: Sure.
0: We are physical and spiritual and the DNA. Me obi me me spiritual being obi be a sima bra bumu biano. Me sure physical being not a spiritual. Because you are made of both spiritual and physical. Because I'll be they say a damn be a boy baby June 3rd. It's a BSC baby June 3rd. Flats, it's a June 3rd. Because you're starting seeing your torrential flats, you see. This magnitude.
1: True.
0: It's important that this pattern is decoded and dealt with.
2: Nana ya adwantu anono ena atrisi wo chirim na kwa oti wose patterns ehe nya pattern yede yede yempabo anase yede twatade wose we spiritual huhum nsim ye fre bibi patterns ah nti omo hwe pattern no
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1: State visit, say. 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One thing I have here, I am manage flag.
0: One name said,
1: What took my crowd?
0: What took my crowd? What took my crowd? What took my crowd? What took my crowd? What took my crowd? What took my crowd? What took my crowd? What took my crowd? What took my crowd? What took my crowd? What took my crowd? What took my crowd? What took my crowd? What took my crowd? What took my crowd? What took my crowd? What took my crowd? What took my crowd? What took my crowd? What took my crowd? What took my crowd? What took my crowd? What took my crowd? What took my crowd? What took my crowd? What took my crowd? What took my crowd? What took my crowd? What took my crowd? What took my crowd? What took my crowd? What took my crowd? What took my crowd? What took my crowd? What took my crowd? What took my crowd? What took my crowd? What took my crowd? What took my crowd? What took my crowd? What took my crowd? What took my crowd? What took my crowd? What took my crowd? What took my crowd? What took my crowd? What took my crowd? What took my crowd? What took my crowd? What took my crowd? What took my crowd? What took my crowd? What took my

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1: ya so money.
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5: how many
4: highway? Almost not almost 1 hour 30 minutes. Yes, sir. I mean, come on, put ya. And I'm because you spend it. Yeah, from New Site, I'm going to charge 50 minutes. It's 50 minutes. And my spending more than 1 hour 30 minutes because of this speed ramps for what reason? Can they run Mr. Block one? Ambulance one about the fire. Ambulance, and put their mark on the fire. While we're in the night, baby. We're in the weekend, baby. Friday, Saturday, baby. Friday evening, baby. Sunday, baby. Get this time around. Yeah. Put your wash here. Yeah. Traffic. Are they? Who left the WhatsApp block road? I can pass your car on one side.
6: What's our pay? You could move. You could move. The time you're booked. I'm a town. You could do it. 2 hours in it. From one of the other side, you're not seeing a couple machine. You're the traffic, ma. You don't have 1 hour and sign your court. Since I've said 2 hours from Samau, you get traffic, ma'am, by the Abu Dhabi. All that you've been on, quarter way to meet me. I had them time.
4: I don't know.
6: Why not?
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7: ebi wai motin de company bi no what highway am on contract say wonye speed ramp. In the street ramps that where you know, broke one side of the road. No, I was somewhere there. Now, call the worker for police who know what to be journal what that traffic. Now, why any the one would want to, and I drive a full shot 1 3 1 3. Let a cornable bottle that call on call him back. I want to foot look or Okunam, Dam Kondo, and Pina, no way, expanded 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
3: Ayo, any at your for live over Facebook or YouTube, where your friend drone shot, long shot, and I lo tell you a tramayano. It is a wish view, no say, who Jinan Benkum say no wire. At the end of quoting, kind no sa, so tintin, quite any more quantum porcas yet. And I saw quoting a side view, no soa, and so, oh, baby archie. It is Lord Way. Kwa no amuso a muwie ne dabei ni speed ramp se
7: maka onye ekwan na na waye oyey speed ramp na waye wo kwan no do ekwan no waye busy we nante wo cha cars wo ko speed ramp no speed ramp aban no what highways order ma on there one na waye eyi na 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the honka sanka sana what I pray I account to I'm looking at the quantity that we know we want to ramp ma what come a corner wa be dem
3: ayo lottery amoni adwuma mo
2: Yanko ni madam 106.3 FM yani anuma sempa 94.7 Asia 104.5 testicas yebo na yakwo yanu ani ade ani jiremo panyini wei oyey clinical psychologist si emo nwura obi adwene mu yenye hwehwemu ehwemu no 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Wo hwe so nya adwuma o. What your juma man ever seen it trim your hair and run out was and I asked a one to come, Ubose. Nayasia can say, Dre, ATM Brandy of Wasopa, now the NTA, and some. Jata George, what you two jack, and bro, Wamagana, this year to say, Inchibia, cut runnable, kitty, and embraneba.
5: And I keep saying that, look, we don't need to rewrite the script. Today in the United Kingdom, for you to access a pornographic website, you need to put your driver's license for them to be able to determine that you are 18 years. Ask yourself why they are doing that. Because they've seen the danger and the damage that pornography and over-sexualization have done to a generation of young UK citizens. And that's why for us, we believe that in Ghana here, and we're working with going to cabinet on that, to make sure that before you access any X-rated site, you must put either your driver's license or your national ID card so that we know who you are and who is going to that site to prevent children from being exposed to such content. This is the real threat. Because when a child is over-sexualized at an early age, it affects their development, it affects their thinking, it affects even their morality and their values and their standards.
2: Sam George, no, I know I say as radio for as robot and to watch you want to be. And to Bonsam Cartus, we are crowd, we won't quine. So, which me rebuke. As I mean, what you need your cup. Was so was pa, no boom. Wabes repa. Sanka Baya and Unquano. I quite said was like Puman when you're more as yet. 80 I was out for 1 hour, no room where to train any interpreter, Ronnie Piancoma, school moon penny for and sorry. Anyone, Wakasa and Nipetier, don't boo woman, don't poo better woman, be a fan when you said you're a bit me a bone crown and home by Abraham Rano in your mind.
8: The government is doing its part, bringing some policies on board, which is not enough, as I said, psychologically to be able to help. Parents now have a part to play severely, but the other power would be stakeholders are more direct contact with children, like pastors, imams, teachers, and other people are, most especially even with the peer groups. And I want to say, sir, because a mental issue and a psychological issue, you know, those who are addicted already must undergo some kind of therapy. Otherwise, no matter the policies and the identification they'll still bypass it. And it might even become worse because already addicted. The effect of it is so high. Trying to put across is it's not enough. Parents must rise up. I was said and parents must rise up to take care of their mental health of their kid. The churches and religious bodies must also pick these things up. Then secondly, the media must also do education on the effects of this addiction. And I think that with that, we can make some headway. But limiting it to only identification before entry, I'm not sure it's enough.
2: Jojo Ninkab, no, we are here, and was there? Sadina, yeka, then who? Papa. The other one, young World Cup minute. Na answer, no. Ghana, this should be a trawajene. Ghana, this should be a trawajene. Eddie, a fast asimio.
9: Me as be my dear. Meaning, say, it affects your mental health. And moreover, so no, won't mean focus on your person. Oh, yeah. Oh, yeah. Am I feeling lazy? Am I here very slow? Like mentally, am I here very slow?
10: Maybe the minimum is Ochaponopa. I almost say a true word you free now, personally, and so. And sexually, no grand, a bit more you read. Because, say, oh yeah, it's here now, but Ukusha Bano, Nasa Berman, no, Nene, yeah. You send a Dibia a 10 on your son, a bet.
11: In fact, Nedia, a body, because you boa, or Bershon, no, the Chinese Berma, boa, who supposed to be a unit.
12: Ochaponona, it's Yuma, Yuma Bonnie about. But we were forcing themselves, but now I say, now, Ode, how any break girl?
2: Hey, it's Jojo Ninkab, and no, I say so at this, to guarantee. Moi, Mosu, and then I'm the Reheza, and Sano Mokus, and then no, Winnie ID Cardia, to say Reheza, no, I win your view on the Penny Final. World Cup minutes.
13: What? World Cup minutes.
2: Hiya,

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0: Was it as far as far well, as the end of the farm?
1: Now, yes, you call you can swear, Adua Mama.
0: Uh-huh.
1: Or London, Amadon Pima.
0: Ah.
1: So, what in crime?
0: I'm at in
1: crime. Yes, no, bomb, so, Anna.
0: Hey.
1: Anna, and it's your home. It's your mommy, we, you two check us here, Pam Fama. See, dear Tiani, I say, I can't 6 days. I can't influence ya. Nessa, and eh. Now what you cried and say your boy opening ceremony near did in every area yet ya to man sir now and then pass ya share interesting story bia a fa anuafo ahodoa ye betimi ahuom e World Cup da se on say Ghana a pin bi e call World Cup na Kevin Prince Boateng ene ni nua Jerome Boateng aha ba ko boma Germany ba ko boma Ghana ene sa World Cup we nso no ye wo family involving stories bi wo ma SMA 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
2: So in your form in Ghana for
1: question, yes.
2: And yet say Yankee Nene brother.
1: Yes.
2: As a Ghana, Oja Ghana, the other be a players no muche. Bakuba,
1: no bakuwa.
2: Okay.
1: 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Omo ya de pano.
2: Sir, Nigeria, ya de.
1: And I make him send a prince in a yard, dear change your room.
2: And a Yankee soon in New York. Not prince, ya de change your room.
1: Aye.
2: Jerome Dashabo.
1: Me media, the media, na prince or no more. So don't switch that now. So, oh, just here. Aha. Maybe I also want to make yard, but I don't just say not prince in yard here. Prince, where are
2: you? And you are new, you
1: know, and you are new, and one
2: at the Ghana for.
1: Yeah.
2: No, almost says so. Come on.
1: I said that, no. But Uncle France, I'm inferno, and we desire due. One or any Ninia Guala due. 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
0: Bubune.
2: Bubune FM. 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
2: won
0: yeso obuja
4: Charlie, you know you. We was serious meeting be.
5: Hey, Allah, Mochi.
4: Now, send it Charlie. You're in free.
5: Oh, we are trouble.
4: Monday.
6: Hey, what funny.
4: Anu, magic a card, yeah, minio, maybe. 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
6: Hey,
4: say, ho. Ah, minia, what you have with de. Anu, send your beya, a prepare or be bay in Yasikano. 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Asiminya, mejibio.
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2: Herbal and Alternative Medical Hospital Bena Black History and the War America China Africa ne Ghana mpeni fo abona baso se o say are mo man for tia popa
3: eye Amin Scientific Hospital ayere sabia o won fidie mu aso ye woda so a fidie ne kire o yade na nu asan so sa o yade
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4: Jeez! 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Hey, I know I'm a boko boko, why?
5: Ago!
6: Yes, bro.
5: Hey, what do you have to do with
6: a juma or no, kwa ya no, na or so crab body pains are all from when you grow.
5: Eh, no, correct.
6: And a man once you did me and a poswa manu. And it's how the ujina how more than den sano.
5: Media mikonya speed dot spray, and in the gel, and I'm this spray baby, I am yano. Few minutes, ya, drum.
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5: 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A yes, speedy.
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0: 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ho enhyim
2: God will change your story. I said God will change your story. Your test is going to change your testimony. God is refining you, preparing you, adoring you, cutting off the excess.
3: Thank you, Jesus.

0: for sending your son Jesus. We know, Lord, that you care about all our problems and all our hurts and every disease. And Jesus, we know that as we release ourselves in faith, trusting only in you, that the power of the Holy Spirit will be released, healing and wiping away all doubt, disappointment and fear. Father, let the power of your Spirit move upon every man, every woman, and every child, from every tribe and in every nation, as we await the coming of Jesus Christ, our Lord and Savior. Let your living water flow.
1: God will change your story.
2: I said God will change your story. 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God is refining you, preparing you, adoring you, cutting off the

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1: almost 22 years.
0: Yes, and that's what you are.
1: My God,
0: that was how much in a bar.
1: Awesome, awesome.
0: My God,
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0: Odifo Cosby. I mean, you can see Odifo Cosby. What was that? Yewo ayeye nyom ana yewo mpaebo nyom. There's a big difference between the prayer songs and the worship songs. And you worship me nyom no ametete no a me wo mpaebo nyom ana yewo sori nyom. He says Paul can say be ose yentu honhom nyom Mbewrade yentu no yakoma ne yahuhum mu enti we have spiritual songs honhom nyom thank you
1: ani ewo empire bonyom
0: ani ewo empire bonyom
1: papa be chim
0: ani ewo normal songs
1: si papa me epistro educate ye say na uchim honhom nyom ne yede ehi empire bonyom ne yede ehi
0: ana normal songs ye de yeah, you remember no more songs in here about life. What do you say? Or dog on your money to say, Nana, no man pedu more, and no more your day a truthful. I question answer some. What do you say?
1: Yeah,
0: and your war prayer songs in here in Pabonum bra. Unipa no what to be a beam. Now, all Konyan coupon on him. Anyone young coupon, I could in come up. What am I saying? You bet you say, yes, you may
2: have
0: made you food.

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1: yeah
0: it will lead you to present your request your petition before God ewurade famisi eba so chibo yi
1: ah
0: ewurade famisi
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0: no aba nyum bi ti se onya

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1: Apa be far be to osori. Na said this type of song you timi friend lamentation songs.
0: Lamentation songs. Yeah. Yeah, I like that one. Lamentation songs. Ahwechire bre. 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

0: And you want to pass your senior
1: man. I said, God, who know
0: you
1: are
0: Dima for?
1: Who
0: am I come
1: for? Who am I going to testimony?
0: We are here until you are here. You are the big one, mommy.
2: Amen.
0: This is a prayer song.
2: Prayer song.
0: Yeah. In time of trouble, in time of persecution, in time of struggle, what down will fast him? Now we didn't have me any. Now we turn when we knew more than someone did you. My ultimate will be sad here. A Kenyan Kupuani. And I was sorry. Oh, sorry, I did. Oh, Danas.
2: Oh,
0: turn to one. Oh, Yanakasi. And no, crack a friend of Sibomia.
2: Sibomia.
0: And our prosconio.
2: Prosconio.
0: No, yeah. Sibomia is talking about a feeling from the heart towards God. Oh, me, nobody can describe feeling. Because I think I'm a minion and you're a winner. In a worship, you know, you can never worship God, bra, whatever. You can never worship God, bra, except your pick that would do no debut. Worship on which I said, I did be free, what could I think can be a free woman to worship is from your heart. And Tina David said, praise the Lord, oh my soul, let my inmost being, me munipano. Me muniama into worship when they are there. I think be a free woman. Unquana would name be a free. Unquana would name to be a womo and would it be a femo and my new be a poor.
2: I go.
0: Our young couple when you were free. And then our Bible said, at just for 9 for the unanimous. They lie, they prostrate. One tough form. We young about it. It is when you come to worship, you enfire your position and many a mean him. You enfire your dibia and many a mean him. You enfire your sika, your sukua, your co, sika, your water be. You know, but you know, me anymore, you know, bea. You have a water form. And I'm a job, sir. Only pan a while. Only pan in a so you footman. Never the kind. And I know David the kind was a madana, madda. Massorines, Sebi Kuramimu. Oh, it's a quiet cobe, a quiet fasono. Obia fasoama. Yaria boma was survival. No. A bobby on Tiasi. Hey, Ebusiana with Timono Frimono. Ebia say, Ebia woo Tiasi. It's a way winning. No, boss. In all circumstances, in all, what did I say? Papa, Bonio, to be a woman, so what did I say, dear? Fanasi menu, a rade. When in your rade pet, it in a domina mishilabo. It sounds a bit of what you want. Naya de Sodia, the men we are and a ganapo. I don't like worship. Me took one quite outside now. Apostle, you too. Apostle Yeshua, Apostle Yamin Shira. Into one we said, my papa, Dr. Ron Stete, Okasimbi, I could. I said, Kwamena, who knew Juma with you won? Say, what's sorry, Rad, you may rather deal with him. Ah, so I went in the BM, I said, who may rather deal with him? Now, which didn't you pack why? I mean, you will say you win, maybe. Cosby, the away and who. So what's a half woof? There be oh, I guess yes, a damn beam and I yeah, dear. But you don't know who knew Nippa a deal and any part through this worship. When you work at it, a being a yarasa, a being a far with ye, a being your dear, ne be so far Christ. Adam, a baby shiramo. Adam, Mubeniate.
2: Amen.
0: I do my doing. Be no challenge.
2: Amen.
0: Sansa, if you be a Missoula Papa Market for Petrosians, call offices, they are listening to us. Why? Because, Mama, yes, sorry, Yamen. obi wo a osori enimu no onye ni da so osori mo nya yarasa obi hia ba we nya ba esense odi nidie e de ma ye nya nkopo. 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

0: Enti wo obi antunwo ya ofo ne bisade nkonyam yanim. 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
2: 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And also difference woman na.
0: Osori ene nase ni nyina ye pe.
2: Ye pe. Okay.
0: So what must say? 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
1: dear.
2: Janum to funk it to anonymous and a munimuno. 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
1: Was it a tenant?
2: Yeah, I am fan from
1: a tenant in our year worship. I am a cow. 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
0: medase
2: say you sorry I was sorry
0: oh sorry e ye pa bo nyuma e ye praises e ye praises thank you
2: tene yesu ade papa papa medase
0: na me shira wo
2: me shira pa
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3: I ignis you.
2: Lawe yesia de.
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0: hallelujah.

Papa, you're cool to me. You're cool to me.

What's here, what's here, what's here, what's here, what's here, what's here, what's here, what's here, what's here, what's here, what's here, what's here, what's here, what's here, what's here, what's here, what's here, what's here, what's here, what's here, what's here, what's here, what's here, what's here, what's here, what's here, what's here, what's here, what's here, what's here, what's here, what's here, what's here, what's here, what's here, what's here, what's here, what's here, what's here, what's here, what's here, what's here, what's here, what's here, what's here, what's here, what's here, what's here, what's here, what's here, what's here, what's here, what's here, what's here, what's here, what's here, what's here, what's here, what's here, what's here, what's here, what's here, what's here, what's here, what's here, what's here, what's here, what's here, what's here, what's here, what's here, what's here, what's here, what's here, what's here, what's here, what's here, what's here, what's here, what's here, what's here, what's here, what's here, what's here, what's here, what's here, what's here, what's here, what's here, what's here, what's here, what's here, what's here, what's here, what's

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0: This is a powerful worship. 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
1: Amen.
0: Because those who worship him carry the presence.
1: Yes, Lord.
0: And those who carry the presence,
1: hallelujah,
0: they are untouchable.
1: My God.
0: Praise God. Oka sori na ya sori nyamenya sanku sankofi. Because any idea when you purpose, this is the will of God concerning you in Christ Jesus. When you are the fatal, never said, I will hope with Christ to me, say, we'll be sorry. And then be a man. But the apostle Paul, you're dancing for your IDPN. You want to put on the overhead. Legon Tactics Station. What a Yamia Tomodia Betintim. It in a way, it was a force and an agree. You were powerful all night. This month is a month of favor. Last month is a month of grace, and this month is a month of favor. Let us read from Luke 1, the verse number 26, 27, and 28. In the sixth month, God sent the angel Gabriel to Nazareth, a town in Galilee, to a virgin pledged to be married to a man named Joseph, a descendant of David. The virgin name was Mary. The angel went to her and said, "Greetings, you are highly favored. The Lord is with you. You are highly favored." This is a month, the 12th month. And then the Bible said, Yesu, and you didn't hear me calling, just say, Yesu, I do where that we see. And see that we see. To me, I walk with
1: this Lord.
0: And we see that we create.
1: My God.
0: Men fantana. Yeah. Nini penny nehu.
1: Oh, Jesus.
0: Tiye me medofo. I do my that we see. And we see that we see.
1: Jesus.
0: To me, I walk with
1: yes, Lord.
0: And your name will create.
1: Jesus.
0: Pie. Nini penny nehu. Ni woku. Ha, medofo tiye me. Sabirundui. Ne upia.
1: Jesus.
0: Obepem.
1: Yes.
0: Eni pa bebe. Nanko wanu wapi preaching time. God is preparing them. Sanya Elijah. I can't tell you, I'm saying, I'm saying, I'm saying, I'm saying, I'm saying, 400 men.
1: My God.
0: Prophet. Obiyenim won.
1: Jesus.
0: E to debi enyami di yesi.
1: Yes.
0: Na o si yesi ye. Amegu mapa. E to debi enyami di yesi ye. Dan dan ye. Tenen tenen ye.
1: My God.
0: Amene du mapa.
1: Yes.
0: Nesu ya pere. And your Bribiana, yo, yes, you catch it. Minianum was said, would your Bribia, your mum? Would your Bribia, your mum? A Bribiananka, what Peka, what Toyanka,
1: oh Jesus.
0: A Bribiananka, what pray about a beer? Nanka, would your bananka,
1: oh yes.
0: It says a Bribian, one hour, one young one. Mirofo, Yame Bria Brepa. So the Bible said, humble yourself under the power of God, and in due time, He will lift you.
1: Amen.
0: Nyame wabere.
1: Yes.
0: Mrs. Subiem. Nyame wabere.
1: My God.
0: Obidia bana wodi ebebachina. Nyame odebere. God work with time and season. Ariyai. Minimu ni awufemu diye. Ana minimu diya towo
1: diye. Jesus.
0: And many pan top pressure, ma'am.
1: Amen.
0: Da ben abe ware. Da ben abe wo. Da ben a udi obeye si.
1: Jesus.
0: Hey, catch any say. Time will tell.
1: My God.
0: A bit. Nebetre.
1: My God.
0: So baby sa osa pa se. A bit. Nebetre. Same wario. Same wario. Aye bere. Same wo. Same wo. Aye bere.
1: My God.
0: Give yourself a time. An appropriate time. Bible said,
2: your story.
0: He do all
2: I said, God will change your story.
0: If you don't think twice, your decision will be taken now. Or tell about better.
1: Jesus.
0: Your decision will be taken now. Or tell about Uber Yarufos. Listen to me. Wait for the Lord.
1: My God.
0: I say, wait for him.
1: Jesus.
0: Wait.
1: Wait.
0: Nyabere.
1: My God.
0: Nake nyame. Nanipere bunu. Ah. And I know catch somewhere, say somewhere. Me be ye biribi. Na wanga beti. Asumbe ye wanyo. Me be ye biribi. That is a prophecy concerning your life.
1: Jesus.
0: E di ye sem bifa.
1: Hey.
0: And come se bifa.
1: My God.
0: Yes. And sana ube basas.
1: Jesus.
0: Me wanya mi atura
1: tuwa. Oh yes. Oh yes.
0: It will come to pass.
1: Amen.
0: Nobody can stop God.
1: Yes.
0: In his own time.
1: Jesus.
0: And the Bible say. Busumi si ye ni du hiru. Now listen to me. Nyame or the brenna and the yet.
1: My God.
0: I take it again. Messi nyame or the bre and na.
1: Oh Jesus.
0: And ye bribiana you. Beloved Yemi. This month is a month of favor.
1: My God.
0: And a month of man. A month of visitation.
1: Jesus.
0: Divine visitation.
1: Yes, Lord.
0: Divine intervention.
1: Mm-hmm.
0: I take it again. Nyame boadi nyina wie no. That tosun sia no. When you are born, you are born. Multiply, you will be multiplied. In increase, you will be increased.
1: Jesus.
0: You will possess the land.
1: My God.
0: It was the 6 months and the normal series is a normal for man. I pray for you.
1: Jesus.
0: And then you are on the 5th.
1: Jesus.
0: June.
1: My God.
0: The 6 months. Yes. May the God of Elohim.
1: Jesus.
0: The God,
1: my God,
0: of our Father,
1: in the name of Jesus,
0: may He bless you.
1: Hey,
0: may He visit you
1: in the name of Jesus.
0: May He visit you.
1: Amen.
0: May you open doors.
1: Amen.
0: In the name of Jesus.
1: Amen.
0: I decree,
1: yes, Lord,
0: over your life.
1: Amen.
0: Wherever you are,
1: Jesus' name.
0: As we hear the sound,
1: in the name of Jesus,
0: let the power of God,
1: amen,
0: rest upon you.
1: Jesus' name.
0: Let the favor of God,
1: amen,
0: rest upon you.
1: Amen.
0: Let the grace of God,
1: amen,
0: be your portion.
1: Yes, Lord.
0: In the name of Jesus.
1: Yes, Lord.
0: In the name of Jesus.
1: Yes, Lord.
0: Receive fire.
1: I receive favor.
0: The parandimia. Bible says,
1: Jesus,
0: in the 6 month, the angel visit Mary.
1: Amen.
0: And he said, you are highly favored. Now Mary, Tiasi. Yenchiwa, good morning. Machio, good afternoon. Maha, good evening. Majo.
1: My God.
0: Okase mean teacher. I am here with you. You could mean to you. Maybe as I did you. Until I'm a top one and a boy,
1: man.
0: Praise God.
1: Hallelujah.
0: Oh, say, good morning. One chance is out. You are highly favored.
1: My God.
0: What is the meaning of favor? Favor means approval.
1: My God.
0: That's all. Favor means approval.
1: My God.
0: It was a what? You approve.
1: Jesus.
0: I can say I'm not
1: Jesus.
0: Marin Tiasi. It's your baby. You are highly favored.
1: Jesus.
0: Whatever you hear, my
1: boy,
0: may favor find you.
1: Amen.
0: May you walk in favor.
1: Amen.
0: May favor be your portion.
1: Amen.
0: In the name of Jesus.
1: Yes, Lord.
0: In parandimi
1: Arabia Sandala Kapali Bradosa.
0: In parandimi
1: atana.
0: Amen.
1: Jesus' name. In the name of Jesus. Yes, Lord.
0: Amen. Two things. I am praying for the people of God.
1: Oh, Jesus.
0: According to Luke 2, verse 50, I say, na Yesu nyini nyansa. Any nimdim, no onyan yankopo ni madum,
1: Jesus.
0: Any nipeni madum,
1: dear me.
0: Baby, you will be ara. Uyan yamadum, any madum, we are. We hear any penny madum,
1: oh Jesus.
0: Mebom payam,
1: amen.
0: Adena utomo,
1: Jesus.
0: Awarian, how are you,
1: my God?
0: A juman, how she show,
1: Jesus.
0: Baby, you could be ara.
1: Yes,
0: no. Nipeni madum,
1: amen.
0: Any panjun,
1: amen.
0: Inipando.
1: Amen.
0: Inipamo.
1: In the name of Jesus.
0: Inipamie kwa.
1: Amen.
0: Inipenywa.
1: Amen.
0: Ewo Yesu.
1: Amen.
0: Amen.
1: Amen.
0: Yesu ama. Ena nyumira yebesia.
1: Jesus.
0: Ewa temota ni obahe.
1: Amen.
0: Brani ya mampa.
1: Jesus.
0: Brani ya konya nkopa wede.
1: Lord.
0: Brani ya sore.
1: Amen.
0: Mi aye dine ba yemre.
1: Jesus.
0: Mi emu atu ne ba.
1: Yes Lord.
0: Mi eni obeba.
1: In the name of Jesus.
0: Ya chimota.
1: Chimota.
0: Mi obahe.
1: Yes Lord.
0: Le contact is.
1: My God.
0: Aye wo.
1: Amen.
0: Kiki, kiki suti yemi. 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
1: Amen.
0: Kiki, God be so. Ochiya, God be so. Ochiya.
2: Ah, wasendi yamu mse menkanche ne papa se uti yenu.
0: Ah,
2: kiki. Wasendi yamu ane suya diapa.
0: Hallelujah, kiki.
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3: 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Greater Accra Regional Hospital. 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Sogako pen sobeko Sogako pe District Hospital. 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Our Greater Accra Regional Hospital, Ayefrene Ridge. 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Friday, 29th May. 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
8: Oh, jam no no. Nan say dia wo jiwani. Asa o confidence level so asa kosropa.
9: I was say manichie. If it's my fam Mr. Kill, aye be mankasa.
10: Wa fam meme dro Mr. Kill, aye be memua. Enya fe na wo be ye hu debate.
8: Tell him, tell him. Hey, na other one fan World Cup, sir. Na so amwa, me see Mr. Kill ya ma fenti. 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Case closed.
10: Me so me pesa me ye be mankasa. 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
8: Mr. Kill, our pharmacies. 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Dudua, Kokulun Ghana Limited, East Legon, Echampo Junction. 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And Mamma Wadi in Fiedunga Chile Kronkwa and FM Mr. Kill.
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2: 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I feel him for crown a walk.
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1: 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Die kumi kra no. Eye traveling insurance. 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
2: So, why are you watching so bad to quite the air? And a dream, what can I home?

0: 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I move into my dream house. 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
1: 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Yeah, better. Yeah, you one Ghana city. I di boa happy sunshine education.
2: No crap. Inti kai say. I bring you a obeto Lavos and a 100 tomato mix. No. Yeah, you one Ghana city. I di boa happy sunshine addition. Echumedi. Lavos tomato mix. Love day inside. 100 tomato mix. The chef's choice.
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12: Hey, Allah, Moshe.
11: Now, so ended there, Charlie. You're in free.
12: Oh, unia trobwase. 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
13: Hey, what funny.
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12: say, ho.
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12: Anu, send ye beya, a prepare obi be here sikano. 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
14: Glyco Life Micro Insurance customer say Glyco Life damwase more peerful ya sumo e confidence dia nan monsumo ni ananti ye ya damwase ne asemo say ya the Glyco Life app aba e wo mobile phone so a ama ye nkita ho die aye mre
15: Glyco Life Micro Insurance goes digital say say die wo ye Glyco Life e jwan koso ana Glyco Life any da so customer e hu hia se obenya adanse die krata A chess with your BB Ama Glyco. The Hiani say, Uber download Glyco Life app no, and now your agenta, Yatitum Abe for Quinso, Eberboau, Motumi, a download a Wolfonso. 24 hours, Ebre, any baby a wobia, Uber to me etia untieni Ama Glyco, Anampo, Uber to me a Josica, every Glyco chain, Abe for Quinso. Sanchi say, Edia Sumje, Eberbre, Glyco Life, a jetty for, baby a war, any a brebia. Glyco. 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
2: 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Infinix Hot 70. It sounds say Helio G100 Ultimate Process and a dear. So we use so upset. Not so we game so dear. Phone in freezy. Infinix Hot 70 in a dear. It's a me jina in sio. And in foot through. And when you're dean kasa. Nasa dear. So we'll sabaka bako dear. And you're koko kra. Easy buy. Buy now. Pay later. Abama. O dear to your 400 Ghana CDs pay. Now be babe. Yeah, Infinix Hot 70 near and there. Fre easy buy. I was 059-692-0578. Wo Infinix Hot 70 CC a ewo Infinix retail shops a ewo Ghana memu nyina.
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And now, Friday, a day, Radiasi, one pimpin, so a day, Dre. It happens to be the 5th of June, 2026. And as usual, from now on till 6 p.m., the pleasure is all mine. Send me no best shaboom. 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This is your own show, of course. Ofie Kwaso.

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I don't have much market deal. Yeah, the amount for tumpa mo. How they are ujina wa ha ono wasa de. Charlie. I chanced on something on the internet. And I'm a shady in Dean. I'm saying, hey, I'm part Nyame Tiasi. Nyame Etiasi.

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Nah, yeah, we have videos of our time. Our Kofi scored better than us. 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Nah, yeah, kwa. And then, so you're betting, come on, you bet you're cool on beba, Jimmy. 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Nah, fee, yeah, the Echo Bank music sweep now to a chibo call. You really are near my Musuni or Kofi. You're starting your weekend, nah, I don't know, you know what I'm saying? Ninja, I'm gonna relax you.

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Yes, a brand new South World Cup season way. Yeah, the stadium no bre wo living room ho. 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Live! I said the war here studio mono. It's now to living room. You know what I'm saying? And that's not all. Bet me upgrade here with your with incredible deals on air conditioners, air coolers, refrigerators, chest freezers, washing machines, microwave ovens, air fryers, blenders, water dispensers, just say, appliances, say, chapel. 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I say, bringing the stadium home. Said da ye kan fo ma ono so hu benya so benya e ye fan ho kakra de gukan mu aya no ade weni achim wo star oil it says ho de oba ye jo so ye crocro. 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Wa person was saying fair, na ho dem apa bum. Na wo nuns yu yam kama pa. 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It supports your healthy growth in infants. It's as I say, well, all the essential vitamins and minerals.
and penny for the near bioglobin syrup, the capsules of cajon, iron, vitamin B12, folic acid, and in the puppy, and the woman bois, a reduce anemia. We conveniently once a day, oh boy, I now call baby, you know, be near seven. Soon, that's it, oh, yeah, Tiana TNBM. We are 3 months be our nom soon, soon, so still soon, soon, one year, one more papa. Nom soon, soon, rebel, come soon, soon types, nina, nasho, massa precon. Your friend a Trazol 400 suspension. Yes, yeah, and a tablet, and so eka home. We a broad spectrum family, the Wema. Come soon, soon types, nina. I feel pains be a one you and Mubiano. Young come for a year, Neurodol hot gel, and an ice gel, amount. Before baby a pains no one into pains na sema now we dey monsoon team no from kama products in na ya available for pharmacies ahodo ni nyina mu across the country do do pa no there 0561 088 663 afi 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

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And on the latest Android 16, and DJ 77 phone born in the year. 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Everybody is a winner. 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Obia, hey, a winner. In the Ungalicious Abin Waha promo. 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Nejo scratch card. Scratch na munumu wa ebe unique code biaba. Now I said it, they are called *713*27#. Ube winning wa chedi and instantly. Say cash price. Oh, if he's can kuma kuma mukwa de cop him 200,000 Ghana cedis beat me ayo dia. A fee or deep freezer, smart TVs, appliances, auto. P. Yeah, ni na beat me a winning be. Promo way run here till the 15th of July 2026. Terms and conditions get swebby batter on. See, I know what channel so. FD, I said ready in crowd to me if you want to watch out to me say, eh, yeah. Shoot. Okay, so right after this one, now your room with YouTube, no so. Now your day, eh, yeah. Around the world, there be, now your day, eh, your friends, eh. Videos of our time, my bro. Now for you, we are near call. Around the world in 5 minutes, you know what I'm saying? But, water story tank. So, what try out to papa pan? Because, so one to papa, what will happen? Is say, is you one a yano bono, obian can, obi one a pa? I feel of it. What is sound pa? The atwas is soon to tobasa. Now, what so? Oso a SS you are betia pa when you are so ebe papa ya kosa entiminia to the empire no oh any friend of syntax tag then what din say totis archi de no o to ahwe de totis bon no ebe ma 7 year warranty wo so color ope size ope ni nyae de be somo ye we agent so be brain to pe bia to amre enya sa de phrase 0244-335-168. And I'll be tuned to our shopping online, www.syntesgh.com. Now on Sakan Syntes Tank. Syntes Tank, because it's strong and it's tough. That's what it is. Now, you're going to share videos of our time. As MBSC, now I am not told that I'm going to be a dream. Say, I'm going to Bibia bo ready team. No, I ye Bibia team say, ah. Echi o share now, drinking with the house. Ah, no, nipa you cry. What was he thinking? What was she thinking? Na no, Debbie. Yes, you'll be in a banner, yes, stop on here, there.
oso akwara ne nsa wodi nsa no akoshi jem na na obi nso atwitwa akwara chese enipa ebutimi fudu level bi ma o take decision bi a se onwen ana so so se enipa bi e too wicked such that when they are maltreating others omunhu se den yo hwe de we are me pepe no me wi ase am ba e one pain that I can take I can stand I know the doctors ahwe me na di hu adanse and say wo me pan e I don't know how it happened but bibi ka kra bi ti me hu on se de ye me ya no but for pan e some year wo me pan e na me yai na me hu ato me de eno de me wo hu even pa metimi agina pa bomb 25 in family me agia ko zizi a 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those things to others and sometimes me dream one in tears papa bi ade awaye pa but ti Absa Bank se ene or the Absa Island Escape Card promo number. We are very simple. Me di video to swama we are no. But mo dia ne fa ho shame. We are very simple. On next vacation bit me a free untu akapre waje wani a. Just by using your Absa card. Obetimi a wini an exclusive trip for two to Mauritius free of charge. Spend 350 cedis and yes, kakesi biya. 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Your getaway begins with just a swipe. Tifaun Shimbi. Pumuwe ran here to the 31st of July 2026. It's on the Caritas Lottery platform of the NLA. Terms and conditions kakra ontino. Yeah, na washe nonsense. Your story matters. Absa. And I can say. Now, yen show video yi. Yeah, that's we. Na ye ni unkomo kakra. Now, for your best day. Se bana ye show video bi sa ni ade ade na. Yeah, nye se ye show keka. But it's a se ye sunya bibi kakra. I know, sir, what I'm about to say, it is not easy. Me, I'm a two-way. Me, so me a victim because I'm human. Ye ne ye nipa. I thought that ut mi da, bibit mi sima obufu. And then the next minute, ubeti ano bi, oh, brah, Jerry, oh, Charlie, and yashi, oh, therefore. Then, the, me, sometimes the moment I hear that thing, I was like, hey, Charlie, be like, hey, ubi, ne me chaso. But unipa ye nipa, obubit mi ofu. But, in, every given situation bi a no se obufu se den a ye try your best and tell yourself say I am better off than still engaging in whatever e dey obufu na ba no if you are able to master that thing to the extent say BBC a do e be provoke you that much but you can simply let it go e be save you from a lot of things. 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
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Sen yese onu aye se. 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And by the time I knew baby beena, not the bay nine. I'm Kobisa and you can disrespect on a challenging or shenna buffo. 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
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Now, CompuGhana, say, ready, CompuGhana Gold Rush. Say, that season, you know, assign a baby. Now, World Cup fever, you catch up a PM baby, Ubiya, any age, ni na, and say, and they, CompuGhana, say, and say, match, no, a year on the pitch, pekeke. You can bring the stadium experience home. And this time, no, anytime one, as I say, utimi eto or crystal clear TVs, soundbars, home theater systems, ahodo, smartphones, laptops, projectors, and the kekan kauna at unbeatable prices. 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
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And special shouts going out to Endwell, Afe Richmond, Sanso, and JD, and Sakwanana. 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Bibia be fine. Kofi Scott be rem na ye de around the world in 5 minutes abro. But before that no. And eye me ame bra penny and me boss. And no cry. You cry na you know. Okay, there be later na my na. Eye ochna mum. But later na my no. In advance, dear man. In the meantime, a happy birthday, Encoma Elder Enim Irinchi from Peggy Amadonko. Sanso and Mrs. Vida Tete from your husband, Mr. Emmanuel Tete, and their children, Omo Ewo, the Church of Pentecost, Kofuridia area. I must say, Nyame, Unshaw Bebre, na onto Unkwan Nemu. And then, Sister Pearl. And so at the Abba or the Church of Pentecost site one assembly or Tema Community One. Or say men wish a new sweet husband. A Elder Joseph Ofori. A happy birthday, Emmanuel, and a day. So happy blessed birthday and come out Elder Joseph Ofori, presiding elder at the Church of Pentecost, Tema Community One. Site One Assembly. May the good Lord bless you from your lovely wife, Pearl, and the family, wishing you well on your birthday. Na ifi Sister Pearl de enoswa, mahunse chama de ba akubi abetumwa. Was a happy birthday going out to you, Dr. Emmanuel Apo Mensa, CEO of Sun City Community Clinic, and a former parliamentary candidate of Gumua East from Beatrice Ajayi and Odiwi Ebaye. Yentuaso Ewa. Hey, Idiye Anoshi. I say, hope you having a great day. Hey, okay. Idiye said, I'll try, you know. I'm in Tomboy's hands and I'm in Rana. But young coach, I'm a comedian now. I say, good afternoon. Please, tomorrow is my wife's birthday. I'm Wenima Mafo, midwife at Brikum Kraso Hospital. I wish her all the best in life. May this birthday bring nothing but joy and happiness. Words can't describe how much I love you. From Chama Kumi and Adia or the man's sweet wife. I'm Wenima Mafo. Osinya Minsha no dopa. Nice one. Young Kotna Yamfa around the world in 5 minutes. And so and twaso. Oh hey. Say time no crowns me. Hey, okay. I was yeah. But I'm my speedy up. Time no so and the family member could be in trouble for him. Time no so near the around the world in 5 minutes. And so I to ask my wadum 106.3 FM Ghana's number one radio station. Your friend is Celestine Donko. We are your bobo.

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As I say, Obutu Aya Lawson FM. 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

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Who lives close to KICC Church? I ask for God blessings and long life, greatness and good health for them. From Susan Ash. Nano mini nani nam internet no swan am kung abai webin komo bia wodi. 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Waso a sebebre bayanka gana mpanifo anamona motru de eye. 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We evacuate you amodo mu ne ba Ghana. Now, so now this is the case. Pan say, said the name of South Africa, said the crude butiano. HIV is the homo fang yeri. Buy one, get as free. Said Tata Mueni. It's your bank. Why are you ebony nanonka? Why ain't check away on sana? Yamoyo futua frangis. No, what you have a I didn't say no, but a win your power, Joe. Because what you need to do more air banner on. That's Africa. Oh, my normal for your mind, as you say. No. And yes, OBC, me, Miss Africa. What? Now, cry, I want no more to say, bus terminal. Pa, and they will cry, Utim's a baby, I swear them be any, ne crown pair, not won't. Yet the poster from what's a crew, one and one, OB to be a bob or down, say, be a job, one vacancy, then, here the number 12. Ready on number one, and yet a farm down on. So call abortion doctor, call not the number 12. Obi to be sure, abortion doctor, I'll say pain free abortion, call this number. Hey, now say then I'm watching the crew move. Just about train station. I go to say, now I'm so so bad to pan. And yet, say, I hear this sometimes why your boogie, Debbie, and also, and yes, oh, call. Sabi, excuse my French, I shall join debut. Basanka Ghana, I said, where's your baby now? I said, lie womb. I feel an air cocky canky can. Why is it me called Dream on the idea? And debut, or woman need to have over the dream hosa. Put that chance on me in PKK. The final quarter, one joint. Jika Kraman and Nom. PBB man in the Asa, Edumanesi. Or the match in the mouse is here. When the clouds are full. For the match, Messi just said the only thing. Who do beer on? Or at least, what spend the bay 2 to 3 weeks or 1 month was Africa be up a bizarre. Oh, chess, it's a buy runner, some no canny day. A bay, I'm from quite been dream. Oh, more mobile, and yes, it be a yenisum. Yen, we are no what I say. But as a baby, a movie banana, a hard drink a crack. It's a bayanka, more check a crack. A bab one more. You who say Bibica crabby say near near Ubin Yam Wakrana, ya wow. Oh, dancer, a bit yan sayo, sanio gumsan, a bad drink.

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1: Mami, ye roma prophet kum chacha. I say happy birthday, and comma a honorable minister of agriculture,
0: yeah,
1: a honorable Eric Addo. Na otra, and then
0: a we are sure. I said, no, can watch in the good number,
1: say Rico Poku, honorable, and the baby, and what kind of mean to me?
0: What's Eric Addo?
1: Eric Opoku. Don't have me there. No sauce.
0: Oh, open the info for David. David. Was Eric Addo. Where the since I'm here,
1: Mr. Vince, I hope.
0: Eric Addo now guy.
1: Let me call Eric. African. Send me call.
0: Oh, they're starting from from. Starting from.
1: African. I say me starting.
0: Starting from from. Starting from from.
1: Where every prophet come jaja.
0: Yes.
1: I say happy happy birthday. Enkwama eye honorable. Eric Opoku,
0: yeah,
1: a Greek minister. Prophet Kum Chacha said, oh, we show happy, happy birthday.
0: Yes,
1: and I'm going to go here and so it team in. I wish you honorable happy, happy birthday. Yanku Punchao now on your case. We free a prophet Kum Chacha and I feel Bradley Justice and I make sense because yeah, we show happy, happy birthday.
0: You,
1: yeah, no, yeah, where's no sense.
0: Sir Scott,
1: say honorable, yes,
0: right.
1: Now, Jerry, oh, quite yeah, Libya for when so I'm saying, why you demonstration, Jesse? Hey, immigrant, I say me, why so tra, there be you, one more door, so Thomas, all my two, I'm one tier, one more chess, I'm free, until Libya, so the Libyans. Almost so many abre pa I any answer ketwa. Ah, almost so chira. Almost say a yina dosso. Immigrants na dosso. Iti almost so. Almost free free almost so. Almost free almost cool. Em say South Africa chasa no. Em a man force that.
0: I bet to aso.
1: Na Ghana monka mo. Jeno ne diyo wa. Pacho. Me de ema.
0: Waye.
1: Yeah. Mister Benza. Mamenchia aye. Mr. Collins Nyantechi. Some of catch us in a prophetic song in the day. And one, Sisi Abibia Benambia, who beat me, I am.
0: Yeah, Afa.
1: Zion and everything.
0: Zion.
1: Mr. Collins, which are you and every Friday, right?
0: Yeah.
1: Yanku Punjan on your case here. On your tiny bazi until I am Minkasabibi. Bradley, girls from rich, girls who are rich. And my rich or muska, they are not usually good in bed.
0: They are not good in bed.
1: Yeah. Do you know why?
0: Maybe.
1: Because it is not their source of income.
0: Ah.
1: Oh yeah. Girls who are rich, they are not good in bed because it is not their source of income. TSE we a explanation be any home. And so what the American was it? I think African. It is not their source of income. African is not their source of income. You know, the biggest problem with Omo control liars, and they say they always start with trust me.
0: And you say so because I can't trust me.
1: They say the problem with liars, Omo control.
0: It is so if I'm not lying, but me actually trust me.
1: If you are not lying, those words you don't even say it. Obi o kind of crayon African. It's hard to say obete so obeka so challenge trust me.
0: So I shouldn't use that.
1: And yes, you can use it, but bare once in a while. But omo mu try run there. Obeka na that's the first thing obeka. Trust me. Uh-huh. Liars is one of their problem. You know, dating my ex is another way of you telling me that I'm your role model. Oh, yeah. Yeah. Dating my ex is another way you're watching say, me your role model. As simple as ABCD. As simple as ABCD. Roger, I remember years back when I was writing my exams, some people thought say I will fail one or two subjects, especially my father. But it's surprising. Me feeling. As a man, you can't work from 8 to 5, 8 a.m. to 5 p.m. Then come home and look at small nyash. Ain't possible.
0: The uncle pegoyi.
1: All right. Na brother, set time if you be a meeting with be by 7. Nurses. Na brother, where do wanna Adey. Mami Leticia yango ponsha no nyo kesi. Benina chitu. Mami Leticia.
0: Hey.
1: Oba papa. Me intiba menchia. Hey, na brother, is there radio so what about Mr. Mamenchiana? Mamenchiana bacho. Mitimichia. Mechia oba papa Leticia.
0: Oh nkrawa.
1: Okay.
0: Rich cat. On YouTube.
1: Okay.
0: Or say the Biabe Trasia Woka imitable. It's no main correcto. Na a pronounce ni ye. Now cast up it nawama ni yemukra eshishino. What ya say? Because word nankasan eye immutable. Was a IMMUT but o cano imitable.
1: No, you see. In Krofo, we no more issue. No. They were immutable.
0: Ah. They
1: were
0: the... They say, which one do you...
1: I'm saying the immutable Jerry
0: Jack. Ah.
1: Oh, African patch of streaming.
0: Ah.
1: Munte the American. Me mobia, and that Friday, me
0: crack. Okay, can you spell yours?
1: Me spell it. Adam.
0: Because the one we all know, the one we all know is actually the immutable.
1: Adi Amatra can almost bear 4 years, 5 years.
0: And I say, he's been, you know, listening like all the time now. Rich cat. Obabonana. Was that friend Rich cat? Also, with you are now. Mikwa, also, can I make watch my dream? So, because it's true, all the time I hear. The immutable. That's what I hear all the time.
1: Immutable.
0: Ah, Nantuba, I can say.
1: The immutable Jerry Jack.
0: Hey, I wanted to show. When the wedding comes, no idea.
1: African. Send news, I will see the Biasana. Yes. Because I can't send you a friend. I don't know. It's not me beside you. The immutable Nameka. One thing here. What do you hear? No person brag your name, sir.
0: Rich cars. Yes, so now.
1: One thing here. Oh, you show us any phone here, Papa. Oh, you so phone, baby.
0: I don't know.
1: Your uncle Georgia phone. Mrs. Wabi, correct.
0: Because me so no. Or can happen? I'm just saying no. I am passing the Biya Meti imitable jazz, imitable jazz.
1: But
0: that word no.
1: Say
0: the who person who change there, then it's not pronounced imitable.
1: There be imitable human. Imitable.
0: I am Meti.
1: Are they imitating? Ah. Hey, tell somebody.
0: Okay, so you meant he what?
1: I meant what?
0: The end of the okay.
1: And what another? Look at this end. That was our man. That's what I meant. The immutable, Nameka. Immutable.
0: I've been over mutable.
1: No, on Sinye. But anyway, okay. What's up, brother? Your friend is
0: it? Rich cat. Rich cat 03.
1: Utibus or Pebasem. Jabi Shadow, but not on TDA, but Jabi Shadow away. Brother.
0: All right.
1: Enough. Make Kayan Masolisi. You know, being alone mm-hmm. on the toilet
0: mm-hmm.
1: means that
0: being alone
1: on the toilet
0: okay
1: on the toilet
0: mm-hmm.
1: means that you will always be alone when shit goes down. Yeah, you always mm-hmm. be alone when mm-hmm. shit goes down.
0: Ayen kabim yebu yani chere waye tie ayen kabim
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0: an sana be ko ti no
1: okay obi a che ye scan
0: ah oh na this obi a choose cap
1: eh debi mi bi sa
0: oh debi se me me pese ah u bom pa ye bi ma
1: no problem no
0: party as here eye me ame bra pani Charles T.
1: Oh, Charles.
0: Born New Jersey.
1: Oh, Black Charles.
0: On any wife.
1: Oh.
0: Sister Yvonne. Obama Papa B.
1: Black Charles.
0: Omo Baba. Eye Jilandra. Yeboa.
1: Dey.
0: Jilandra.
1: Nifie di ni say.
0: Yeboa. Jilandra Yeboa.
1: Oh, ebi ekwia banana.
0: Jilandra Yeboa.
1: Okay.
0: Ni di no.
1: Jilandra.
0: Ochna eye ni birthday.
1: Wonderful.
0: Na woda.
1: Mm.
0: Na enra nso na omo ye send of party the man
1: oh,
0: say afina obira high school so at as
1: mm.
0: aha na o hwe say the one ne brothers to e pa ye pa do na hwe video na atim say yes unu adon ye tight na
1: wow.
0: F na say the abayu afa no pa na ade
1: wonderful
0: enye easy enti me pese obo mpa ye man
1: mm.
0: as she's about to enter high school
1: mm.
0: and then also celebrating a birthday and God willing tomorrow mm-hmm. Bompai finishing your means na a blessing
1: why so trying a birthday
0: what trying a birthday
1: and also in beko school
0: yeah yeah I feel no beko high school yeah tie enra no mo here party man I said send off party so at as here aha
1: yeboa
0: so she's preparing for high school and tomorrow also happens to be her birthday
1: mm.
0: yeah
1: the God who knows it at the beginning declare it at the end ye jai yenu abai ba we ready when him ye pai bon se papa ochina wodi nhwe ba ko e ka nhwe we ewrade yesese ewrade be man nyansa ewrade whatever purpose she carries father may she fulfill it in the name of the Lord Jesus
0: amen
1: I pray say you strengthen her as she's about to even enter the senior high school father may she enter with your glory may she enter with your favor may she enter with your grace no weapon formed against her shall prosper in the name of the Lord Jesus.
0: Amen.
1: May you give her strength, give her knowledge. Father, protect her and the entire family in the name of the Lord Jesus. May your glory continue to shine upon her. 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
0: yeah yeah ko bi yeah
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0: na say no me born earlier wa
1: ante mi ni na me person other one no ka o say Mr. Colin eh ho no kan ze
0: me momo wala
1: oh bit me aya bro
0: me momo wala
1: o say ma we ni chire den zion
0: yeah
1: eh ho na ho to
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0: Capel.
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0: When be cho.
1: When cho so wa.
0: When be vimo papa.
1: Mr. Mensa Macra. 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
0: right. 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
1: I aggregate
0: sports and so ato aso
1: yeah
0: but before we do that no
1: fantastic
0: I want us to pray for Dali Opuni.
1: Oh, okay.
0: You understand?
1: Oh.
0: Yeah. Nyame ya adumwa.
1: Okay.
0: Ochina.
1: Okay.
0: Eh, Dali Opuni, so birthday.
1: Oh.
0: You know what I'm saying? So, I want you to pray for Dalia. You know, say...
1: oh, Miss Dalia.
0: She got this beautiful heart.
1: Yeah.
0: You know what I'm saying?
1: Yeah,
0: she's a good person. And as she celebrate the birthday today, I want you to pray for her. Bless her and whatever it is that she's looking forward to in life. Nyame emie ekwan no ema no so atia se
1: my God
0: na emre musa pepepe e wo yesu dim so happy birthday enkoma of course in advance Dali Opuni in New York City or right. United States of America Kofi ebe bom pae e de ama ho
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0: amen
1: ti said your bomb pie say nyami ye omode e ma omu nyami so hwe so no so ye so de ma wa koma so ade bi o membre mo yesu di
0: amen
1: amen amen right so enche bia na e be room na here dey I get this person so atwa so Kofi betie o message bia rich cat dia be no wo so pa o say Scott your prayers are more accurate than your research na say am pa o so o pa ya
2: research
1: now so research the dear I be but on pile there eh accurate but research there I told you mommy kind of message you right so if you are looking for quality fuel that gives your engine smooth 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

0: Hello Ghanaians, brothers and sisters, this is Hassan Ayerga. Keep listening to Ayergated Sports. It's real sports. Do best for you, good for you.
1: Yeah. 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
2: 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You grow old and you die old. Thank you.
1: Thank you too.
3: 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So you listen, Prophet Kumchacha. I'm listening and I'm here. God bless you.
1: Bless you too.
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5: Ladies and gentlemen, my name is Joseph Langabell, King of the Jews, the chief general for the national team. I alligated soap. Adom FM, number one, the old Ghana. If you jealousy go quench, observers are worried, believers are enjoyed. I alligator sports. No sympathy for the cripple. After the criminal war, take it to the dances. About war.
1: Sexy lady. 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
6: Other for me, didn't this Sissy Chum. Now, they be amity, I alligator sports. There's no day. Minty irrigated because Minty I'm in Egypt. Now I'm stressed.
1: Wesley. Come up. You don't come. Pastor Akwaba.
7: Rajari. Nigel so.
1: Na Apumuti saying.
7: Radi Adom. Ya hunya pa.
1: Nice.
7: Waboy am I tia CD and I chase. Radi Adom. Bibia the team. Bibia the Nakwa.
1: Yeah, that Okropo Nasi.
7: Na Rajari now so.
1: Me hunya pa Adom Ninti. Na no other. Is you only here in an hour?
7: And okra na me wey day one dey na me.
1: Say dey on shutdown kai dey say no problem be here nyo.
7: Baje you say
1: no problem be here nyo.
7: No problem be here nyo sir. Baje be bi ayen ye wo no. East Legonia dey there no. See I feel say overrated. Say overhyped, Baje. They be am kwan so free atomic. Atomic runabouts, atomic e ho no. Ekwa konyina denta joinga no ho de bia ho flade but unya o poko ase wa masaman o sapeman o satellite o kutun se o mede e o kotoku
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1: Sir,
7: in C, Roger, in C.
1: I don't mark when I come and come away.
7: Nadine, your dinner, the dial son, Nanya, there. 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
1: said you baby so I friend Samsam
7: Samsam junction
1: ebe
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7: ya kwan na so de din e so to se den ete ya na fomo awo ete ya na fomo awo enflade
1: okay so to se den what's making it like work out like that, Wabra, other places in the end.
7: Me name say a beer with landscaping and
1: or maybe
7: I'm say horn and
1: that kind of a day. Yes, see, you know, so no, it's me. I contribute to
7: but because say, modern houses will hold.
1: Oh, fine, so modern houses solid wrong, but you see,
7: estates, I can see, I can see.
1: If you get to a baby, no, be quite being say, you get your spaces for lungs near the adieu.
7: Yes,
1: I'm say, Hano. Oh my ye ni nang kitinkitinkiti.
7: On sem se wono.
1: So ena mo tonton.
7: Aha.
1: E wono. 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
7: mu na. 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
7: Se ho. 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
7: Roger ensuo
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7: ntia
1: fe na ensuo ntia ba no kwa no after some few hours me hu ya na etwetwe kwa
7: sana
1: so imagine say ni nyina kanye ne ona ni na etaus sa throughout of you are the volume of ensuo ebesen akwa
7: Roger Enra Enra I'm say tema Omrefi community ko me car take from fanje me car me betudwa Enra yesi car nipa 5 ne wom
1: eh he clag on there no
7: yes
1: Charlie
7: yes one nipa ba ko na survive here opi o say where are my colleagues ono no survive kan nyina as at the time when me hu sa news no na che say you hu car ni hu mo ewom no
1: ehu
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1: sa
7: ano den rent ni adin so so e wa di adom e kum nkrofo pa kama nti no
1: nti hey adio
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1: ehu
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1: sa
7: na store when he does so e bia de nche na fire service ni ade ne be wie bibia no ne bia bibia ka o ton nsuo na the first born was SS, second born was JSS, third born was primary. In suu ne drinks no ton wa kra central. 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
1: Oh.
7: O ni nipa obi ne boss or man or sa e ino so fridge e o wa na nyamia dum wenya dwe tri kakra ko loading suu no ene ade. 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Fire service phone crab ku collapse e. I think say all twen. Ya ina nem say, ya say force na nem so ndi ba na pem ne bo. E na oto ono ko.
1: It me two kura to
7: you. Yes. Tia se
1: ye bie se tube no sa host no.
7: Yes.
1: Ebuna ye bie na to
7: ye bie na to pressure na ba.
1: E betimi ato ake
7: kwa. Yes ano na se ne ano wasum no. Tia yes ano e pem ne bo e na bra. E de ne ko intimi. E no num nyina ka ho bi na ma fire service for no so bua fu sem krofo bo mo achi. Se no mo anye na according to omo de omo se within 2 minutes, the space of 2 minutes omo arrive here. But I mean still na omo e bo mo achi. Ni ade ade a che se enya sem ketoa
1: Charlie sometimes almost no e wo mu se eh but Charlie your problems na ngasa na
7: I know the badger na won video na o mu che e guy ba ko
1: but
7: all the question so na se e bu agudu
1: no akwa no omo a handle ni yi
7: enye
1: we no me de me support fire service for no but omo anye ni yi
7: yeah
1: e se kom ye ne gentle
7: Yeah,
1: oh, yeah, oh, bra. Yate was him now, Kano. We report now, oh, yes, eh? I don't know, there be see a crunch, you be in me, I tell you, but oh, dear, Branayan church on you, maybe not at home, was he? Nanka, on that track on it, you know.
7: Yeah.
1: Oh, baby, you will be soon now, oh, Nanka, mama, not now, why? When yes, I'm obeying a bit, you know, who's all that transnayan
7: church, you
1: think what trans or Nanka will be at Nafanichi, and then Nanka, shoo, we wouldn't want to
7: ask one, I said, you know,
1: did you only make
7: that? Why did you be a shame?
1: I'm quick. Who's off some of
7: our cats?
1: Who's with the idea? Oh, you know, as last
7: time I'm on fire. Ubodi bia na. Na ye de ne kwese nsu na se ne yeboa na ye bag na bo na chi no. Says that time we
1: o deliver duane o.
7: Adi asaba nka meka no ne se.
1: Obi eduane hyemu o twa.
7: O bekwa na ye assorted.
1: Adi etu me kom.
7: Rice water, rice, jollof water near there. And the boy, can you say I'm going to go
1: on the floor? Sometimes I enter about see fire for no one thing. As I say, the Tias, you know, say, Omo, you need pass,
7: yes,
1: and they also have their challenges, yeah, challenge, but challenges,
7: yeah,
1: several of them because, yeah, and you better, sir, a beans or backward, the ashen boy, yeah, almost what challenges be bring
7: challenges
1: because I can't deal with the bay edgeman. Abusia and so the best fire station pie what Ghana,
7: yeah.
1: Opa corner share near Momolaki.
7: A bradgery, a crown, meaning
1: fire station be our back call yet. You make us say, I had there. You be bia perfecto. I just say,
7: never
1: ready BBC any. Just say,
7: Bradgery, go find me.
1: I'm only now. No problem.
7: Bradgery, you're pamo. Omo free kwan ho a aya na nkrofon ti ase imagine say fire service fui enyanya alert say eja ato
1: ha yeah yeah baby a fire hydrant walk around
7: be
1: kone ali containers yo
7: sa to do e kwan ya ya sese nema
1: kwan ni pima
7: emrika ben na fire say truck no
1: e betimi akọ
7: enko e so ne na mu pa pa pa pa obedro no to 2 minutes, no, it's me for me.
1: There'll be 2 minutes, I think.
7: Hey,
1: what's me for you? 30 minutes because where?
7: It's only not just a fast boss, and can't 2 minutes, no, 2 minutes,
1: oh, there'll be 2 minutes in there.
7: And there, a hundred,
1: no, boy, you might,
7: but 2 minutes.
1: Yet I watch you by 2 minutes in the opening because anchor from baby on one, so I'm a fast station. There was out to do one,
7: yes.
1: Eddie baby, yeah, you a crying web, yes,
7: yeah. Now, dear, go be cheerful, and
1: your baby, yeah, I come, but. What you said, oh, I got to add your honor
7: back. Oh, background.
1: I said, I told them the car call and I'm a numero. It's him between packet, baby, and Nanti
7: sign. Open Nanti, yes.
1: Because of traffic is 70.
7: Now, who are pimping the park, Bradger? We are building our own in Ioya.
1: Now, oh, dear, the crime went to me, I clear now, cast now, crown. Where's the way? Or does any to say, yeah, watch a truck?
7: Yes.
1: Almost
7: so, Debbie. Saka for who you be do at them?
1: Oh,
7: Obesan do at them cry.
1: A problem.
7: Na me tie fast service penny back home. I don't know say om P and a submission back. No, I say, and crawl from a prank yum. So, why near for the afro no try as a number never quack. One or fre or fra says this is on the corner she knew. Ain't now they are unable to tell which of the calls no
1: and then real. Real
7: and,
1: no. I say.
7: And sometimes normally I was able to still normal. Chucky kakra no more share say a yampa because number now freno or connect to sacra no going to mean tracking hunipa kono akwacheno kra na se say yes inti yanka satima mufoni yanka san you soon be no yamomo diana yeah we youth ne bano dear omo dear ye ni bit me omo but fire service and penny for wait ya can't want some watch I think say a buy moon human be brain and fast service near bomb which ya chapa, Mr. Say,
1: but you see,
7: a woman be
1: for me, fire phone, a woman say a bomb which ya chania, but fire service and three and crofon soir for us and answer for a country nanka sanka san pass a Ghana, no,
7: yeah.
1: Almost so a service back wa ye neglect your more pa and so come so crana mumia baby or my gun a edway
7: right
1: anka your chopper a jato baby a bit me to offer you mudum jack and can more so
7: at deal in can
1: you would and can yen your back up
7: Bradgery
1: anka ho ye hoy a congestion baby
7: yes, anka straight
1: na what you offer
7: you straight ujina one side
1: na could you a jay a dear gumu di doom jack but we can't even boast of one
7: every day be no crazy
1: we don't have one
7: a commentance.
1: Oh, just
7: and
1: yet the Beno who said a jato baby, a helicopter name we as Okwanja, or Ghana, my
7: mother, Debbie, but your helicopter, why not?
8: As a more mookie,
7: why not they could?
1: Surely,
8: sir, yes, Yakwanya, I almost yet we be at you say.
1: Fire hydrants, and a friend,
8: Friday.
1: Hydrants, right?
8: Yes,
1: Nina, yes, containers, Nikios, oh, Kruma, eh? I say, walk or come on. Obi, a benyon. Cassettia because and I say you can say okay
7: yeah
1: because Obi Fele say a honunya ni daily bread
7: that's right
1: me a dear bakwa menin jim number one Ghana ha eye containers ni kios I work room. Hwe ema krom ye time.
9: Yeah.
1: You go unam krom baby pa na obehwe efianim kios efianim containers. They say there what if we near so so containers sa baby the containers. If it's eye store obi asi ne dan e bia no one then why ye stores be me ensam bi or say building store near. It's nice. Yeah. Oh, but container this is CC pavement so be as I say tema. Tema nyina tantan containers in kwa. Everywhere you pass containers.
9: Yeah. Circle.
1: Why?
9: Circle
1: now assembly for you minim say and the cheapest way I won bet me at the meet you on my target to say there because they go around omoji
9: omoji tickets.
1: It's come one I didn't know. It's like they don't care. But those things doesn't help. Me na can be na obehwe be bia kiosk bi sikura no. E bia nka gata bi. E ho na say emu ya macro e betimi e bia kwot. E so ye containers yo. Containers wo
9: ko mo so so enya enya to we mo pa.
1: Ni na because of the government says so. Oh, and no di be didi. But yesisi stores papa any o fear anim no yesisi store dan yesisi store.
9: Yeah, we be so go so na bad time na say say ye ko di dian ama ne wan yo mobo say say ya.
1: Yeah, yes answer dey entimi ko anim.
9: U do akran na bi bank e kwan so e ko eh
1: countenance say ye no we kwan ni. Me hoyi. Omo aba be si na eh sa sa ton katamanso minim say say assembly say say municipal hwan eh minim adwuma omo ye mp ene say mcu say this you say wan hwan omo won I don't even know what they are doing e was a ho hwe say mosi edan mde bia me do na me hwe dinams ah dim go for kramu divisions ah eh ultra modern building kama. Said district court to say they are my baby seat dance at DSU. Very beautiful edifice. Ah, and Cassa de Moyamay, you hope fine. Ah, no, I mean, got your no more time container be their baby. You are just say, amount for bay, sa printing your man, your man. Ah, no, 40-foot container baby see. I'm saying these people.
9: Sometimes, brother, I
1: mean, just sometimes me dream one man tears you.
9: I've been a Benny Petri.
1: Charlie, it's young boy and muda.
9: I've been dream one tears. Earlier, brother, now can issue be out facing a near war. A client so welcome.
1: Yeah.
9: Then you put.
8: Waterlogged, you know, in so bit me. They don't take those
1: coffee problem. No,
8: sometimes
1: say.
8: I'm in
1: tears. Debit here,
8: and I'm a phone in the
1: baby. And yes, I'm a phone here. None other day, see, in so a call be fee not join news for a year. There, yes, and no, who him say, sir, and no, it's the first time they are experiencing that thing. A wolf, you
8: ah,
1: I'm sure, and yes, I'm on him, say, a honor. Ah, OC dan in suit to a say nebe bow. But human activities and their course flats more be and me be a anchor ideally those places as I said flats is same be a ma you get a point. Then you be a sini dan sini baby, why any come on and say kofi many to your pass a ha me see dan in suit to be a and I'm happy, and I'm Miss Magianus. I say, you shouldn't let me feel.
8: Brother,
1: you don't do that.
8: So say, Obi, what would
1: that be? Debbie, aside,
9: yes, and so any fun. Obia tam dan esi
1: wa yo kofi ye we bi nu a de e pastor ken ba bia ensuo ennam e na ya feel e no no waye project ho that one is different e na ye wo communities ni bia omototo nsase no years ago we are be seen dan omu ana we si sa na omochichi kuro no kosa e wa bra na ensu yiri bia ni area ni mu ensuo to an ko gina obia fie. And now, baby, ane can insure to ananke namono. And nay, obia kofili wako si denho.
9: Yes.
1: It's a sin suoni ba.
9: Except na mwa
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9: Uni.
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9: na akọ no
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9: oba o kasa o say ah Ghana sweet na mzi Ghana be sweet wa mpa Ghana be sweet wa mpa
8: no no hey opening case yi and the video be anene mu na
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9: 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Ono wa kan ye hu no.
8: Na wo na wo
9: kan ye na wo kan no.
8: O ti wa na wa ye video ama.
9: Yes. Eh, e ba tu ama ni motivi dia straight.
8: Na brother bi video bi nso e trend ya. Police arrest man bi ya. O attack nurse ni.
1: Ah, ma hu sorry.
8: Na ye hwa asem bi wa. Brother, unse wo kọ eye hospital bia yeah, your visiting hours now according to report no, visiting hours no time aso na nurse ni no e kase ompacho time aso nti obi anya den mp man said that want ya say ntia almost say yare for ho a police are chino because the way I know to blow our person she say
9: yin ya no me
8: nurse ni ne kura
1: e kase
9: onku antness
8: e ti me no kase ya reporter me say kan say ya che
9: you may have a point but
8: no say, point about
9: that. No, me patcher say he obeyed my point. Say, oh, ebi ane de share no, or ko ebi a mami uhuno. But ebi a na some consider ebi a mi urim.
8: Yeah, yes.
9: Aye kasa.
1: Ebi no mo an kasa na.
9: Aye kasa.
8: Aye, yes. Temao. Community 22.
10: Yeah, 22. Yeah.
8: Polytechnic. 22,
10: yeah. Polyclinic. Polytechnic. Yeah.
8: Yeah. Polyclinic. Yeah. Yeah. Polyclinic.
9: Yeah. Yeah. Polyclinic. Yeah.
8: Polyclinic.
9: Yeah.
8: Polyclinic.
10: Yeah. Polyclinic. Yeah. Polyclinic. Yeah.
9: Polyclinic. Anything else with prayers, no? I updated.
10: Prayers, eh? Accurate, ba.
8: No, no, no. It's in the panel to me, from. It's a slip of tongue.
10: Mama, me far away. I'm from briefly now. On say, 34 years ago, on June 5, that's the 5th of June, 1992, a timeless classic was born. And fast forward 34 years later, the same powerful song returns with a fresh sound, renewed spirit, and a new generation in mind. Bwemani, someone called daughters, Bwemani, Bwemani, yeah. It's where Bwemani reimagined by Daughters of Glorious Jesus featuring Sandra Boachidua. Wow. I said the message remains the same, the impact will be even greater. And the radio on the Abeshim no. Yeah, near the 5th of June. Yeah, yeah.
9: Because they say,
10: the daughters, your mama,
9: my dear papa. Because they say, mama, yeah. Squad in Ebano, the Befa Coban, I am.
10: It's your mind.
9: Near Jehua Ward. Ain't you know? Yes, I'm a hun in Tempana. Brother, I rehosem Kesseba Kwesi Wasa. A young AKG2 Akola. Owo akano school
10: amane owo
9: yes owo akano school amane wasa ahomakomwa ahomakomwa die basic school
10: madam say there no there ba hair bonnet eh ne say there ko ko ma man just say ai why you know friends saying so my wife dey be na ya me dey butubutu suka kra kra so me born for fra
8: chiko e chizi
10: eh so me born for fra
9: is the band na last
10: you know when last go brother you know when
8: eh then we come
9: where dey wan dey akoma akoma so atoto ho
10: we my wife eh yeah yeah be go ha say me da wan
9: na je na akoma na akoma bi
10: ntiafe ntiafe na ni na me da wa fo be go be ka say
9: hey
10: so me born for fra ni dey be all
8: listen gizi
9: and a brother and a brother in so abbreviation eh bj DJ, DJ, na akuma de da ho.
8: Oso ko de.
9: Godjali.
10: Oh, Lizzie. Eh, atia fo.
9: Why are there? I know there.
10: Lizzie, na yere na na e wa ha chese.
9: As a brother, it's in the book because the same.
10: Such as a homeboy. What do you say?
9: That's all.
10: Oh, this is nice. As a man, Onone first oba na production assistant or okoye na yenya bia ne se nansan Priscilla so ababe kan hu yeah na oho no business bi oye bi o lizzy gizzy no me no ye de ha Oye gizzard ni so like those small chops ni na oye biton oye business minded lady bar and as I say oye your hair bonnet na ade nyina oh wow o san pam ade eh lizzy for number 2 gana amount for pb because we it's nice
8: my friend and I just told him say wada o
9: then e ka so oye bibia bi there oye bibia bi
10: there just say bibio betu ya Lizzie, you bought number.
9: I will be so happy ending.
11: open do do aton a coming na
10: wow
11: you know mpacho obetimi a whatsapp number 0245475416
10: lizitobo asibo number
11: mpacho open bonnet customized one sir me pacho obetimi a whatsapp him was 0245475416
9: ebium 0245475416
11: for all your customized bonnet. Thank you
9: mpacho mo muti as yes sir. Oh yeah, order new year happy ending and come.
10: Bishop
8: asem yi.
10: I ose ohwe video no na opani ne de to aso se de tia otu sa na mo no. E ye de si ye fa. 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Ena afi nso eye Dr. Kantanka. 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
9: anya busu ampeni afasi a obi anim
8: omunyi ni na brother un se amamre mu nso no ye ntimi nye ne saa o
10: eh so be ye busu na fio saa
8: e busu na sie omodeshi
9: na unso na odo ho
8: na wawu no
10: eh me so na me na me fu
8: o na wawu no fu no odia
9: o nti un nipa ko no akofai we de se nya ibia o wo vi
8: ma ah but opening na make the clear na brother o se
10: but obi the message bi aba. I think say sa
9: issue we and some body and so nko
10: eh no yenso no yasem no sa issue we nso no I think say abapen e wo man mu but eh na mo ya hye down fan of serious national issue bia sa na eh the fa baby I think say e bia brain ni say maybe we need to reconsider yen dwendwen ho ne hwe say e betimi a follow suit so because we rich cat ya no de buy I say countries that have changed their capitals. I say Brazil ayibi, Tanzania ayibi, Nigeria ayibi, Egypt ayibi, Indonesia ayibi. Sa name afu inso ayibi. It you know a brand nation. Say Accra is we timi hwe nyesem because Accra no aye overpopulated. It you know ya yen ni anhwe aye a. And she has an ebeya ne flat same with us. What I say,
9: na brother, where is the sun airport in Chey, dear? I say, Kakrao.
10: And I Rosborn, so they are ba or bo a ye, Lizia Basso, was a very hard working lady. And I say, a woman who will never depend on a man to survive. Bravo, Lizzie.
8: Why any? Lizzie,
10: now say, we know. Bema from my own train because she do that. What I say, yeah, so we'll survive it. That's what she's trying to say.
8: That brother, host of BBA, I was at DJ Viper. Now on YouTube, on there are two screens, so and no matter what, she said, one more. As in said, yeah, LD.
10: Ah,
8: I'm gonna make a joke. The way Charles and Mrs. here, just say, open it,
10: catch and so meet your royalty.
8: It's the opening, you find it. Viper, what the other screens were, and then go in, I just see a demo, I just say, one more feeling, and yeah, DJ Viper, Mitchell.
9: It's a graduate in a Nana Mekano. I think, say, send him a view of Honor and say, Yashaman is see and sana. Yeah, you're too one among some.
10: Yeah. And none of your friends say being proactive.
9: Okay.
10: Than so be reactive. What you say?
9: Yeah. Now, or walk some who's come at the ya, school move off.
10: Monty me and ra.
9: Nabibia Babesi, or wait me for school. A real mamba, a becabo from a new. I'm yes, I think says I'm a ninja. I don't know who to blame, but headmaster, never be a horn more. Sanya Bradger, a quote in the Siana, we have to be proactive.
7: than being active. Say I didn't see you and sana ye be and say ABC. Baby a mo biano say ye and sorry you say ye school new mo time be as anima we mo on say once a while crampo disinfection and now say more you cry you almost pray I it me bo I palm warm. Animani say it me a here a hona ye free honum.
8: Badgery. We the minimum say a word problem also, but me better jumping if we need to say ne, a ye ye tear if we need to. I am a dear me the two, especially who is an say nyamie shrapa. Mr. Benza, how say?
10: The way I was saying, you grow up. Mama, me can message you how quick as how the WhatsApp not to be. It comes back to your command ye di earlier. If I fire service for you on the fire issue in the adeno. Wifi, I mean, yeah, why cry on the way by? Yeah, say Alan, yeah. Or say, good afternoon, my brother. When I was working with a private TV station some years back, as a cameraman, fire gutted at Makola around the shopping mall. Whilst going to the scene from the office, we saw a fire tender opposite the National Theater going to the scene. So I joined them with my camera, thinking I could get there faster right, because of the siren they were using. Could you believe I had to get off from the tender in front of ECG office and run to the scene because of traffic? Both vehicular and human traffic in that car no intimate continues or no see from no over room. So imagine this not time one back could do on. Then we blame them, say they are coming late. Meanwhile, or boss irene by so no intimate
8: Ghana Fire Service. Okay, say
10: or see the reason why we see your call because now you have visuals as a cameraman or cast or better fire attendant more train or Belusu. Visual, so I said, so when you know,
8: Charlie, no, Bradley, not some more kind of
10: fire funny, bro.
8: I said, some time I own. Say, Jato, baby, I said, police if you were a come now on Momo Bem,
10: a beam
8: on baby mom. Because or say, Tama, a Janice, you to the hair, no, yeah. On Momo, near Breno, less citizens, and also per se almost a quarter chain on Moniam. It's a banner side, distraction near your mom,
7: yeah.
8: And also what they can home. It's a paper child, say, you money a person, a quay, dear. Almost yentie di almost omo kan na yenye emma wo eno so betimi aboa pa
7: dia okan ye no kwa because Lydia make say na okan ho aminim ni o se ade ni si ye no omo e wo sro ho esane ba form e be hwe se de na ekoso ye omo sane ya omo ni bo ho so no na so mo sro afenom di mike ka ye sika o ye weyo
8: ti okwa fa je ni ma kwa ho.
7: Not just say.
8: Why are you telling me this?
7: Yeah.
8: Fasona,
10: maybe
8: na ebi.
10: Tacho, eh,
7: Yeah, me images, mommy.
10: greetings, Jerry. Happy glorious birthday, Enkoma Priscilla Amma Asiedu. May God bless her for me. This birthday wish is from Kwesi Budu, aka Odes Fashion, inside Mampong Ikrapim. And no, so at the buy, and I think said about Kubin Suha. Okay, yeah. We say happy birthday in advance to Mrs. Baba Kosa Addison, from your children, both home and abroad, and your grandchildren as well. Enjoy your birthday. Okay, it when ya? Wenya.
9: Ah, menya, menya, me dear man.
10: It's
9: we didn't any shop. We egumika muntino. I just say egumu via just of my make call. It took an onto books. 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
9: 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I'm sure, sir.
10: Nah, I assume the head.
9: I'm sure, sir. Produce at the betto.
10: I assume the head.
9: Omunya, ninti a year bo, a den a wood, a buanka son, like a see me, you know.
10: And now, what day, mom, nobody could deal with inside one, I said.
9: Just say, a buanka son.
10: Why, my
9: brother, that's so. A buanka son, just say. Aha,
10: hey,
9: he kit all my bunkum. You.
10: Now we and yes I drugs been out there shame one now a boss are there for what? No, I'm person the mom nom the deal who inside me maybe that's what they and want to do.
8: We be crana yeah no wa ye. Now opening when your opportunity are working, boot in as a one can find number
9: will
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8: Che.
10: 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Masa
9: chay. Zero quotation. Proverbs chapter 3 verse 28. Proverbs chapter 3 verse 28. Also, do not say to your neighbor, go and come back and tomorrow I'll give it to you when you have it with you. And can't you ni ase kobra or china no abeje wobra unim se eshe oho yeko weekend ma trimunyemre na ebo oni asusumo akuma ni wanim eshe oho a and can't you ni ase kobra obra unim se ewo
10: fine message fine message
9: obra unim se ewo nyame show me the hand pastor sir brother you that's
10: it. All right, ntiabusia young fire get in sina. We say good evening, Jerry. Please, a happy birthday, Uncle Emma Ebenezer Metal. The message is that may he live to fulfill his destiny and achieve the purpose of life. From the mother, Rose Jankuma Bunsu of Gospel Light International Church, Dakuman Branch, and Odiwe Emma. Na mi hu birthday bi o YouTube no so. I say happy birthday, shining star. Look how wonderful you are. 9 years filled with love and cheer. I am so glad to celebrate you today. May you grow and become a great person in the future. And I will just say happy birthday to my daughter Ruth Nyameche Davidson, who attends school at Edini. Is it Jeffis? And my family glasses are more. I think it's Jiffis International School, Tema Community 12. May you grow and become great, doctor, in Jesus' name. Please pray for her for me, Brother Jerry. Senpai de wabamu abei dada.
12: Amen.
10: Na de asem ya pon abetra se wele. 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Ah, eda na kase aso we.
12: Na ozi sey.
10: Min kan re.
12: 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Uji disa won kan re.
10: Ati ofo ya fast na ma kel chako toothpaste.
12: Won kan re. Ntimi zoro.
10: Open wo asem bi kan kan.
12: Na oso fo na ozi sey.
10: Oso fo won kan re.
12: Sa, won so won kan re. Mo su odi asem bi den.
10: Abusu ya. Kill charcoal toothpaste, you don't want to say. And the coin, quite okay.
12: I said, yeah, but you're nearby.
10: Quite not the granny.
12: Yeah, I know. Very fine.
10: Opening
12: to a new year, no, but next week,
10: you Martin,
12: so you get at the Ethiopia.
10: Bye bye.
12: Bye.
10: Hey, just say, oh, David. And I'm mad, or catch up because you choose and I'm called for a bedroom where I are, or so my dream rather. So now we'll be a touching a cracker. Hey. Yeah, that's not my kale charcoal toothpaste. Toothpaste, the charcoal. 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I would choose and I fit up a fine. When we're here, nah, also no gum, so I'm strong and healthy. I bring a break in, nah, a sample prevents a cavity. Waiting from 6 years, I'll call to me

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2: 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Still now bit me issue MasterCard. And once I will tap you and I will scan it and I will insert your card. 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So go on, leave cash in the past. 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A first day you are the man also chemist. And also at the speed of spray abba. Me a kakra go baby a pains no. Nigeria on so bit me up and also be. What a jail kakra the fawa and one no. Baby a pains will be ano. A bit too pains in the ass, the amount now reading wardrobe from Kama. On a creator side, a mefa tablet, El Sumia, Yawunya Bia, Eboa, Emma, a two malaria, say, and Tempana, na also waiting me as a general Nasu beam, Atua Unuma, Esso. In rain, I available for pharmacies in Ninemu across the country. Also, schemes now coffer the abba. Your first day, your ma Duffy's health and beauty, on also a day Duffy's hair growth, Emma, Uchimina. Aye BBO wa intimi mfuno. Unya, Duffy's hair growth. Na udibifa famusa ebwa e repair damage here no na wenya rapid hair growth kama. Afe ubi wa wakala pa so behe na black spot bisis in the skin neni. Unya Duffy's black spot cream wa clear ni na neni ya efefefe kama pa. Sansoni ya wa Duffy's acne cleanser or pimples and rashes a hudu wano. Ebwa e improve skin issues na clear ni na kama. Yeah, what Duffy sells the glow shower gel or baby for dry dry and moisturize or dull looking skin or improve sunburn, nothing so no and my skin or in your natural skin tone or bra in bleachy skin or it's an say we don't air organic skin care that now skin look beautiful and younger. Duffy's feminine cleanse and their man in one om this is yeah in feel when you can cry the year in the year yeah oh now I'm not unpleasant vagina doesn't need now cut. Na why come up? Duffy's or him family mister no so no mana o kwa fichiri na oti pins we fichi kon tresi si e drua bi hia Duffy's or him family mister e be bo an regular menstrual flow na fe menstrual pains no e tu ase ama products in are available in most of the cosmetic shops and afi health shops be na imu na fe the door panel they wash a share Duffy's Health and Beauty at Shakwan a war a year East Legon close 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Wait me up, Fred 0202 514 020 now fee 0533 776 893 na ye D and Komo Kama na ye bet twasu beam akoye ni mua na ye tuche edia ma. 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

0: 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I say have a fresh start every day with Mada like no other. MTN say encounter say brainy nation so best switch it to eSIM. We are pretty simple. And one say wako eye ufuno so. Na wako Google Play Store and I say App Store. Now I download my MTN app no. Na fi wabo modia ako seamless today. 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On your phone, say bounce with me. I enjoy the sweet, seamless life everywhere you go. And also, any and come on, kakra, a wahwa, ye de eja wo. Na yemfa we enfom sisia. Osi Jerry, Sunday happens to be the feed birthday of my son, Akwesi Entry, JB Marfo of Maryland, Montessori. Aguna Swedru. It's our prayer that the good Lord bless him and elevate him. Elevate him. Myself, Nana Osei, his father, and the mom, Juliet, his brother, Ohineba JB Marfo, and the sister, Ekuya Echampim. We are all wishing him the best as he celebrate his birthday, God willing, this Sunday. Okay. And I think I saw another birthday message. I'll say, Jerry, please wish my sweetheart, Grace Afo, a happy birthday. She lives at Spintus. May the Almighty God richly bless her and grant her her heart desires in Jesus' name. Amen. From PK Fikpe, Tema Community 25. And now, what to San Krawi if he abide? And now, we also say, wishing a very happy 40th birthday, though belated. Echo Emma Mama Tess in the UK. We love her so much. Lots of love from Lovers Hilda. And now, from Lovers Hilda, Abrefi. And all the Asusa students year group 2005. And almost the way at all, actually. And I think so. Well, yeah. Happy birthday. And so, Uncle Emma, Mike Ziga. May God bless you in everything you do. From Papa Bills, or senior me unsha or wadi in mu. Mike Ziga, Yami unsha bibri, minua, bibia be fine, why, Yamitiase, great. I was going to try home, right? Ya babaka, Yane Parliament City Club for Eba Bishia, na Yedi, and Komoka Kra, so stay with us.
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5: 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Adi. Adi. Adi. Adi. Adi. Adi. Adi. Adi. Adi. Adi. Adi. 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Adi. Adi. 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Adi. Adi. Adi. Adi. 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Adi. Adi. Adi. Adi. Adi. Adi. Adi. Adi. Adi. Adi. 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Adi. Adi. Adi. Adi. Adi. Adi. Adi. Adi. Adi. Adi. Adi. Adi. Adi. Adi. 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Adi. Adi. Adi. Adi. Adi. Adi. Adi. Adi. Adi. Adi. Adi. Adi. Adi. Adi. Adi. Adi. Adi. Adi. Adi. Adi. Adi. Adi. Adi. Adi. Adi. Adi. Adi. Adi. Adi. 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
1: In Ghana, we are more than just individuals. 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

0: Yeah. Yenim so bia ne ne ope. Enu nti ne ya ye made for me bundle. 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
1: e frem Suleiman Alasa Kobia me na me ye chairman of Parliament City Club
0: okay and
2: Pacho me de este Suman financial secretary
0: Mary
2: member,
0: Kumasa. Okay. All right.
3: What's your Dina Ninsen? PRO.
0: And
3: Dr. CC, the board member.
0: Ayo. And then your mama will come back.
3: Yeah, yeah.
0: Okay. So now, oh, can be. Me pass a best chance. Come on, I see the few. A dear pinty and a bema obi. A con a bed dog say or bed joint. Mukui.
1: Debema obi ko adro ne se o obi awadwan ni ko da na oba ye meeting grounds for the first time a e ko obi awun bia no obi gyan
0: e den na o meeting grounds wo din e ma ka ne se ye
1: one e dom a ye wo trust a ye wo so far 2 years ni the kind of name a ye programs a ye ko ye ko obi ho no ma betimi akọ akọ like akọ akọdwan ni after o program no it can take like maybe e bi abe se 3 months kra na o benefit no ye mfa ma o
0: Wow.
1: But over PCC one now, obi a yako ni program. Obi peka chola sa that day na ana nensaka anesika. And again the kind of MY de boa boa yon, o yarea itimbe fi babe show. Sika kakra na opa ye juma itimbe so wasene. Inti nema bibre na ane ye ye. Free screen ye ma supplement a whole lot. Ena ye ye.
0: Okay.
1: Yes.
0: Right. Inti no se di oka so obi banko ade ano ko be do be kamuno na anye bia no requirement to say say obi pese obe do de no be dom kuia.
1: O pese odo ho be kan kuo no ho a. Registration fee. Na utu ya registration fee with utu passport pictures. Asa afi man ti bia obi tu adduce 50 cedis. After you know, yes, I'm saying your special contribution behind. I say, yeah, because we'll be my me, yeah, me, I'm 4th of July, yeah, because wedding, yeah, me, I'm back. Yeah, and the GC came through, yeah, would you see now with you and 50 CDs a month and no penny, sika a woman. After that, the last time I catch him, I say, and what you know, you were spinning machines, oh, you won't come here, even on the program, no, 4th of July, I say. Obey young Kunya 400. Yet the money free. Don't you want to see the Kuna dia? Because ambition is your spinning machine or canopy, your demano, your ice chairs, your never be brave, your serve yourself boots, your popcorn machines. Sadly, money in our opa a free wind.
0: Now, come back, baby, sir, say, and he a cool man of benefit to Munyan and any dear when I said, why shall I say, therefore, we dear Bonina, so my brothers will be cool more the things that they stand to benefit from. Just being part of a Yekui.
1: Benefiting a lot. A lot. They say you was assi woho.
0: Oba mo was assi.
1: You was assi.
0: I'm only here.
1: Assi ya. Say oba na. Na oba nya like say oba be fellow form sa. Oba ye deposit of 500 cedis. Nya ko twa assi na ma.
0: Ah say plot of land na okay.
1: Plot of land.
0: Hey, oba ni to bo assi o.
1: That's what be.
0: Hey, yako sana mu die tie. Ye twa sase amawo.
2: Ye twa amawo. 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
0: kaka. 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
1: yaba ku twa sase. Last man you ku twa. You go try your sister dear man.
0: Sister, why you was sase?
3: Nya kwa ho pe.
0: Hwe.
1: Ku chairman.
0: Eh. Any parliament ye mode?
4: Mode papa.
0: Wow. Hey.
5: Yeah.
0: We dey adutwam. Because they say yes, as one some there. And what da me dey ba ku bi je say, they say. Hey, you some bebre ni ade ade.
1: Just. Eh. Like so unya banne na obe fill of forms as as in month be 50 500 cedis. 3 4 years no two away.
0: Wow.
1: Ah, now like members in the bill. It be more crazy, move your. Yes, it will be more so move your with papers. Your near state for now, I've got a agreement, you know, longer be any so.
0: Oh, wow. I mean, wait, I'm so excited about that. Nkomoi, more there. Wow, wow. Okay, so much that coin, and I say a month for sure, my was that the idea. Yes, I see you going in a month for people. Wow, and now more contact numbers we are with me near.
2: But
0: okay.
2: Your number is 0243 272564. 0243 272564.
0: Now, maybe so. Hey, for the moon, yes, because this will be back. If registration and would you react as one will be near there. Moon, yes, kind of money and you need. More spinning machines, more canopies, more tables and chairs, more popcorn machines, just more spinning machines.
2: BBR.
1: For we assassinate the estate in now with years kind of and they know they like and only between those and if you could
0: not facilitate
1: it by for spinning machine in Kunyana the Yenia Naya Boboy one year.
0: Hey,
1: even just like by my first ending of this, my green carpet.
0: To be in the program, but you know, rent room, baby. I'm a
4: bad boy. Baby, I'm a Ghana, baby, I'm a crack.
1: Baby, I'm bad with you, baby. It's the only make a choice like so. You be a why join you cool down now by your own could be because these are some of Nema, yeah, come on, who are on Jindy.
0: Okay,
1: but when you buy a meeting grounds on why, and then you know, wow,
4: so right now, me a testimony.
0: Time was very winner. Yeah, be about now, yeah, corner.
1: Yeah,
0: me last question winner. Yeah, Nipasus Benz are for a bit me about joining you
1: from 18 years. When you're 18 years, you qua for now, you up to AGBR,
0: okay.
1: Obey to me, so I said your parliament city club or TikTok.
0: Okay,
1: now what follow or be who near my Kenyan? I say, or one more
0: parliament city club or TikTok. Okay,
1: when I said parliament city club or TikTok, and near my air from Thursday, missing then you know. Last week, you were saying about
0: what
1: you
0: are there.
1: I mean, San Yari, a cockroach, oh, you are a barber show, a whole lot on here.
0: Wow,
1: yeah.
0: My dear, the Marcy, the Moncoswana Moirum, why? Yes, we are time which
1: your number is
0: passive. I mean, your number is
1: 0243 272564. Oh, Frenia. Yeah, do back what's up group casino.
0: Okay.
1: Ube hunye me kwasun yina wumu. No wabiti mi aba meeting. Once in a month, twice in a month, and every Sunday wabiti mi aba kunya wo.
0: Okay.
1: Yeah.
0: Yeah, that wants a pass on best time.
1: You.
0: Abusunya, ye tu apo. Na ye kono. Happy birthday. A blessed one, of course. And come on, Mrs. Ophelia Bunny, wife of Prophet Israel Bunny of the Most Holy Trinity Presbyterian Church. From Evelyn Ama Usuka and Vida Bata Community 8 Community 19 Lashibi and Ode Emma. Enjoy your birthday. Alright, so yeah, so and we know see a castle air trasso. Edini Jerry Justice, as always, assembly about Cooper, Ushio Niano, Wachiano, Nawas Reaction, or it's as we are Simunipa and Seshi. Thanks so much for your time with us. Do have a great evening and a great weekend as

Nkwansia bo haya dum 106.3 FM shira 104.5 affiliate o ha ani aduo no enum Facebook ni YouTube nyina ka ho abra so sensem ho do enne anyumre yensa so so no ye pai ni nyina akiri kama de mamo ani ensem ade ba se tie ni atwedi

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1: and we have released about 1.67 billion cedis representing 85% of the approved 2026 budget for goods and services and caters for the Ministry of Food and Agriculture. And on this, the Ministry of Finance has released 521 million cedis to be invested in the 50 farmer service centers to support mechanization and improve productivity. We have released 110 million to be invested in irrigation infrastructure across country. We have released 515.3 million cedis for the supply of fertilizers and certified seeds to our farmers. 244.9 million to be invested in the poultry farm to table project, what we call the initiation, and 200 million Ghana cedis to be invested by the National Buffer Stock Company to address the long-standing challenges in distribution and trading of produce.
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2: 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Now, when you release in that, as you have a control and then one woman in a bebem, omuna government account on a sika wom. 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
2: 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So I did with SIPA say the release in the back. And so soon as the cap pertaining Yanko, and I'm revenue constraint. It is a Yashisha, science we never have been previous and some man Yasam.
0: You, Doc, Yadasia Numerepa, Nebra, when you at Yamaya, Doctor George Dumfe, who call the ghost to Apomua, one know what your economics to Osan economics development. 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
4: 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mugusa or motu and a mom or minus and so I sat here to When you say yes, is this excavators be bre excavators, you know? Last week in Quran they take it this and say I was say they bear about 50 of it, near the man not more. Now Omundi edisilte a lot of drains across the country. A German be wow, yeah, yeah, two and a more, yeah, the tree instead of bear emergencies be a bit me as well. And the Ayabua, but your bumpire said my then engine free and
5: all right, say yeah, honorable Mut.
3: And yeah, you could see a woman for Alahaji Muntaka Mubarak. And I'll tell you what is a matuja and another emun, Edio and Aleskin. What's your name? So you buy a pipe from free, I fra Bema. Well, any good idea, I took my Japan. And she said, Akoba Sabia, as we be about Dumja from Boko Druono. Now, life jacket, keke, life jacket, I will best a crown with your two soon Tongo when you tell up here. No, I never know what I call a prince from Jaria home. Now, so life jacket, Nibia, when you saw Kubu said it, Tibiano, who bet me a friend with Jaren Wakaku, additional medicine, Same, and Chromunibi. And the old woman here will best repass and penny form. While my mom and I'm more to name any movie, I need your council, book council, won't pay me more.
6: 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your tank a day we a fire tender no
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0: aha I atom 106.3 FM Shira 104.5 affiliate oha any other you know you go so just say I'm quite anymore Facebook or YouTube ni na can't be at say yapem ko na yam to aso e ye kwa na te se na emabuna 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
7: and our children we have heard through discussions how they are being lured into accepting what even their parents do not know and have never seen. I have heard a word coming up very seriously among especially the young girls, the word Gen Z and that generation zero. So are you accepting that you are a generation that is zero? Is that what we are allowing our girls especially to go with? No respect, no care. Mothers have no control, fathers have no control, teachers are being beaten, and what have you? I was not raised like that. Why will I allow you to go that way? We need to imbibe this in our children while they are very, very, very young.
0: Odini ka sebe we no se e bi man empanimfo amoda no yi. 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
7: The other issue is that we must be each other's keeper. How are we going to be each other's keeper? Some of us, we eat, we drink, we are okay. We don't care about the next country or the next person. We need to be each other's keeper by making sure that these artificial borders that have divided us must be erased. We must make sure that visas between African countries are something that nobody should be struggling for.
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1: understand where we are now and the explanation that you have given further, then I want to state that in good faith as South Africa would like to reserve our rights in not adopting the charter because it contradicts the constitution of South Africa, especially in chapter 2, and also it does not align with the regional and international laws that we believe in. So would like to reserve our rights not to adopt.
2: Okay, so
0: Angie, I need a quote here. Hey, nipa, we free South Africa. We free South Africa. Ebezi, Oman, Nemo, Zindere, Majozi. And I tell you what, this is a mutu gano. Na yenu anom fosu a musu frebi bima udu a bibi musu bepie mu wa. 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Nene Mozambique for enso bae. Wa mu betre omajune.
2: These sovereignty and values whose purpose and merit we fully recognize, regret to inform you, Your Excellency, that due to purely logistical and legislative scheduling constraints, the Parliament of Mozambique did not have timely advanced access to the content of this document. As Your Excellency is aware, the relevance and sensitivity of the matters addressed in the aforementioned charter require, in light of our legal framework and institutional practice, proud and necessary consultation, socialization, and joint review between the Mozambican Parliament, the government, and the competent authorities of Mozambique. In view of the foregoing, and moved by the deepest spirit of respect and commitment to the principles of this document, we most respectfully request Your Excellency that the signing of the charter by Mozambique take place posterior. We propose that the formal act of signing that take place immediately following the proper internal socialization and processing of the document within our country, and that it may be carried out through most expeditious and appropriate diplomatic channels. Confident that Your Excellency will understand that this request aims to ensure a robust institutional alignment and fully conscious adherence to our shared commitment.
0: About 1 person as Emmanuel Bejra, one on the Casaye. Now the Ajax Mozambique for no moment to me, a man no city to crash a wood. Your friend of Jabas and one quite a woman could tea. One mature crack at Tintin, Edisumas, and Fama Chamene. Our bank is for Sumana Babia or Mutra Musin Tia. Woman to me, my woman say. Woman Capra Montuman, woman born, no medi Bawa did to Omakas, one more Bawaria Lolifer. Won't you know my back? I don't know any better. Walking kind and as my attitude.
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1: Every June 3rd, say your power baby see. Fine, I decide just out there not to work. But you see, if you show me a break,
2: and now 2015.
1: See, this is another June 3rd. Fine, I did June 3rd, but I'll be a cause of problem, my brain. Even if you buy June 3rd and flood it. Until the NSC, they should decode this spiritual world that the NSC, a June 3rd, be as a microphobic power, June 3rd, a flood, the back torrential rain, and a flood, June 3rd. Then decoding me.
2: We should put everything on the table.
1: Yes,
2: yes,
1: because June 3rd, yes, special word if it be patterns. Patterns.
2: Yeah.
1: It's a pattern, it's here. It's here, 1, 2. It's here, it's initial. But what pattern is this? What's the matter?
2: Okay.
1: Yes, patterns.
2: The last one is not President Muhammad, the
1: president. President Muhammad was president.
0: Uh-huh, and you're also OBGG who I am the crew. Sa brand so na mampani John Dramani Mahama na president ha anti o se bonsu kosi se dwuma die na sempa so so ho na na wona na ya te a woka sa asemi asemi ena pani e ba no hunhun a bre mu pa wona na yen 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
8: 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Tell Queen Munyamacho Mumay. One and a dano, Moses Dry Bone. Abe Kayansa, Dry Bone Akaba. Bibia Boko,
9: Oba Diadom.
8: Yede Radiasi. Nayawe, a Quay, Yawu, ye Mosemu promote a irresponsible drinking. I just Obenum cry. A drink responsibly, men quorum, Sabi Unquidin Quasiasem, and I know Meti, as always, the police carry terminals will be a bro, no qua fa police car and finding quisity fee. And only I didn't have any back Robert Quaso. Oh, no, me, I did. Say, dear, the only other too many, I didn't tell me we are back.
9: Yet, and say, I hope you are free, I be mine, say, we are Bruni, we are Bibini, our Baba Gana Biano. Yen a Eddie Kajo or drinking spot near Mawakwaba, actual hotel. Atro bibia wo se wo fa bibia en wo se wo befa na awo no so ba ye kiro mo ye nsa ye Ghana nsa pa ye wo ma omo no e na e chi krampo no e bi no mo fa ho e ne ye business che se omo timi de obukru mo nsa ba ha e beton e bi so so e be wie chi no omo timi bi company ni bi wa e produce nsa ma ye members because so che Ghana ha Drinkers Association ye na 18.5 million
8: eh
9: yes
8: Yeah. To Nagana, I don't know why I say I'm 18.5 million.
9: Yeah, your door so far. Now, Ubia Wakisi Glass be a default member. And
8: Tobo, Moses, eh? Yanyabru. Ubia Wakisi Glass be as a sense, eh? Ubia one of Sapin be a.
9: Yes, oh, default member.
8: That's what Pompe will come home.
9: Yes, now, Ekuono, you're no more responsible to create employment because you're giant son for 1 week. Or my no crabbit in state of emergency.
8: I didn't hear.
9: Because maybe be a big over 3 million, belly, a belly or more off. 1 million, maybe a 5,000, or give up the salary, a belly or more off. You're giant son of my. A crabbery, a belly or four off. And our companies are what is a Casa Preco, a Megane, I don't call no money, the Akaka, who you're giant son for 1 week. Or my no so bet me a bankrupt because Oche Sika and Sanomon Kwa Edema Finance Ministry na ibi no mudi ya kwan ye kan ena ye Ghana GDP no ekosro because ye ensabia ye no ya tax stamp eda so
8: na say apetechiba akra ma yo
9: yes aninyina ka
8: le kromo anko apetechiba ye wa anko akra no
9: yes aka anko ye na mbe 500,000 drinking spot
8: 500,000
9: yes
8: baby e rin sanko
9: yeah
8: 500,000
9: yeah
8: It is a mujaya na 500,000
9: year two more. Na ba bia drinking spot ba ko employ ni pa be 5 now over even 1 million e close da wa
8: payment.
9: And nti South Africa for nyamara sama omu ni edi ohono. Ye nim se omu amu ye leaders because social leaders ni video no krampo na omu ye akwamisa for mu ye omu di won akotini wo South Africa ho.
8: Na mi Ghana ko omu ye mo members.
9: Yes, omu ye executive members but o hwe nsa na omu nom na for mu trim. Ani omu nyina But we show more me demonstration or also a mupama be before now. And some of no more, yes, you say be a win, some of manum, and a form with him,
8: and a mom, and our manum abroso.
9: And the Simon T. Yen, you say, Yen Timmy, coaches of Africa, Nibia Sabi, the Omoya and Yomovie, because Yea Gana, Yea Badrimba, omatete e kwa mi nkroma tete ya nka santa wo mani che ye nsem eni nti ye say ye better key measures bi a South Africa ban it wo be hu say even aside say Ghana government to cramp onya ntua na mo no ye dwanka saso si nya na mo krapo ya tu no e the South Africa economy no be ba form because o che and sabi ti say hunters dry e yo modia
8: Ode yen fan kon kon ho asa yen fan kon
0: eh own products no di na ye
9: eh
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9: yes
8: ena mo ye de tia en sign free South Africa
9: ever enti ye boy call South African beverages bia alcoholic and non alcoholic indefinitely copy
8: say jimafe
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8: How about you?
9: Say Oma ya Johanna says they been keting keting kuku ubi. 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In order to prevent it, na yebo almost akoko.
8: Yeah, man, VIP treatment.
9: Yes, Anna. Yes, yes. Yeah, police say mebu no. They say yamu so Oma number zero bone. 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
11: Jim FM
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12: this tournament is the biggest in fact World Cup and Kasai is the biggest event the 104 matches ninina every customers live and in HD as you see as the INSA the 104 matches ninina have to your lowest package your package now to your 58 cities far now when you yeah, the 104 matches ni na have to. Into the air customers ni omo mo hwe nyina ne say DSTV decoder ni bi wo hode da. Just subscribe ko 250 cedis per. Number your lowest package no so obenya 104 matches ni nyina ahwe ewo DSTV.
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13: 26 World Cup no. 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And the most accessible World Cup I hear ever. This time no you see, so who 58 cities pay? 58 Ghana cities pay. Obit me and reconnect it. Obit me and share all the 104 matches. There were magazine shows I hear. There was special punditry. I write here some wajan. So umbra. As a Ghanaian, not on no so embe kasai. Do super sports in your package you World Cup in a way, yeah. So I'll show DSTV so you would really enjoy it. Then instead this time no, because matches no one America, any Canada, Mexico and Tino, it's going to be as a matches no time on Bebo no a be late to a hand say. It's the person for Beko baby alcohol for share. But your month now move safety in the safety of your home. Just stay there. Now reconnect with 58 cities. Now share the comfort of your home.
10: We aye kasamafo edema multi choice Ghana. 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
14: I won't know what will be Casa with Chiru now. 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

0: 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Me at the baby. Promo Nisha CF 15th April, cause 15th July 2026. Kao ho, and one in power ho. Is she kakao ho? 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

Yes, indeed. Oh, my days. It's Friday. What are you talking about? That's right. Eba, what are you talking about?

Hey, what are you talking about? Energy. Yeah, let's go, let's go. That's it, it's Friday. And we in the building. Adum 106.3. Hey. The real king of the ghetto youth is in the building. 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Corporate and street combined with it. We move. Hey, a friend me don't eat chikete ke that dear, and I'm that dear so. I am the soli jugbe soli. Nyame di gbare kene wa dem di girl. Hey, big shout outs going out to each and every listener. Thanks for choosing Adum 106.3. It's party time. You know, say whenever we take over, everything will cap a set. It is about to go down. You've been listening to music from the IMAX DJ. Hey, big shout outs going out to each and every single colleague. Particularly the senior ones, the burden ones, ubiya michemunyina. When there is lots of positive energy around, it's easy for you to learn. Edukumi, big shout outs going out to Edukumi. OPD, Jerry Justice. Big shout outs going out to Pokua 101, Mike 2, baby. Hey, Tete Banafoa Gwan. Malaika, Mavis Malaika, energy going out to you. Edward Robert Tete African. Energy going out to Promise. Hey, to the entire energy team in the building, Akuma Mama Zimbi, Golden Akuma Mama Zimbi. Big shout outs going out to the legendary Bella the All Rounder Wagwan. Kejuan Ankasa Kobe Stone. Papa Maestro. Hey, Wallace, Dr. Pounds. And a ABY. Pokua and Rene Energy going out to you. Ayewa 05. Summit Warsaw. Prof, Inchiakesen Koma Unso. Hey, big shout outs going out to Papa Bills. Triple the action. Triple the action. Energy going out to Papa Bills. A contribution are very important to each and every person I've mentioned. Some way, somehow has contributed. Joshua Tigo, Abdullah Abu, General Manager. Omihuno Mama Waya, where say you say, University Nana, name one. So, energy going out to you, senior men, and to the young gangs. Obia, in Chakasin Komo Bibia. Nasay, Sesko. Squad ninja. Try some about the one about me. You said by all means, maybe be a tomb. Names of YY, you're the IMAX DJ. If you're ready, it's party time Friday on Adum 106.3. Whatever we take over is nothing by energy. Sister Sandy, energy going out to you, and I'm saying, let go.

in case you don't know this song, this is the remix Aso Kwabena Kwabena Kofi Kenata and then Stone Boy Ekpe Livingston Agbeshi Setekla Suka Billy from the T.O.P. Mijo.

Yo, listen up. You know it's Friday and definitely Birthday Wish Friday will come your way. BWF will come your way. Now, Friday energy is different. You know why? I know what I say. Yeah, the day will be the cotton band 90 Ghana. I say, you know, you know, you know. And you're a person who fears I see. But what I have to tell you, is irrespective of what you're going through, first of all, suicide is never an option. Get to know that. Death is inevitable. Definitely will sign out someday. Next week. But I want you to know that once you have life and energy, leave it. Be nice to people and let people reciprocate the energy. Hey, bro, for Sam, it's reciprocate. Hey, it's Friday. Oh, your taxi driver, Michiao. Oh, your truck driver, Michiao. Broken heart, Achua, Michiao. Nyan Chiao, so I stole Michiao. Head there, was a chill near your pen. Because we're doing the good, so that. But I mean, so the answer, and so, and cause one, so, send the answer, so. But listen up, the number now I will be texting a message to William Fred. When it will be a the birthday, or China and the birthday, and I say, Nra and the birthday. On Birthday Wish Friday, what we do live on Adum 106.3 is simple. We give you a chance, text a message about the person. Ebia, happy birthday going out to the gentleman who Jayco, big shout out. Ebia, happy birthday going out to Jayco, you're an amazing brother. Okay, now the number to us here. Be friend live on Adum 106.3. Bami Pacho T. Mindin kind of country birthday celebrant. And they say, yeah, be friend on Adum FM. So, yes, I was ADBR. We are trying to make their day a memorable one. Already, it's a special day to them. And we believe, sir, professing your exact words live on Adum 106.3 and a bit more some type of energy, a bit more some ginger beef. So, we are singing it to Ghana's number one radio station. So, anyway, wishing me a happy birthday. I feel so special. 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At exactly 9:30, your best start here, friend. But my patrol get to know, says I will send a message now. Mending gang of friendly pan, first of all, I thought that your friendly pan and now one fan so I intimate van into air. But more picking and quantity and you're more catching good vibes, some positive vibes. So it's Birthday Wish Friday live on Adum 106.3. If you're on Boswo, yeah, vibe is a lifestyle show. I say energy and quant, vibe and quant, you know what I'm saying? So before that is music, back to back music from the IMAX DJ, me, myself, and I am in the building. I'll promise giving some good energy from behind the scenes. 055-470-7886. 055-470-7886. 055-470-7886. Me patcho yem fre a text message. Obeti me send the text and ask a WhatsApp message. Ye be share near free ni pardon ni any di din come on, you know what I'm saying? So energy going out to you, the MX DJ. If you're ready, let's move on to the next thing. Lego.

Ladies and gentlemen, in no time we'll start calling the birthday celebrant. Let me remind you once again that the number to send your text to is 0554-707-886. 0554-707-886. 0554-707-886. When it will be and then the birthday and ra and the birthday and us or China and the birthday. Send a message telling us which exact day and nipa need in the birthday, you know. And when you do that, for message kakra from maybe a encoma oba HR or your immigration officer or till a pass. Now the nyama kakra can one out in the number can we be friendly live on a dom 106.3. Just to make their day an already special day, more special live on 106.3. Big shout outs going out to Awaga Baron. Nana HR joining the live. Hey, Ronaldo Mami. Energy going out to you. Nikki Baby, big shout outs going out to you. Singlet Asia, Dimax DJ, what's next for me? 1, 2, 3, let's go.

Hey, so please get to know that when you are sending your messages, do well to put the entire message together. And yes, one line, happy birthday to Asimesi. Make it such that be one sentence. Need to me afraid the birthday celebrant live on Adom 106.3, you know what I'm saying? Hey, big shout outs going out to Bomba. See you, my brother, my dear. Rastree's the energy going out to you. In 3 minutes, we'll put the first caller on the line. Then they are kikako your name. Get to know that yen yen gidi gidi. Hey, your money superstar. What's up? Hey, to be patcho, they make sure and they say, so we'll send a message now. Make sure, say, obetro ninny na boom back. When you saw being catch your back, no abetrubium, no atrubium. Yes, I you who dear no. A bed dorsum by you who dear no. It's a be patcho, I'm making sure, say, obetro boom back. Sano, you beat me afraid your birthday celebrant at the amount. Hey, are you sure? Bomba, you sure say today?

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1: And you know why I fret for Adoma? The song I am playing to you is a song put together by Kidney. A bit more friendly kidney, but boys need say kidney because I told no man the cow coma and I command him so cut down hobby be an a kidney initial. So friendly kidney, hardest guy, official last mate. And the title of this song in particular is signature. What's my one once you share? Hey, and yes, you share the benum near man out of the bayabo, obe pidao, lago! Yako, heba, heba, heba, grow up.

Okay, so listeners, it's time to put some birthday celebrants on the line. Wouldn't be any birthday and dry any birthday and also China any birthday. We are trying to surprise the individual live on Adom 106.3. Men sending a number and call friend and can't change us. Adom FM 4 befriend with what's up, baby. Adia Sakakra, the Yenim, Bea Naju program. Said they are a better trash, yes, I can't not energy near good, a better vibe. Some way I be funny, sir, because Adia Sakakra. Number to call you 0554. No, number to send your message to, 0554-707886. Birthday, semi am obi ejai obi because or say tell her it's from her baby. My friend baby, so a baby say baby bang. That is on yin baby. My friend baby, a baby said I don't have any baby. 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
1: Hamburg.
0: Hamburg School Olebu Accra ewa.
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0: Debbie, oh okay. 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
1: Mpacho why na menene kase.
0: Mpacho ye friend me Dawn. 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
1: Dawn.
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0: Mpacho oye wana wadam for ana. 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
1: Hamburg
0: Wow, wow. Then I think there is a slight misinformation. What is Mr. Eric Tete? Mr. Eric Tete, I'm a problem. Naba. And now, kwaya ube vi na me wa chedi ema. Ube jine na na ochina.
1: Hello.
0: Me pacho. Se ende ya ube vi di.
1: Mr.
0: Eric, you're going to be here. What do you think of your birthday?
1: Birthday is not
0: my birthday. What do you think
1: of your birthday? You said you were my birthday, but
0: you were. Oh, fat chairman. Now, your birthday is a month away. Aye.
1: Okay.
0: You're 2,000 Ghana. How do you think of your birthday? No?
1: Aye.
0: Hey, Madam Eunice, who cried my birthday so? Okay. You be chow home woman sana na na birthday ni da ben. Say na you be timi ama wa chede no on that day.
1: Mo ka jo bu fere fere him fa.
0: Oh, me dey me fere fere akra ha ya me o isle gone. Ye dey ye dey ne say obi di ni birthday na ya pa chede bi ama na na ya made na special. It's Mr. Eric Tete and dey o number my there.
1: Yeah.
0: Birthday ni a month away.
1: Questions here, I know you're meeting the Endra.
0: Hey, Endra, mom.
1: Aye.
0: Oh, and I'm into 1,000 free, my 1,000 pet. Hey, number we are.
1: What's it?
0: You mean from number we are so?
1: Hey, hey, yeah, so mo. Aye.
0: Hey, because I have someone to young woho. Hey, mommy.
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0: Hello, Mrs. Eunice.
1: Hello.
0: Okay, may the better number we are so mum. Nansana obe kono. We are live on Adom 106.3. So
1: may I day?
0: You are live on Adom 106.3.
1: Oh, okay.
0: Hey, Nabeka.
2: Jim FM.
1: Oh, okay. I've been about to say, Matthew.
0: What was that? Yeah. What was that? Yeah.
1: Matthew Django say, I'm with the other day. Hey, you did the idea, Matthew.
0: Mommy, what's the idea about the other one? You must have a honor.
1: Matthew Money, Matthew Money, you know.
0: Oh, okay. Yeah, Django, no.
1: Mo Django, okay.
0: And how you ask the son of my?
1: Now
0: you ask the son of my. Now, mommy, Mr. Eric Tete, or your husband, Anna?
1: Bachani.
0: Oh, or a lovely man. What's your message? Or the buyer say, and Kaimawa. Patch away, you assume Namim Bosom.
1: I'm.
0: Say, Asemo. Oh, yeah, then be Pimu, I don't have him so. Or no, or don't dear. Or say, hi, my name is Mr. Eric Tete. And or the full stop bar. And I'll say happy birthday to my beautiful wife, Eunice Ohui Akpla. I love her so much. I love her today and I love her tomorrow and tomorrow next.

0: I'll forever be the man she wants. I love you so much, my special one. From Mr. Eric Tete. Pacho, what's the message now? Kuno de baye no.
1: Pacho, I know.
0: Atos so ana. Oh,
1: okay. Atos so ana.
0: Aye.
1: Oh, when you first away be busy and share that tone me so far.
0: And then you are lucky to have an amazing husband, and I'm a boy.
1: Bachwani.
0: Wow. Oh, yeah, no, see, please, before she goes, let her say, ah.
1: Before you go, let her say, day.
0: Ah. Who couldn't see you? It's mommy, just about me, ah, about Kwanza Wako. The moon, you more do deal. You perceive a year to someone.
1: Mommy,
0: now you're sexy then times for our classes more already, but now we're going to power. Oh, we are okay, China. I'm a 4-day EBO.
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0: Me ba jo mama ah ba ko kan ah ba ko
1: ah
0: ay mommy unim ne ko na mommy on a more serious note and rank of do na na celebrate you ansa na be corner then I work at your as well as your husband I want make you days
1: ansa na be corner then I work at share
0: omo a enra na omo kai we dey celebrate your birthday no
1: oh as well as me dey obi ase
0: hmm
1: Yankopon shi obi bia o to ne bo e kai mi. Ne obi bia kai mi. Sa na mse Yankopon so no so kai obi bia sha.
0: Beautiful.
1: Bia so.
0: Na o husband in so e.
1: Oh, na me on shi anu.
0: Ah.
1: Onko so e ma no kwanzin tin.
0: Ah.
1: Odo a odi do mi no. Onko so ndo mi sha ne tin wa so bi.
0: Ah.
1: Ne odo mi sa na me so mi do no ko si yi.
0: Hey, mami oni mo do di o. Hey, mami. Mami ya da se ya bi sure. Bye bye.
1: Bye.
0: Hey. Someone who said you're not cuddle. Who said you're not a cuddle? Into that now. Because I called him and was calling him. I'm calling him again. I'm break up with him. He's calling waiting 2 minutes. I don't know who she's talking to. I'm break up. A bay and come out on your joy's blessing. Unbreakable. Number to send your message to your 055-470-7886. Get to know, it's a message in a man, Tema. Unfortunately, we won't be able to call the individual because we consider the fact that they are birthday celebrants, but this not too much. I'm going to say how more. But if it comes within this period between 9 to 10, maximum 10:30, we'll give it a shot. Depending on the energy, you okay, no, I bet you train come on. Ours is to try and make their day a special one. You log down to Adumaru 6.3. 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We're live on Adumaru 6.3. It's your party, and the energy can crash. Shame me, I'm wishing for 102. Dawn, Kaula, you're number one from a friend from Tamale. Oh, Mabia. Tamale, Suka Billy, Dynamax DJ, what do you have for me? 1, 2, 3. Let's do some good music before we move on to the next caller. Let's go.

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1: Tata ane.
0: Oh, Gifty, happy birthday going out to you.
1: Thank you.
0: Na Gifty and they are party. 25 years. Some person be party.
1: That's okay.
0: 25 years. Yeah, any party, Anna.
1: But I mean, when you cry, I can say.
0: Oh, Gifty, Kelvin, new your friend, Kelvin.
1: Kelvin.
0: Me patcho, this Kelvin, your friend. Don't worry, don't worry. Does it mean you are not stepping out tonight? And there won't come baby. Ah,
1: oh,
0: tenefia, my dear.
1: Oh, actually, best in any ambush.
0: Oh, sorry. I missed a reminder. I won't say Michelle. You told me say you're yeah, June born. Fitness set and then confuse me kakra. It's nyambo watching a ye di birthday in the same. Unyamo mobi abe timi di achi lewo.
1: When di ebo.
0: Unyabe yes and abe timi di achi weni.
1: Any amount from the heart, you okay.
0: Any amount from my heart.
1: Yes.
0: Amount the rudu ona ne wo me heart mo.
1: So anything di abe should be. I think the gift thing. Any amount.
0: Oh, you are such an adorable lady.
1: Mm-hmm.
0: You are such an adorable lady. Na Ella or ho?
1: Dabio.
0: Oh, best friend in Unchain by this time.
1: Oh, actually, we were commencing our work, so I normally see her. So we go around and all, not about around that.
0: Oh, okay. But when next are you visiting Accra?
1: I can't really promise for now. I plan on coming maybe next month, but I don't know if. It will still be possible.
0: Hey, but still, now, bro, for me, that who's in the mood. I can't plan of coming. Hey, Gifty. I'm watching it, bro, for there. Anyways, 25 years there, Nyamia, you be happy birthday going out to you.
1: Kelvin Crowe.
0: Hey, until name Kelvin Crowe, I'm not going to know who's
1: there. No, I have to know the person besides.
0: Oh, until my boy Gifty, I'm watching my boy Elements. Still, now, who's in the crowd? Oh, my, emotional.
1: Kelvin.
0: Oh, Mama, you're very emotional. What do you mean?
1: Oh, Mr. Kaime.
0: Don't worry. So you mean to tell me you don't have a single friend and a friend of Kelvin?
1: I know two Kelvin, but the Kelvin that I know don't know Ella Man, so I don't know
0: what I'm talking about. Oh, Ekweku Niewa in Pacho.
1: Oh, what do you mean to
0: tell me? Ekweku, Ekweku.
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0: Hello.
1: Hello.
0: Okay, mommy, read the message where you want to answer. I'm in car, so I'm in trouble. Why? Okay. 25. I say to my best friend, Gifty Amuating. 25 years looks so good on you. Watching you grow into the woman you have, the woman you are, has. Okay. Mamankind send you on watch or non anchor semina midi be count. Watching you grow into the woman you have become is one of my greatest joys. Thank you for the laughs, the late talks, and loving me at my worst. I love you so much. May this silver jubilee year bring you everything your heart has been praying for. Happy 25th, my girl, my kokonsa mate, my broken heart crying shoulder. I love you so much. Meba Jose.
1: Thank you.
0: Ah, only me for cro. The patcho why now show better bro for we am out.
1: I know I love you good.
0: Wanna.
1: I love you.
0: I say my girl, my co-concert mate, my broken heart cry shoulder. On your broken heart, on channel, suba your own.
1: That's never been this before.
0: Nah, when your broken heart in the bida? When your bida?
1: Baby, she's my look alike, the best of the same feathers.
0: And tomorrow, now, when your bida?
1: And see, bida, they are not getting me.
0: Ah, when your bida, and to when your bida?
1: Baby, she has never experienced something like that before, so guess me.
0: And you also, when your own bida, won't? But the way you do it, I wish you all the best. I mean, she be because me, minya broken heart, and me talking to 600 cities and I fish 2 cities. Intimate, we should be more, yeah. Okay, just before I let you go, no,
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1: Oh my god,
0: Manti, what's the name?
1: I said, oh my god.
0: Hey, what's that, bro? Oh my god, God and our God.
1: God.
0: Hey, and oh my god. Hey, that's how you work, Kumasi.
1: That's
0: how. Oh my god, I oh my god. No. Just, I would say your national radio, Ghana's number one, at all, so me boy.
1: Yeah.
0: And the Jina Yen, I mean, you influence. So, why? Anyways, so. Your friend Ella Menz and the message in the bio say you fro live on Adomo 106.3. Now we are seeing you who say oh down for be a unyan ho on siniform or do. And to bro for chro by and I came out. Then I'll catch Ella. Any or more moye birthday celebrants, the month of June, birthday celebrants in then I'll catch
1: you. It's not just a friend, she's a sister. And she told us already.
0: Ow.
1: Happy birthday. I hope say whatever we are looking for in life or whatever we are being we have in our hearts, we are coupon grants in my head.
0: Amen. Amen.
1: I hope say coupon be in all our ways.
0: Ow.
1: Thank you very much.
0: You're always welcome. Now when's your boyfriend?
1: I
0: don't even know when you ask them. And then made a promise. Made a promise, Bemao, don't worry. Made a promise, Bemao. Why? Okay. I wish you all the best.
1: Thank you.
0: And remember to say a very big thank you to your friend. It's thoughtful of her to have sent a message to us all. So we are seeing you then who the amazing friend she has. What you say?
1: Thank you.
0: All right. Happy birthday going out to you, sweetheart.
1: Thank
0: you. I really appreciate it. I'll be my aunt back.
1: Oh.
0: You also the only one of you, ma'am. Last one. Oh, yes, you.
1: Oh.
0: Hey, try. Bye-bye. Hey! Ate! Hey, I don't know the difference, Wompa. I said, hey! Suka Billy. I don't want to go for him, Katlano. We get to know that we'll do our best to call as many people as possible. Yes, I come with good vibes. Yes, I come once we move. Bennett Boa, I see you, my brother. What are you talking about? Hey, Bembella Brown. Hey, security expert, papa, I don't know, Bembella. Bembella, I'm going to make sure say, I show speed. Hey, safe for your chrome handle. The energy going out to Bembella Brown. Energy going out to you, my brother, man, there. 1, 2, 3. What are you talking about? Energy, yeah, queer. Hi, good evening.
3: Hi, good evening.
0: Please, am I speaking to Gifty Tete?
3: Yes, please.
0: Okay. Sorry, say you're feel late, Kakra. Now, me pa chon yambo watching na your birthday ni me boa.
3: Me pa chon.
0: Oh, yami shwa onon to unkwa nem dia da wakuma subi ya nyanko pon yemao. Na. 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Ne kra chere say yami tiem pa ibono. Na me pacho otina plans ni yeden ya e wa chede ma oni ade no sen ni e be ye no.
3: Unfortunately,
0: Oh, it's rather unfortunate. Uni danso
3: man. Me pacho say.
0: Uni danso man.
3: Me wa danso man but otina mini ho unfortunately. Me wa danso man but otina mini ho.
0: Wow. It's a bad day ni de wu to kwai wo ko trip bi ana.
3: My patrol and my stomach may be working, but my baby is dreaming and I have to know.
0: Okay. Wow. No problem. Yeah, yeah, the NSA, you make it would day in a special. Or China, the you do answer 2 hours, not as or China, na ba answer. Na a dofo ain't mean try madinche. A mother wish in a tata, a munchen is a yaminchano, munchen is a you don't know, munchen is a special. Hey, Mrs. Gifty Tete. Be any power?
3: Oh,
0: wow, wow, that's beautiful. Now, I'll take Kobe in car, Kobe Royal. Okay. Or Germany is where I bring you, make sure say, ja. Obetie abusua fo nka nyame hwa kweku na eka sei
3: tata chuma le gabe
0: kweku
3: okay.
0: Kobi ya madam for pa
3: oh okay
0: na sana de beche no se me make sure say ma wish you a happy birthday e dia mano na odo wo ma one de e bro adwen nti ase so na ochina birthday me nimisa nka obema yesi krom kakra ni achede ni ade oh wow. Wow, Kobe, they send me honey pa and the Kobe. Kobe, madam for pa, no. Also, Nikroma, also, this sort of thing. Yeah, representatives, I'll see, make sure, say, Charlie, Eja. Yeah, be making sure, say, still, na best friend, Eja, best friend, who be to me, actually, still. Okay, mommy, if I won't fat the side and sign, I'm a pass, I'm a mom. Who to you, me?
3: I'm
0: say, hey, your voice, no one watching who are now, they be a sanity. Wow, boy, so you scare women when you don't pass up and send them out. Hey! Hey!
3: Oh, my friend.
0: May you know now the voice will be sent me scamming the name of my mouth?
3: Oh,
0: yeah, me Jimmy Pay, I'm a bed bro, no, I'm a 10 CD, no, I'm a fan of the Akano.
3: Oh, my God.
0: Hey, who's that, bro, for come on? Wow. I say, oh, yeah, you deserve it. You are an amazing soul. You deserve to be celebrated. But your tear broth will be a damn name. How would
3: you?
0: I say, big brother, huge hug to you and your mind blowing Friday evening show program. Listening to you live from Düsseldorf, Germany. Special shout out to my favorite best friend. Tomorrow, say June, is her birthday, and I want you to help me surprise her. Her number and all the tuja. Your friend Miss Gifty Tete or Dan Suman, please tell her Kobe Royal loves and care about her. I wish her all health, benefits, and prosperous for her new year ahead. When she finishes listening to this message, let her say, "Ow." It's just who we are. It's who we are. Ow, but I mean, just so I can ow it.
3: Oh.
0: Hey!
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0: Oh, dear me.
3: If I show me too far.
0: We are live on Adom 106.3.
3: Really?
0: Yes, really, pa.
2: Had Jim FM!
0: Me pacho si. Me pacho si subiyo.
3: Mister, please take
0: me by surprise. Oh, I surprise
3: you won. Oh yes.
0: And guess what? This is from Kobe Royal, your best friend. Kobe na say I'm from live Adom 106.9. Now we are seeing you who say my young kofani be mad. My friends for how long?
3: Actually, I appreciate you. Thank you so much.
0: Wow. Now, only Kobe, my friends for how long?
3: Let me say for 3 months last year.
0: Me pa Jose?
3: Me pa Jose for 3 months last year.
0: Oh, 3 months ne mu ache sa ano?
3: Oh.
0: Hey, mu ni ma yonko fa pa ao, mu nchire yo. 3 months a yonko fa, mi na mikase 30 years old. Wow. This is good to know. My uncle Fede Emi Fepa. Obane Ben, my uncle, for 3 months now, you see. Wow, what a friendship.
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0: Pepacho, I try uncle for a book in a NCBY. because we are amazing. But then this is from Kobe. Kobe asks that we call you live on Adom 106.3 and wish you a happy birthday. You're amazing. He said quite a number of stuff, but they met him at Kayama on a my boss wa ma osisi a osi opewa sem dodo nshi abikra da. Hey. Then I will catch you a Kobe ni omo ochi number we show a happy birthday na.
3: Me
0: ba tobo tobo da kobi nko ase wie na be da omo aka nyina ase cause kobi na ahya ase
3: me da kobi ase pa
0: aw
3: what adan ko fa pa on your dot how at me actually appreciate him da na pa
0: wow
3: and then da ko fo ni a le de di ya ase it was to make my day a special one. I'm grateful.
0: You deserve to be celebrated. Cause looking at the message I'm reading, not just you ni papa pa. What you say? Enti nyami show na the other wakoma subi a nyanko pon nyama. What you say? Nanka me try SMS no 2000 biba mensa aso adim until the mayenye ni later.
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0: Be pacho itri. Miss Gifty Tete. God bless you so much.
3: Thank you.
0: All right.
3: Bye.
0: Uncle Fanny, we move on funny saying I had 1 month now than hey Frisky and easy oh Frisky Media. Hey, tells to Frisky joining live certainly from Canada. Frisky World Cup and also check Canada back on my Mexico back on hey Frisky. And then you go down to my broski. Mama Gah, welcome to the party. Who is your birthday celebrant? Lots of messages, but this time do I ain't mean from you know. And Chebia, you be quiet him. On to the next segment. It's a party near more. Birthday near 30 minutes, 35 minutes near here. You to me for a while. Fortunately, you to me. Next week, if you don't a celebrant, do well to send

Hey, big shout outs going out to Seth Scott. Seth Scott. Seth Scott, when you say one driver at a Mutri Street, one at Tanam one side. Hey, driver, Seth Scott, now I'm not know. Funny free Puananka, there's escort because of Casu Tiawa. I discovered the Mount Runyans, some man. Hey, say escort, hey, say escort, say escort, Ata, say escort. Energy going out to you, my brother, man. Them Yem Freddy Breen because I am your concern about the time. My friend, I energy near good. I get to know that we'll keep vibing. Good evening, please. Yesterday, June 4th, was my daughter's birthday. Energy. 1, 2, 3.

0: 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What you say? Me point, yeah, me baby, Jimmy order. Say, are you ready on your radio magic? Hey, that's him. Hey, so big shout outs going out to Nanayao. Dawn, happy birthday in advance to Nanayao from Ewukuga. Your number one friend at Ewukuga. Energy going out to you. Let me know who your birthday celebrant is. I am here to make your birthday a special one. The individual's birthday, as a matter of fact. Electroland World Cup promotion. Oh, the who Jim and answer what you're there. Ghana, are you ready for the biggest football festival on earth? Me near ready and coming from beginning. Kwaso World Cup ne kwaso in chiaka sen koma Joseph Penso. I am a ya besin dem idea bobo makumi ma me cry dear ho. Ah, Ghana Blasters. A big shout out going out to Joseph Penso. The energy is still active. I say, yo, don't. I couldn't make it to the list, but support Ghana because Ghana first. Cause me and Kasa Menoka say, I would want the team to win. I feel so Obi Ohobia deserves to be there. It's a positive energy, you know, huh? This World Cup season, bring the stadium right into your living room. Patrol promo, papa, cause with TMA. Yeah, Tone TVs, Air Samsung, TCL. And a NASCO, Esther TF 699 Ghana CDs. 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I'm sure you probably do all my life, so I'm into TV bear 10 and more. 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Bako to baby, awa how? Hello? Hello?
1: Hello?
0: Hello, good evening, boss.
1: Good evening.
0: Me pacho bibi aboko.
1: Nyanko pardon.
0: Ah, me pacho, birthday ni ene.
1: Birthday ni ene.
0: Oh, beautiful. Beautiful. Una hoye juma Arizona Lottery Office won koko no.
1: Me pa chai.
0: Oh, nyamin shaw dodo. Nyamin shaw. Say Edina menene ka say.
1: Edina menene ka say.
0: Edina ade asen wie birthday ni Edina say obesi kroma na.
1: Me si kromo.
0: Oh, Edu obesi kroma san ka me organize one or two na boys ye nshie mu nti na
1: saka. Oh, there be surprises there. My experiences with surprises hasn't been good in Tino.
0: We are seeing the Odia go down, Hoka Kralo be a surprise. Beautiful, beautiful. Ain't he? And then I call a normal day, me boy.
1: Yeah, just a normal day.
0: Now, Unya and Chedia 102. Chedia, Unya, Chedia 102.
1: Oh, yes.
0: Hey, you a big boy, yo. Yamin Shaw, Yamin Shaw. And now, oh, Uncle Kos is here.
1: Yeah, my Uncle Kos is here.
0: Okay, okay, okay. All right, all right. Abigail so chow.
1: Oh, wow.
0: Yeah. Abigail. Nah, some muntem da why you cool there. Only Abigail. Only Abigail muntem da why you cool there.
1: Okay, Abigail, so chairman, relax, man. Tell some now, can you?
0: Hey, Eddie. Oti Abigail, the answer. Oh, me relax. Hey, guy, man.
1: Oh, no. Because brother Abigail now, can me answer the Abigail? So I want to make sure, say, me infected my friend Abigail. I want to address it.
0: Oh, as okay. Auntie. As auntie. Exactly. But Abigail, already, I said, uh-huh. A baby kind of Abigail, Nibio. Pachoka, hello, no, if you say, what?
2: Hello.
0: Unim voice, we, Eddie.
2: Hello.
1: Hey, Pacho, let the person repeat the hello again.
0: Osika, hello, Nibio.
2: Hello. Hello.
1: Yeah, hello.
2: Yeah, hello.
1: Yeah, hello. Me pacho me tonka.
0: Edu nim voice way.
1: It doesn't sound familiar at all.
0: Hey, and there's a broken heart to madam. I say on Kaiwo baby.
1: I say.
0: I said, I thought it's so. Why am I not fair?
1: My man in Ferry about voice
0: now. Also, only more baby, only more crowd.
1: Maybe voice now, me anticipating a wrong idea. Maybe we can engage in extra conversation for that.
2: Eddie,
0: Madame, you mean soon? Or so, on Kyle. Why, Madame means soon? Oh, Eddie, oh, mammy found see ya because the way I know, Madame, on Kyle is to be in the womb. Who will be kind of the kind of on cat? So I know
1: the voice, no, no, Abia.
0: Who named the Abia voice? No,
1: exactly.
0: Now, any friend, a baby, Shay.
1: What's on for everything?
0: Maybe on for a baby, now
1: she's so. Oh, there, it's still the hello, same voice that she used to call me, so.
2: Hello, babe.
1: It will be much better if she.
0: Hey! Eddie, who's name Capito?
1: My name Capito.
0: Capito, you wanna?
1: Capito, you're my guy, if you're officer.
3: 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Jim FM!
0: Eddie?
1: Capito, I'm afraid of my family.
0: What's the capital, Eddie?
1: I'm afraid of my family, my mom.
0: Dabio, Eddie, why don't you pay more?
1: What's the name of the PMO?
0: Why don't you pay more? I'm afraid of my capital. Let's see if I'm found so.
1: I'll see my family too, so.
0: I am wishing you happy birthday. I don't want to say 6.3, so.
1: Oh, thank you so much. Thank you so much.
0: And I was so young, she had begun to hear he too, Kakra.
1: Oh, there. Abigail, there. And I would choose the wrong name because me and the Abigail too kind of the first name never imagined. So, hey, the Obeka baby there, you know, I don't know, I'm confused. Offer the book from there, I'm sure, thank you.
0: I can be fired. Eddie, you're alive on Adam 106.3.
1: Okay, oh, thank you so much.
0: So, Capito wants to prove to you that you're an amazing friend. He likes everything about you.
1: Thank you. I appreciate it. It's a wonderful surprise.
0: I'm glad, sir, indeed, with me a surprise. Oh, the wild car say your experience was surprising. I'm saying, back on the same, baby.
1: Yeah, experience is surprising. It is there, baby. I'm calling for you. If you're not going to go to the food for me, I'm going to go.
0: Eddie, by the way, happy birthday going out to you. You deserve
1: thank you
0: to
1: so
0: be
1: much.
0: Celebrated.
1: Thank you.
0: And son, Albert Corner, what do you have to tell your friend? And I will be up wow and make it today a special one.
1: Today has been so memorable to me. So, I mean, with what he has crowned the day with, you know, I feel it's a part that I will also never forget. So I really appreciate everything that people are contributing to my life. You know, all my life, I have lived on the help of people, you know.
0: Mm.
1: So it's a good moment to also share the same love with people as well. See, I am very grateful. In fact, I don't take people around me for granted because I don't know where I would have been without them.
0: Wow.
1: You know,
0: wow.
1: Yeah, because I'm capable of defending person. So the people around me, you know, I don't take them for granted at all. So I really appreciate what he has done.
0: Wow. Happy birthday going out to you, my
1: thank
0: brother.
1: You so
0: Charlie.
1: Thank you so
0: thanks
1: much.
0: For making time to talk to us. Adia Sadia, but your energy be positive. So I wish
1: all
0: you
1: right,
0: nothing
1: well.
0: But the best,
1: thank
0: my brother.
1: So
0: bless you.
1: Thank
0: bless you.
1: You,
0: bro. Bless you.
3: Jim FM.
0: Energy. Hey, now my main come back and I'm in Kai will say, hey, big shout outs going out to Aisha Ibrahim. I'll promise. Thank you very much. Thanks so much. Mekai will say, Electroland World Cup promotion Kesepa Akoso. Minima here, Ukita, but Mekai will say, Ukra, 700 Ghana cities, less than Ubenya Smart TV, Eddie Akofi. 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And as a 0502-989-894. 0502-989-894. 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Hey, football season, what are you talking about? Dimax DJ is here to play you some back-to-back music. If you wild, introduce some hot songs from Saka, including the big tune I had just celebrated this World Cup period from Kofi Kenata. Martin Kenata put that piece together and it's crazy. Get to know that. Me waha, and you so I Max Wall. Now me kai will say pep student say and sana abe kwa kwa dano. Do the two before you go to bed tonight. Remember to brush with pep student. Tree do domine tree chen chen and sana wa kwa kwa da. But men for brandy beer kekin tree. 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Baby, it's me, Jirawe, ni manyaga poha na katadi ichiri. 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Wasibeye fita separa. Dimax DJ, what you got for me? Let's do some back-to-back jams. And sana, yuhu kwaya erebe jirem lego.

Hey, hey, Ram, I don't think I have the song. 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Hey, but ladies and gentlemen, I'm about to introduce a big song from the gentleman them. And can you know it, David? And can you know it, Pharaoh? Listen up. Me babe bonyum biacho. A brantie wa rape aji award abe ye high life in so di akwaji award. Suka bili. Bele wuka say, o University of Ghana ocho exams, e sa andi akwaji al. O se ne crack cry ne se o dono ono wudi no. Se u jayena, no problem. But, obe do ama wo ex biga. What are you talking about? Kwa bena safo kantanka, krom ha ye friend Amrado. Wo ex biga. As a tune that is banging or dropping and round home at him and who can say and number 800,000 streams on audio mark and other platforms. How do you do it? Kwabena Safo. Unimuhiti ba! Suka Billy. Enjoy this one from Amarado. Wex. 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Yanko.

Hey, I'm running those. 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So kabili. OX be dries out on all the streaming platforms from Amarado. 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

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He works the magic. Very simple on Prenabitum. 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And this is a masterpiece, no two ways. And it gives you some Lumba steams.

Ladies and gentlemen, I'm about to share a masterpiece with you. 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I see, I don't say it's too Kabili time. The song I'm about to share with you, to me, is the official Black Star song. I'm saying it live on Adum 106.3. The gentleman, them Kofi, cannot put this one together. Now, they imagine, see, any England last minute, I had the boy to net Tibu. Yeah, then you mean I should have asked DJ if you're ready. If you're ready, the Hypebox DJ, let go!

0: now, this is the song. 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
1: Hey, yeah, the boy need to run with the new issue, man. Fire. 1, 2, 3.

na me say World Cup here ba be cause you could see commentary where Cage wan ankasa wo ho, Kobe Stone wo ho, Professor Wallace wo ho, Papa Maestro. Squad dey jirim kaninja mo the commentary papa pa bro. Live on Adomo 106.3 near San Yibo TV. So what are you talking about? Na me say go to me near the fire shame wa pose if won try e hun share because e ni gi a e dey call US this time around. It be crazy. I am a teacher call.

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Omo de bo twa tine mwa. First match ye ni Panama, 17th June, March ni 11 p.m. We will face them squarely. Ebe chere omo bibi kadang. 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Yeah, mo bi o ebe ko stadium akohwe matches ni bi. Ebi mo so behwe o corners. But commentary abetin live on Atom 106.3 na eye accurate. And ano mi tie commentary bi born in am true. Akwane se ka ketekete ka de en. Hey, Empress One, what's up? Prof Kwao, energy going out to you. Prof Asio, mad love going out to you. Lionzy Mix, welcome to the party. So introducing this piece. Hey, football season, and I want to say yeah, they had a nyum ebedjame. Belinda Matebe, and alas, me koka Belinda master beat, no. 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the psychology sack mami azon toro. Big shout outs going out to my broski them. The MC from the psychology camp. Me hu so jirem no face ni ama no make ni ama. Abeku success. Me hu so na o ma ni ama koso video. Dimax DJ if you ready, let go.

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The name is Ghana. 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

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Suka Billy. 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

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Mr. Jonathan Forsen, hey, Agbashi, how be? Afinsin Jackson, comma top notch clothing, top notch. Big shout outs going out to you. Top notch at Aroma, me will costumes 1 or 2 be a me be represented. Top notch, ewo West Trasaco, na ebanta de pama A1. Energy going out to you. Let's keep in touch. IMAX DJ, let's switch it up. If you're ready, 1, 2, 3, let's go.

ma me kan mo sanyu we so Black Stars eh den a go to ma wo kakalika dem suka pili let's go dope nation enter for no omo bo hate papa

Michael said Father's Day, 21st June. Name on the Joy Safari Escape Father's Day, though. Joy FM, Joy Prime, and a hit Sephiroth Madaroma. We are about to celebrate that amazing hero of yours. We say, yeah, Papa, no, mom, we a hero, so trust me. This Father's Day, give dad more than a gift. And your singlet in the boxers, me patcho tie me. Ma popi achedia ni rain fida. Patcho se uti me. Joy Brands, yeah, called Joy Safari Escape. The ultimate weekend getaway created to celebrate fathers and father figures 20th and a 21st June. Yeah, me patcho ane say. 20th, edicosi 21st June, yene a papa four, any or more, or my quay se papanum away a brabo muni, yed your mood too quiet, quacko PMO baby, a nijin qua, yabba bana BP co, na yarebi a bubba baby a co, because stress now, they be free ha corno, umbra, and anything in a fini with him. I know what I am saying. Or more money you too quiet down, or munim send ye kebi a ye. When a relaxation, adventure, music, great food, and a quality family time. Oh yeah, papa de bia na uchina udom ha na udom ho na ufa ha na ufa ho na chiza. Unya da jeni ebusi afon tena se me pa chwa kwenye nini. See kabia ube tuyano say ni yesha siye free. Yeah, the bus e free ha ede wako aqua safari ede wasamba. Yeah, the wako. Near the WhatsApp bar was from Jima Bonnie Biancom. A son say a jail or comfort to hear. Security is secured. Name Pacho Tia breakfast, Papa Pa Becoso, a safari homes at Aroma. Luxury night stay at Aqua Safari, not just a old corner baby, I'll be done only problem. We say luxury. Yeah, make sure say baby a popi quack or dano assume Jia Bewaho because of what we will easy stress. Scenic river tours and boat cruise. Yeah, the popi tena booti mo di ni dia konia ba. No wa shiri ya simnam from a papa fane home. Omre fi yon ou. Na bi bi ako. Fish and tortoise feeding experience. Ya ma unu ya ne umu fishes ne fesika. 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Kingdom no di wo omu so moni yama sifa. Underwater cave viewing. 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Bibi a wo dani to a wo koni ni wo di nyina no. Echo Park adventure with amazing wildlife encounters. 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Wo be wo mo na se at times kra ni mo ni bi wo ho a. Ni o menyi a chente no. O me hunu ama wasase wo so a wo de wishes kra to o menima. Etimi ba be sing. 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Mamu tutu kwa akwa samia, and you know how it is like. Me pacho bibi chire wa jinya, obetimi a friend, obetimi a WhatsApp number we. Nipa other number na no your friend Lois. 0531-003813. 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
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Charlie, Obia Genidio, me patch so wooty me at ye ha. And then rim, so Obia catch your set of phone, man, and now that one man excuse because it's a second 2000 Ghana. I'm sorry. 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I'm sorry, then you don't know what you're about. Less than 900 Ghana CDs. Na the fe wo phone we hono se ena no me de ba ku twa obi photo no bi so akwa kofa ne phone aba. 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You know how we do it? When you cross over graduation, big win, new arrival. I need a ball powder near there. 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I'm paying up today. So, big shout outs going out to MTN. Yes, indeed. Hey, bye. Edin is a sad, I frame it on each KTK that dear and I'm that dear. So, you didn't come up a cry, I wish you birthday celebrants kakra. Back to back music from the IMAX DJs. Ness, I'm still around though. IMAX DJ, if you're ready, let's go.

Yes, indeed. Energy. 1, 2, 3. What are you talking about? Hey, congratulations in advance to Muamutro BC. You guys are doing an amazing job. I wish you nothing but the best, you amazing people. I'm just praying, say exams are mature, and the majority of you will come out with flying colors. When you see the answer, you are crawling colors now, they be pure. Whatever colors you come out with shouldn't determine who you become in the near future. I'm encouraging all of you, say, Bibi Amatra Biduna Amonkos Wan Chocho. A big shout out is going out to Mr. Albin Akansaki, Director Marlin Resort. I think so, Mr. James Chum. Don't want to for any engine. I'm a son of Marani, the engine. Mr. James Chum, I'm a friend, the engine. Nice old drive, any ammo moving here. My big shout out is going out to you, Mr. James Chum. A friend, so director Kofi over the United States of America. 11 staff like G. Guy, man, papa. The pitiful Amoda Marlin Resort, I know. In Chiakesen, come on. Now, guess what? Do you know some more mature, was you know, any more macho BC? We are motif, you know. I've got something good coming your way, and I'm a part 27th. Of this month, beyond the exams, Marlin Resorts, Mombram Beche, Lewoho, 27th, Nisi Saturday. Almost say, tell mommy, tell your elder brother, tell that auntie of yours, it's been a stressful period. If I see a hangi out. Now, fortunately for us, no Marlin Resort at Tiniama, so say, man, be genuine, you socialize, you networking with people from international schools, you see idea, you know the way forward. Let's discuss how the future looks like. It's in 24, I'm on Marlin Resort, and no my idea. Go more for the hair. I'm more if you cry, your arrangement, I'm a mama to me, I call about what's from dream. I think some more, I'm more cast one and important, so you are fortunate. It's just about 30 minutes to the resort. Mobi Jinema, afternoon jam, Nesheshe, Sonia, Buama, Mami, Distress, security, intact, in penny, for what to Tony Ama, making sure, say, Basa, Basa, Yibianco, so no two ways about that. Ain't see, ain't me, Manasa, not in an environment like Marlin Resort. Into Jaubana, I mean, sure. Yeah, rest assured, oh, you're sorted out, cry. To your crowds, or qua, no, I'm not quite could distress, say. No, a refreshing now, you know, we share now for four. The future looks bright with. And yes, I was our corner corner now for phobia, Debbie. And this is not the kind of occasion and as a gathering of results, Bebano. Now, say, be you need saying the you know, this is a gathering in Pelifobi Babetri and Kualana. How the future looks like into old Chelia. Oh, vibe and I'm pinning for some wood didn't come. Said the road or the journey has just begun. So, put yourself together, pick yourself up, be poised. Look forward and let's make a future. I am a kind of brainy abribia. So, a big shout out is going out to the engine, Mr. James Toom. And I'm more come Lincoln and then Rhoda. I'm making sure that this drive will be a success. Be an energy going out to all of you. Yes, indeed. Hey, I'm Max DJ. Keep playing me some nice tunes. Let's jump, let's party. My info wishes will trim real quick. Still locked down to Ghana's number one at 106.3, numero uno, kaki, deka, ekume. The one

Yes, indeed. Hey, to your taxi driver, and as I will burn 90 energy going out to you, the ride hailing apps, baby, I won't number be in check. And come out, what is here? The patrol, I'm not sure who you why, Mr. Wa. Wow, what's a trotro more and a taxi? Mom, I will say, make you sure. Check yourself, phone shall one. Check your show home. O bag show home. O pass will be a show home. My patrol will see a shell or rain feed and say, Nipo team wire them. Pa, we lose now, ja, obey a busy rough. Share will be our far car while I pass a phone to me at our frow. Say, man, I'm a you, man, I'm wale wale. Hey, Sisiana, me see a be jaff, no say, ah, man, I'm wale wale. No, sir, chromatic corner. No, it's a bit patrol check your phone and sana. We see if we can him check it. So, will be BI intact and sana. We see Miss Remo complaints are hood one and a coso. When it's Friday, the energy is different. Edi ne ba ko pay friend me quick prince keteke dadia and I'm daddy so. Now it happens to be the birthday of an amazing woman, a beautiful one for that matter. She's tease swag and composure now they're posing. I was like, this is not your regular big woman or ga woman or ga kwata kwata or ga madam. This is beyond your regular or ga mana. This is a big mama. Wishing a very happy belated birthday. It's supposed to be a belated happy birthday to its 40th to Mama Tess in the UK. A belated 40th birthday to Mama Tess in the UK. We all love her so much. Lots of love from Lavis Hilda. Is it Lavis Hilda or Lavis Hilda? Abrefi and all the Asosa Year Group 2005. Wow. 40th. She looks amazing. She looks absolutely beautiful. Happy birthday going out to you, Mama Tess. And I'm at Tess for sure. Celebrate today to the max. You deserve to be celebrated, actually. Yeah, count on some power. What are they saying? I think so. Happy birthday to Teofina, baby. Hey, baby Teofina, not Teofina, baby. And I'm my baby. My bishop, I'm my own. But for now, my yam, my NTS here. Teofina, my baby, and now Teofina, baby. Nice, I'm more here in the same sister, madam, for more auntie. Hey, boys. May God bless you and enlarge your coast with many more blessings and happiness. The whole month of June is yours. Enjoy, Teofina. Happy birthday going out to you, Teofina. Nampacho way free wine hall. Ah. The radiant gospel DJ of the year, the one and only. Mr. Promise Dugbate. I say happy birthday going out to you. Name um could you never receive to know and what's happening? I'll best send you scan them out each year. Only problem. The OBDBA could you deep poto. But I say my name boo 2000 Ghana. I don't want to restaurant. So happy birthday going out to you, Teofina. You are loved. Yes indeed. Energy. Heba. 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
0: Yo, big shout outs going out to your money, Charlie. Bad in talent with a masterpiece. What time you say party period now? The home team in for banga in tomb, Charlie. Energy going out to your monies. 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